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1: The DM we got says, my boyfriend just asked me to come on his family vacation, but I might have to pay for it.
0: Is that a big deal, or is it kind of like, get over it? We have her on hold. We'll keep her anonymous. She joins us next inside group chat.

0: 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Mikey V, Frankie V, and Gianna.
1: The DM we got says, my boyfriend just invited me on his family vacation, but I might have to pay for some of it.
0: Is that a big deal or not? We will keep you anonymous. We're here to get you advice inside group chat. But explain the exact scenario.
2: So I've been dating this guy. I really like him. It's been like 7 months or so. And he and his family, they go on a cruise every year at the end of the summer, and he invited me to come with them, which is like a huge deal. Like, I'm excited to, you know, hang out with his family and like being part of the family vacation. But yeah, he asked me to pay for half of my cost, which I can understand, but my friends are like, yo, like that's not cool. And I don't really know how to feel.
0: Because he invited you so that your friends are, you are feeling like he should pay for your trip altogether?
2: Yeah, yeah. They feel like if he invites me on their family trip, that he should cover my cost.
0: I will say the awesome thing is that he's even, you know, inviting you on a family trip. He's definitely taking you serious. So that's a plus.
1: Yeah.
2: Right. I think that's great. And I just don't want to... I don't want to ruin anything by pushing back on it.
0: Yeah, but on the same, you should just pay for it. I mean, this sounds rude to say, but he's offering to pay half. But you're going on vacation, right? You're going on a full vacation. And I'm sure that his parents are going to pay for a lot when you're on the boat. You know what I'm saying? The goal is just to get you on there. So I think it's totally fine for him to ask for a few bucks to help. It's only been 7 months, right?
3: Gianna's rolling her eyes at you.
1: I don't know. I don't like the whole splitting notion. I would rather him be like, you need to pay your whole way or I'll pay your whole way.
0: He's
1: I don't like the
0: out.
1: Splitting in the half. I don't know why
0: so
1: that's
0: what, rubbing
1: what, me
0: what would you
1: way.
0: Do in the scenario?
1: If I was invited on the vacation, I would like that person to cover my way there. If you're inviting me there.
0: Almost like if I invite you to dinner on a date. The guy pays for it.
1: You pay for it, right.
0: All right. Well, we'll get you advice right now. Definitely interesting situation. Hold on 2 minutes, okay?
2: Yep, got it. Thank you.
0: Real quick question to Gianna. If you were to invite your boyfriend on a cruise, would you pay for him?
1: Well, I have invited him on family vacations, and my family has covered majority of the cost, but...
0: Oh, so they split it.
1: He paid for his flight. Whatever, guys.
0: Nevertheless, what is your advice for Anonymous? Have you ever been through anything similar? 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Talking more next.
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1: So we've been getting advice for Anonymous inside group chat tonight because her and her man, they've been dating 7 months. He invited her on family vacation, but he asked her to split the cost.
0: Is that a big deal or not? Hit us on Instagram at VBrosOnAir. 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
1: Inside group chat tonight, we're getting advice for Anonymous. Her and her man have been dating for 7 months. He just invited her on his family vacation. They're going on a cruise, but he said, we're going to have to split it price-wise 50-50.
0: Yeah, so she'll have to pay for a half. Is that a little odd or normal? Carrie, you're inside group chat.
2: It's terrible because you're inviting me to go somewhere, so why should I have to pay for it? That's like in saying, oh, you want to go out to dinner, but you have to pay.
1: Yeah.
2: Well, why did you invite me? Because I didn't want to spend money. Because you want me to go.
1: Exactly. Like, you invited me on the vacation. You pay for said ticket and such.
3: Would you both then prefer to not be invited at all? Like, if you just say, I'm going with my family on a cruise end of the summer, I'll see you when I get back?
2: Okay, tell me that. Okay, and I might don't want to go on a cruise with you on a boat.
1: Cruises. You are locked in.
0: There are some rough documentaries right now about cruises.
1: Yeah.
2: When I'm on a cruise, I can't go nowhere.
0: I'll FaceTime you from the land.
1: Yeah.
0: Now, Rebecca, you're inside group chat, but you don't feel like it should be an issue for her to pay for half.
4: I say take that half and you put down your half. Show them that you are also independent and capable of paying for your things. And, yeah, enjoy your trip. I think she's overthinking it, and that is really just going to put a sour mood on it all. And maybe, you know, if things are going good, why try to mess them up, you know?
0: Yeah, I mean, it's a valid point. We've been back and forth on this all night long.
1: Mm-hmm.
0: Curious your thoughts. We do have a video up of this girl explaining this scenario. You can comment on that on our Instagram, at VBrosOnAir.
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2: We're getting advice for Anonymous inside group chat tonight. She's been with her man for 7 months. He just invited her on his family vacation. They're going on a cruise, but he said, you're going to have to split it with me.
1: Is that out of the ordinary for her to pay for half? Amy, you're inside group chat.
3: I think it's ridiculous. If he's inviting her, like, he should pay for a majority of it, like more than half. Maybe not the whole thing, but more than half, I think. I don't like that.
1: If you were in her scenario, you'd put your foot down then. Yeah, I really want to go on this trip, but I'm not paying for half.
2: Right.
3: Right. You want me there so bad? Then you can dish out more.
2: I am.
1: Now, Courtney, you feel much differently about this.
4: So, my thoughts, I'm a feminist, and I think that's totally fine. You pay half of it, and he pays half of it. He wants you there, and you want to be there. Yeah. That sounds like an even deal to me.
1: It's also, it shows, like, the family or him that, like, you value time with his family.
4: Yeah.
1: We're 50.

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1: 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At number 9, your 8th biggest song goes to Olivia Dean with So Easy.

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1: Justin Bieber right there with Speed Demon at number 5 tonight. It's the iHeartRadio 9 at 9. We're still waiting for Justin Bieber to announce something. I mean, he did the FIFA final halftime show. People are thinking he's going to announce a tour or even do the Super Bowl halftime show this year. I hope both of those things are true. Your fourth biggest song tonight goes to Tame Impala and Jenny right here. It's Dracula.

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1: Ella Langley right there with Choosing Texas at number three, getting closer and closer to number one, but your runner-up goes to Sabrina Carpenter and House Tour. Take your shoes off.

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1: Playing Are You Smarter Than a V Bro? We got Sydney on the phone. Which brother do you want to play against, Mikey V or Frankie V?
2: I'll play against Mikey V.
1: Ooh. Mikey V's in the hot seat. Here the first person to get two questions right will be the winner. Sydney, you get the first question. Sydney, the World Cup is over. It's been fun. But when is the next World Cup?
2: Oh, gosh. 2028?
1: Sydney, that would be incorrect. Mikey, do you want to steal that for a point?
0: So, the World Cup happens every 4 years. This year is 2026. The next one will be in 2030.
1: Correct, Mikey V. 1 point for you. It is back over to Mikey. Mikey!
0: Here we go.
1: Of course, Ariana Grande's new album, Petal, comes out Friday.
0: Yep.
1: Where was Ariana Grande born?
0: Oh, wow. Where was Ariana Grande born? I figure. Why do I think it's Texas? In Texas. Texas.
1: Mikey, you would be incorrect. Sydney, do you want to steal that for a point?
2: Yeah, I'll try. Was Ariana Grande born in Florida?
1: Sydney, you would be correct.
0: There we go.
1: Ariana Grande was born in Florida, in Boca Raton. She's a Florida girlie. Hey, so it's 1 point for you, Sydney, and it's back over to you. So if you get this right, you will be smarter than Mikey V. Sydney.
2: Woohoo.
1: Kris Jenner's mom, MJ, sadly passed away last week. She was a legend on Keeping Up with the Kardashians. But which Kardashian was working as a stylist for celebrities like Paris Hilton in the 2000s before they got wildly famous?
2: Oh, I think I know this one. Is it Kim? Kim Kardashian?
1: Sydney, you would be correct!
0: Well done!
1: It is Kim Kardashian, and that means you're officially smarter than a V-bro. Congratulations!
2: Hooray!
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1: Amber, the next time you go shopping, you need to do something, okay?
2: All right, what is it?
1: Especially when you're going to get a big ticket item, be it a new car, maybe a cell phone, things that cost a lot of money. Experts say, and this is like truth that it works, you should wear sunglasses when purchasing the item, because really good salespeople, and I just learned this today, know that the pupils widen and your eyes kind of pop out. Think about it. When you get excited about something, you kind of like jump out and your eyes jump out too. They know that the customer is going to spend more money on said item. So if you put the sunglasses on, they can't read your eyes, and it leaves them in the unknown on how much they can push you to purchase the item.
2: Oh, that's brilliant.
0: It's a little odd though. Instead of winter, sunglasses on.
3: Celebrities do it.
0: It's like playing poker.
3: Yeah.
0: When I play poker, they always have sunglasses on inside.
1: Good point. You keep the poker face so they don't know what you're going to do next with your card. So you go. The exact same thing. Next time you go to get a car, put some sunglasses on, even the dead of the winter, and you might save yourself a few bucks.

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1: I feel like this has happened to all of us at some point. How can you tell if you're stuck in a situationship?
0: We have three big signs, and we're going to share those with you next.

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1: Hey, Alyssa, you ever been stuck in a situationship?
2: Oh, yes.
1: Yeah. Gianna can best explain what a situationship is. What in your words, what does that mean?
3: Yeah, I was in one for like 3 years. It was terrible. You're basically in a relationship just without the title. It's like, why buy the cow when you can get the milk for nothing? My grandmother used to say that to me, too, mid-situationship.
4: Stop,
3: you know what I'm saying?
4: Give us the milk.
1: That costs money. So how do you actually, in a situationship, decide if you're in one or not? Here's the key things to look for, okay? Number three on the list is every time you guys are hanging out, you avoid discussing the future. There's never any talks about maybe moving in together, maybe getting married. If that conversation doesn't come up, you're probably stuck in a situationship.
2: Like, yeah, you don't want to commit to anything, so you're not even talking about dinner next week.
3: Exactly.
1: That's true. Number two on the list of signs you might be stuck in a situationship, you spend hours trying to decode your interactions. So you guys hang out, and the second you're apart, you're sitting back like, man, wait, does he like me? Did he do this? How come I didn't get this? And you sit there wasting the rest of your night trying to decode the situation.
2: Well, like, it's bad if you can't ask questions. Mm. Like, you don't need to decode anything. This isn't a mystery.
3: No, my situationship one time said, I love you. And then on the way home, he texted me and said, by the way, I didn't mean I actually love you. That was just role-playing. Try decoding that.
1: No.
0: Was he role-playing a boyfriend?
3: Exactly. Anyway, what's the last sign, Frankie?
1: Number one sign that you're stuck in a situationship. You never actually had a real conversation about what you are. You just kind of go on with things, and you just hope that at some point he's going to say, hey, you're my girlfriend. But I've never had that conversation yet. Probably stuck in a situationship.
0: I want to know how long after the revoked I love you did you still talk to this guy?
3: Long time, Mikey. It was a bad time in my life. It was terrible.
1: He was a real good role player, apparently.
3: Yeah, situationships.
0: I don't even know what to say now.
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1: Whatever you're doing to wrap up your Tuesday night, we'll hang out with you.
0: Yeah, even inside, throw us right on your Alexa and iHeartRadio. That way you wake up with us tomorrow and that $1,000 an hour.

0: West Michigan's number one hit music station, 104.5 SNX, is Mikey V, Frankie V, and our best friend Gianna. Hey, Angela, do you have any pets?
1: Yeah, I have one cat and one dog.
0: One cat and one dog. I got a dog. Mikey has two cats. Gianna's got a cat. Check this out. If you want to feel significantly happier, what you need to do is focus on your pets. Not just hang out with your pets. When you go home, literally focus on them. Put everything else aside and just talk to your pets and fully engage with your pet as if it was a human being. Mm-hmm. And experts say that'll guarantee to give you a cost-free mood booster and fix your bad day around real quick.
1: Nice. I mean, do you have a camera in my house? Because, you know, my friends thought I was crazy for talking to my dog about my day. And they were like...
0: Let's hear it, by the way. How do you speak to your dog? What would you say today when you get home?
1: I would say, oh my gosh, Bubbles, you would not understand the day I had. I'm, packing, making his plate of food and pouring his water, and I'm just going off about my job.
2: and the same thing.
0: And the pets just look at you and they just nod their head like, okay, mommy, okay, daddy, all is good.
2: Okay. Yeah.
0: The good thing is Bubbles a lot cheaper than a therapist, so.
3: Yep. True story.
1: That is true.
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1: Yo, it's Angelina, putting you on the hottest songs and artists that are blowing up. And we all know this girl by now. Hits on hits. But do you know this song? It's been all over my For You page. Sabrina Carpenter, House Tour on the new hit list.

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Hey, what's up? I'm Angelina, your number one 40 music discovery, One Republic. It's Need Your Love on the new hit list.

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Had to bring you some soul in your life. Teddy Swims, Mr. Know-It-All. I'm Angelina, the new hit list with Bella Kay. I love it, I love it, I love it.

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1: 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Malcolm Todd Earrings, who is the brother of Audrey Hepburn. I just have to remind you every single time because I'm mind blown by that little fun fact. It's Angelina, the new hit list, Dominic Fike, Baby Doll.

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1: Are you in a situationship without realizing it? You might think that you're in a relationship. You might think that you're just dating. Or you could fall into one of these little categories here, which means that you're in a situationship. And here's how to tell. We'll break it down next on Q102. Hang on.

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1: You ever experience that feeling like a jolt? Like you're laying in bed, you're falling asleep, and all of a sudden you jump. Oh my God, what was that? Why did I jump? Well, there's a name for that. And also, should you be concerned if that's happening to you or not? We're going to go through all this next. Hang on.

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I got drive, I don't need a car. Money really all that we fiendin' for. I'm doing things they ain't seen before. 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
1: No way this catches on. Not a chance. So a supermarket in Finland has introduced pink baskets to indicate that a person is single and open to meeting someone. No way. 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No, you know what? I take that back. Attractive people will not use this, especially attractive women. What, to attract a bunch of mouth breathing? 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

0: 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Well, this is crazy. This happened in Jersey. A semi-truck, I don't know if it flipped over or what happened, but it spilled 40,000 pounds of Frank's Red Hot sauce on the highway. Man, I guess they really do put that shit on everything, huh?
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0: 40, what's up, shebang? 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
1: What makes for a happier day? 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
1: Hi, Jane.
2: Yeah, this is Jane.
1: Hi, good morning. This is Grace, calling about your
2: What's up, Grace? You sound like an AI marketplace. Robot.
1: How are you doing today?
2: I'm cool.
1: Grace, calling about your insurance marketplace health coverage.
2: I don't even know what you're talking about.
1: 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Plans and subsidies have changed,
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1: 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Go ahead.
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1: Are you still enrolled in your own health plan?
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1: Okay. Well, we can help you compare.
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1: Oh, this might be kind of fun. These are the top 10 songs that are featured in the most amount of movies. What comes to mind? I mean, the Toy Story song comes to mind, but that's only used in Toy Story, so that probably won't make the list. We're going to run through the list next. Hang on. Take a shot.

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1: Would you say you hate kids? Of course, nobody will admit that they actually hate kids, but I think our next caller might. You're going to meet Kelly. 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
0: It's the Mojo in the Morning warm-up show.
2: It's Mojo in the Morning. It's good to have Kevin back in studio with
3: good
2: us this morning.
3: Tell
2: me this this story. So using somebody else's Kroger points.
3: Yeah, so I had to get some gas yesterday. I was running like too far on empty. I looked at the thing. It was under 25 to empty. But I'm kind of like, all right, you know, I got 25 miles. I'll get gas when I get gas. Plus, where Josiah's mom live at, the gas be cheaper over there. So I'm like, I'm going to get him. I'm going to just do that. So I pull up to a Shell gas station because at Shell you can use your Kroger points.
4: That's right.
5: Oh, you can?
4: Oh, yeah.
5: Had no idea.
3: Yeah, for sure. Every Shell gas station.
5: Changed the game for me.
3: There you go. Throw in that little alternate ID, put in your number, and there you go. So I pull up to the pump, jump out, phone in hand, do the little Kroger point, and it says like no points or something like that red on the screen. I'm like, there's no way this can be true. Like, there's always points. I literally just went grocery shopping last week. So there has to be points on there. So I say, okay, maybe this is just like a pay at the pump error. So I go inside, talk to the guy. What's up, man? He's like, what's up? You know, da, da, da, da, da. I'm like, I'm here for Kroger points. I want to put my Kroger points and I make that known. He's like, okay, no problem. Put in my little tap to pay. He's like, okay, there go to Kroger point, alternate ID, put in it, da, da, da, da, da, da. It says no points available. Wow. He's like, sorry, you have no points. I said, okay, I know what's
6: 0 point. Zero.
3: Literally. And I'm a little dismayed. So I do like some little research in my mind, and I believe it's because the Kroger number that I use isn't my number. It's my ex number. So I'm guessing that she probably used all the points and left me with none.
5: So is it a shared account? Like, are those also her points?
3: I mean, technically, they're everybody points. I feel like if you use the number, then you got some points in there too. You know what I mean? It's like a shared account.
5: But so it sounds like she should be allowed if she's also
3: definitely.
5: Putting points in there.
2: But wait, whose name is on it?
3: I don't know. I don't even think her name on it. I think it like
2: it's somehow. Whose some phone way, number is it?
3: I don't even know the lady.
5: It's a random.
2: So you've been using somebody else's points?
3: Yeah, they retire, so they get like extra. Like percentage off of stuff.
2: So it's just somebody.
3: Yeah, we don't need to know all this.
2: No.
5: We need the fine print.
2: This makes no sense to me. You basically are upset that somebody was stealing the points that you're stealing.
3: I'm not stealing them. I'm adding to the points too. I grocery shop and use this number as well.
2: It too.
3: So I'm adding value.
2: But whose number is it though?
3: I don't know. I've never caught it.
2: You just gave a random number one day and all of a sudden it had Kroger points.
7: No, his ex did.
3: Yes.
7: His ex had been using that number.
3: You're in a relationship. This is the Kroger number we use.
2: Yes.
7: Right.
3: And I've used it and plan on using it forever because, you know, they have retiree discounts.
2: Because when I use my Kroger points, I just use my phone number and that's it.
5: Me too.
7: So I still use my old home phone number from like my house on Grosseal growing up. And so I know my mom shops at Kroger too and probably contributes to points, but I don't think she knows how to use the number at the gas station. So I'm always reaping the points.
3: I used to use my grandmother's number. And then the same thing happened with my grandma where I would go and it would be no points left. And she would use it all for gas. So then I switched over to this side.
7: Yeah.
3: And it's been beautiful.
2: Started using some exes.
7: Do you know that Wes does
2: number.
7: The same thing? That's why he knows his ex-wife's phone number by heart and not his current wife's phone number by heart. Because he uses the points at the gas station.
2: By the way, she should call her divorce attorney and say, I want my money back.
3: My points back.
2: Yeah, I want that. I've had it before where somebody has used my number and I've gone in and had a conversation going, hey, somebody used the number and it was not. And it was used at a Kroger that's not even close to us.
3: So they can tell you?
2: They can tell where it actually was used at.
7: Really?
2: So yeah. Yeah. So attention Kroger shoppers. This is Mojo. From Mojo in the Morning, make an announcement. I should actually have that be one of the announcements that we make inside of the store. It should be, don't use another person's number.
3: I think it's community points, but I don't think you can use all the points. You got to leave a few.
7: Do you know how many points, though? Is it on the app?
3: I think it's on your receipt. Like, if you get the receipt, I don't know.
2: I just max it out and make it as cheap as possible.
7: Me
2: What's
7: too.
2: Up, Erica? Hi.
4: Hi, Mojo. Oh, my God. I've never been on the radio. I love you guys. I'm such a long-time listener.
2: Yeah.
7: Are you and a first-time caller.
2: Hey, Erica. Welcome, Erica.
4: Oh, hi. I just did a Kroger pickup.
2: Yeah. Did you really?
4: I did. And me and my boyfriend will fight because he uses my Kroger points, and I get 4 times the fuel points when you do Kroger pickups on certain
2: bingo,
4: items.
2: Bingo, bingo, right there on Fridays, 4 times the fuel points.
3: Really?
2: Gotta love it, Erica. Right. Yeah. So your boyfriend, you can, by the way, have your boyfriend arrested for doing that if he ever does that, if he ever uses your points.
4: No. I think
2: the Kroger security will come get him, okay?
4: No, not at our Kroger. They don't have any security. They don't.
2: I like it. Erica, first time, long time.
8: Long time listener, first time caller.
2: There you go. There's Deadpool.
3: Yeah.
2: What's going on, Miranda? How you doing? Hey, Miranda.
9: Hi.
2: What's going on, Miranda? Hi.
9: I'm saying, so we use Meijer all the time. It was the closest thing to, like, my family. And my mom, growing up, when we were younger, she always had her Empress. And then as me and my siblings, there's 6 of us, all got older and started moving out, we always just stayed using her number. And now that we all have kids and cars, we all fight on who gets to use the Empress the most. And, like, it's to the point where we would call, I'd call my sister and be like, did you just use my Empress? I just went a whole grocery haul last week. Like, what the heck?
2: Yeah,
3: that's the part.
9: It's definitely it's fighting, especially nowadays with how much gas is.
2: They should have a pin. It's fighting. They should have there should be a pin code, like where you have to, where you punch in your number and then you got to put in a like a ATM code.
3: No,
2: what's
7: you
2: up?
7: You know where I just had to do this, by the way. This just made me think Sephora. What? The Sephora Beauty Insider points. No, I found out because Lucy has Apple Cash on her phone that she was going and buying things, but putting it on my phone number.
5: That's huge.
7: So using my points for the gifts or for money off. So when we went together the other day, I made her get her own account with her own phone number.
3: There you go.
7: I was like, no more using mom's Sephora points. Those are gold.
2: Yes. I use it at Ulta, but also the best one is Beyond Juice.
3: What you getting at Ulta?
2: So I go and get shampoos and stuff like that.
5: Don't talk La Roche.
3: Pousse.
5: But I didn't know if I was allowed to say it.
3: Well, you can't say Pousse.
7: Pousse.
2: But I will say this, the Beyond Juice one, the best is when you go up there and they go, oh my gosh, you got enough for a free, you know, and then it's like half your stuff. Yes. And then like, I like how Starbucks does it, where Starbucks, you actually have to physically, you have the app in order to use your points.
7: Gotta tap.
2: What's going on? How you doing, Liz?
10: Hi, good morning. I was just telling Lydia, this topic is perfect this morning. I'm huge into points. And so I only collect or I get gas from Speedway. So my husband, who's dropping our kids off this morning, he listens to you guys every morning.
2: Speedy
10: Rewards.
2: I was
10: telling her I was going to give him. Yes. So I was going to give a shout out to my husband. Please make sure when you get gas, you go to Speedway.
2: Get
10: put my
2: Speedway
10: number in so we can get our points.
2: My favorite was back in the day when before I had a Speedy Rewards points, they would literally berate me when I said I didn't want to have a Speedy number. Like, what's your number? They would, you do not want
10: to get one.
7: CVS does that to me. They would
10: have to have
3: calls
10: one.
3: Calls me on that.
2: It's like I don't necessarily want everybody calling me, tying to me. You know what I mean?
3: I went to Kohl's a couple weeks ago for the wedding. I had to like grab Josiah something quick because the Amazon order ain't coming time. When I say the lady spent 5 minutes trying to get me to buy a Kohl's cart, I'm like, I do not want your Kohl's. You can get $60 off right now. I'm like, I don't want it. You're missing out on $60, right? Lady, I don't want the damn Kohl's card.
2: Target does that too.
7: Okay, but you should get the red card. It doesn't cost you anything. It's a debit card.
2: But
7: it's linked right to your bank account.
2: But
7: and you get a percentage back. Yes, or a percentage off.
2: I hate when I go buy things at a store and they'll say, hey, you know, you can get X amount percentage back if you get our credit card. And I'm like, I'm buying something for $40.
7: I'm going to try to sell you. The red card is not a credit card. It's a debit card.
2: Yeah, there's
7: so it's so not,
3: you put
7: I save
3: money on it?
7: So no, you just tie it right to your debit card from your bank or your checking account, whatever.
2: Hi, Samantha.
3: We going to talk offline.
11: Okay. Hi, hello, good morning.
2: Good morning.
11: First time, long time.
2: Hey,
11: yay!
2: Samantha!
11: Yay! So I wanted to tell you guys for Kroger,
12: my mom, my entire family, everyone uses that phone number, but I don't know if any of them actually use it. So I rob that every single time I get to. And then my boyfriend's neighbor, she buys so much cat food at Kroger all the time that she'll tell us to just use her number and do whatever. But the thing is, I don't know if you guys know, when you do the Kroger points, you have to, like, when you go buy gas, you have to use it all in that one sitting, because then after that, they're gone.
2: Yes.
12: So if you want to get your full 30
2: I usually
12: gallons,
2: use all your Kroger points.
12: Do it all.
2: Yeah.
3: You have to?
12: Speedway, they harass the hell out of me.
2: Yeah.
12: Every time I'm at Speedway, they'll be like, do you want a number? Do you need to sign up? You should sign up. You get tons of points today. And I'm like, no, that's okay.
2: You know what is interesting? I equate this when I go sometimes to use my Kroger points, not knowing if Chelsea or one of my kids used it. I feel like it's pulling a slot at a slot machine in a casino. You're like just sitting there going, please come through. You know what I mean?
3: Yeah. At Kroger, they want you to put it in early. I'll be like, no, I'm going to wait to the end. Because when you wait to the end, that's when you get to see it all go.
2: You like it. And then, yeah.
3: That's your slot machine.
2: It's like, ching, ching, ching, ching, ching, ching.
7: That dopamine hit.
2: Yeah. Victoria, you got yelled at by your dad. Why?
13: Yes, I'm in my 30s, and I live in Warren, and he's in Clarkson, and I used our old home landline number, and he just bought a bunch of gift cards. So he had like a dollar off that was going to expire. A week later, he called me so mad. He goes, were you at the gas station this morning?
7: Oh,
13: I don't know
7: jacked.
13: What you're talking about. Yeah.
2: You know what this is the equivalent of? I don't know how many times you do this. Do you ever go to his house in Clarkson and empty his refrigerator out when you go visit him?
13: Oh, daily. I have a 10-year-old son, too, that does it for me when I'm not there.
2: That's your Kroger's, your dad and mom's refrigerator. All right, Mojo in the Morning.
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2: All right, it's Mojo in the Morning show. Phone number is 844-MOJO-LIVE. The text, 95500. Be careful, though, who you call. Have you ever had this happen to you? I had an OF moment. I'm going to...
3: OnlyFans?
2: I had no.
3: Gotcha.
2: I had an OF moment where I was checking something on my phone only to accidentally call somebody I did not want to call. So I was trying to go look at... And you can do this on your iPhone. You can go back and look at your call log of when you've talked to a specific person.
7: Can you really?
2: Yes. So if you have, like I have you in my phone. Uh-huh. And if you say to me, you did not call me back. Or somebody says to you, you haven't called me back. Or this person never called me. You can go back to their, you know, whatever it is, profile or whatever that you have in the phone, and then click on call history.
7: Oh my God.
2: And you can pull up the call history and
7: for
2: it even
7: years.
2: Tells, and it even tells you how long you were on the phone if you were on the phone with them.
3: Yeah.
2: Okay. So it pulls back for years. Wow. So a person said that I didn't call him back. So I wanted to prove to myself that it, that I knew it happened.
7: Yeah.
2: And so I went back to go look at the call history. Only to hit the button and have the and it actually started calling them.
5: Oh, it went through too.
2: Well, that's what I wonder. Did it go through or did not go through?
5: I think it would. Do
7: I think
5: one
7: it goes
5: ring.
7: Through. Yeah, because I feel like I do that a ton.
5: Mm-hmm.
7: If I'm trying to just text somebody and I click the little message bubble,
5: and
7: but
5: then
7: I
5: they
7: accidentally
5: call me back and they're like, oh.
7: Yes.
2: So it's interesting. On text, I don't know, but on calls. I have had this happen to me before where I feel like my phone sometimes doesn't generate the call fast
7: let
2: enough.
7: Let's test it. I'm going to test it. Should I test it with
5: do
7: you?
5: Do exactly what you did to Shannon or something and let's see if it goes
7: okay,
5: through.
7: Yeah.
2: Yeah. Yeah. Do this. So have it be, let me
5: a
2: see.
5: Moment of truth.
2: But then stop it as soon as you see the my picture come up or whatever the deal is.
7: No, you stop it.
5: Yeah. Do
7: pretend
5: what,
7: I'm the person you're calling.
2: Okay,
7: all right,
2: I'll do it. I'll do it. All right, perfect. Yeah, this is good. Hold on a second here. I have her in my phone as Big Booty Bertha. I'm just kidding. Why is Shannon's number not coming up in my phone? Every other Shannon is coming up. All right, here we go. All right, so if I accidentally hit...
7: Taking you out of my favorites.
2: Ready? Here, I'm hitting it. Boom, boom.
5: That's as fast as it was?
2: That's how fast it was.
7: It shows up as a missed call.
2: Let me see.
3: I swear on my life, it showed up as a missed call.
7: No, and I had my ringer on. So here's the thing. It didn't ring. I have my ringer on. It didn't ring, but it shows up in my missed calls.
5: That's crazy.
2: It was that quick.
7: Dang it.
3: That's too fast.
2: I hate that. And the crazy thing is that I
7: oh my God, that's weird.
2: Yeah,
7: that's
2: too fast. So I accidentally did this, and I don't know, have any of our listeners ever accidentally called or FaceTimed someone that you absolutely did not want to talk to? What do you do? Do you say something to them? Did the phone pick up? I want to hear your story. I want to know who that person was too. I like that's the thing that I think would be interesting with this topic.
3: This happened who way too. Person? Happens way too fast, bro.
2: Okay.
3: Wait, Shannon, what'd you say?
7: I said, who was your person?
2: Who is my person? Mm-hmm. My person is somebody that will remain nameless right now.
5: Oh, it's that bad.
2: Nameless, yes.
3: Did they call you back or text you at all?
2: No, they did not. They did not. But
7: just asking the question, I know someone's going to call and ask.
2: Yeah, I know.
3: I think that happens way too quickly. They got to figure out, it's got to be a 5-second rule.
2: Yeah.
3: Or a first
5: or
3: ring
5: three.
3: Rule.
2: Well, don't they have it where you can unsend text? You should unsend your call.
3: If they missed it. Yeah.
2: Yeah. Hmm. Like I don't.
3: This has happened to me before. And when people call back, I think it happened with Josiah's mom the other day. Like we were texting or something. Somehow, some way, I called her. Didn't mean to. Hung up immediately. And then she called back. Like, did you mean to call? I was like, no, I didn't mean to call you.
2: Do you actually, if somebody doesn't talk to you, do you like? I don't call people back on missed calls.
3: It depends.
2: Like
3: on
2: I don't
3: who
2: go,
3: is.
2: Hey, I saw I missed your call. Like when people do that to me sometimes. I'm thinking to myself, I would text you or I would leave a message.
7: I'm actually the same way. Unless, like somebody will have to text me and be like, hey, try to call you, call me when you can. Yeah. or else I just assume it.
3: It depends on who it is and what the relationship is. If it's somebody I haven't talked to in a while that I actually don't care to talk to, I'm probably not going to do anything.
2: Yeah.
3: I'm not going to text them. I'm not going to call them back. If it's somebody I kind of want to talk to, maybe I'll call them back or send a text like, did you mean to call me?
7: If it's my mom or dad,
3: oh, I'm calling
7: back. And they, I see a missed call, I call them back.
2: Well, quick question.
7: Mom, without the text.
2: Quick question for you. I call you sometimes and leave messages and you don't call me back.
3: That's
2: but
3: not
2: yet
3: true.
2: You call back the missed calls.
3: You do not call me.
2: I have called you.
3: Look at you. I have. The sentence broke at the end.
2: Not in a while. Not in a while. I have called
3: you. Yeah, let's look at the log.
7: Yes. Hold on.
2: Hold on. Stacey, stay right there. I'm going to look at my call log of Kevin here real quick, okay?
3: How do you do that?
2: You got patience for a second, okay. And then I'll get you. Then I'll get your story. All right, hold on.
4: I'm just driving, so.
3: See, the only way I'm able to do it is to go in my actual call history, and then the call history.
2: All right, let's see.
7: Let me show you how to do it.
3: I know how to do it, but if you go to contacts, it's not through your contacts. You have to go through the actual like recent calls.
2: Da, da, da, da,
3: does that make sense?
2: Da, da.
7: Right.
2: Hold on.
7: Yes,
2: second.
7: Yes.
2: Why does Kevin's why is it?
7: Why
2: that,
7: do you not have any of us pinned?
2: I only pin. I only pin my family. You have me pinned in your phone?
7: Oh wait, maybe I don't. Oh yeah,
2: you
7: I do. Yes,
2: do?
7: I do. Yes,
2: listen,
7: I do.
3: Our call
7: because
3: history
7: I send you
3: has...
7: audio. Look at there. You are right there.
3: Lizzie, our call history is nothing.
2: Really?
6: There's no calls.
3: And the only call history that's there is me calling out.
2: Wait a second. How come I don't have a call history on you?
3: Because we don't talk on the phone.
2: That's it. Ooh. See, I got no history with him, Stace. What's going on, Stacey? Who was it that you accidentally called?
4: Hey, guys. So using my AirPods, and I was talking to somebody, and all of a sudden it says, calling dot dot dot, and it was my ex-husband. We don't talk. Like, he's an ex-husband for a reason. And I was like, no. I'm freaking out. And it was like, okay, won't make the call. And I was like, thank you, Jesus. No, thank you.
2: Well, how long has it been since you actually had a conversation with your ex-husband?
4: The last time I had a conversation with him was probably 4 years ago, and I threatened to kill him.
6: Oh, wow.
7: That's heavy.
4: I don't think we're on speaking terms.
2: Wait.
4: Well,
2: like seriously kill him or just...
7: Yeah.
4: I asked him, I said, what's preventing me from jumping across this table and slitting your throat right now? Whoa. And we were in a restaurant.
7: Maybe don't say that on the radio.
3: What kind of restaurant were you at?
2: Yeah, what restaurant? What restaurant? Where were you at?
4: We were at Bad Brad's.
2: Bad Brad's!
7: We were just talking about Bad Brad's.
2: I would have loved to have witnessed that conversation next to me at Bad Brad's. I'd be like, can you pass me the paper towel? I got a little barbecue sauce on me. What's going on, Jamel? What's up?
22: Hey, I really hate that they added that feature. It's been probably a couple of years now since they added it, where as soon as you hit the dial, then it immediately taps into the next person's phone. It used to be like a 5-second rule, Kev said. But now, like, anytime that I try to call somebody back or go through my call history, for some reason, anytime I tap the wrong name, it immediately goes through. So now the person is trying to call me back,
2: right. And
22: I'm trying to call the actual person. So now, you know, the lines is tied up. I hate it.
2: Yeah, it honestly does make things a lot harder on you that they have put this in there. I would love to talk to whoever develops these phones to stop this. It should be you push the button and then you have to push another button to have it send.
3: It's got to go through a full ring.
2: A verify, yeah. What's up? Hi, Mackenzie.
23: Hi. So this is my first time calling in. I've listened to you guys for forever since I've been in high school.
2: I love it, Mackenzie.
23: I don't even listen to, I don't even live in Toledo anymore. I'm currently in the 216.
6: Where's that?
23: Cleveland. Oh. I live in Cleveland, but I still listen to you guys.
2: Oh, awesome. I love it. Thank you for still listening to us on the iHeartRadio app. Have you had this happen to you?
23: So actually I have a best friend and we spill tea about everything. And I was on FaceTime with her. And I was screen sharing because we were talking about my ex. And all the times he would call me because he sat there and he was like, oh, well, we were never in a relationship. I was like, oh, yes, we were. Yes, we 100% were. And I was showing the messages and I was showing the call logs where we were on the phone at all hours. And I accidentally hit his number because when I hit the number, it dialed him.
6: Yeah.
23: And I was like, oh, no. So I hung up real fast, and I called her back. I was like, oh, my gosh, I accidentally called him. I said, do you think it went through? She's like, no, probably not, because, you know, it was so fast. And then the next minute, I'm receiving a call back from him.
8: Oh,
23: and
8: I was like, did you pick up?
23: No. No. Yes. It was not.
2: Wait,
23: it
2: was did not y'all talk? Good. Yeah, did you pick up and talk to him?
23: I did. I answered the phone. I said, I honestly did not mean to call you. I hit your number by mistake. And he was like, oh, okay. And then he hung up.
7: Oh, and that was it.
8: And then what time did he come over?
23: He did not.
2: It's so funny that when this does happen, the feeling in your body goes,
7: I actually scream like out chill. Loud usually.
2: Yeah. Seriously, it's yeah. like, and I believe that there's a sound that goes that off.
7: There is.
2: Like, Kobe, what's up, Kobe?
9: Hey, what's up, guys? I was just saying, this exact feature is why me and my ex actually hooked up one more time.
2: Like Kevin,
8: there we go.
2: Yes.
9: Just scrolling down my phone list and I made a mistake and tapped the feature. I hung up immediately. About 15 minutes, I get a call. Why'd you call me? And I go, oh, I didn't mean to. She's like, oh, so now you don't miss me? And then we went on for another hour. Then that night we end up hanging out again.
7: You meant to call her.
8: See, Mojo, this could be the same thing that happens to you.
2: Yeah, I don't think that this person's having sex with me. Thanks, Kobe. What's up, Kayla? Hi, what's going on?
8: I'm getting angry.
10: Hey, so on Uber, they have an option where you can, like, share your location with people. Mm-hmm. And I used to have it set up so that way my boyfriend at the time, my ex, he would be able to see, like, where I'm at and to make sure I'm safe and whatever. And not long after we broke up, I was taking an Uber to a different guy's house, and I accidentally shared my location with
8: him. Oh, no.
2: Did he pull up?
7: That's a great one.
10: Yeah. He did not, thank God.
2: That location one's a bad one, because then he's now knowing where you're going, right? So he's trying to figure that out. Kayla, thanks for the call. I appreciate it.
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2: Catching cheaters and proud of it.
4: Ow, I'm sorry.
2: It's your home for War of the Roses on Mojo in the Morning.
5: Natalie, why do you think your boyfriend is cheating on you?
6: He's just been acting so weird lately.
5: What is he doing that's weird?
6: He's not talking to me as much when we're not, like, in person. He's not texting me as much anymore. We haven't been having as much sex lately.
0: So it's like all the things.
5: Things that make you think that there's somebody else that he's doing all this stuff with?
6: Well, I did make a fake Instagram account to message him to see if he was.
5: Mm-hmm.
6: And he has been responding to this girl.
7: What kind of things are you saying to him?
6: I mean, it's not too crazy, but I don't think that he should be DMing anybody that's not me.
5: So it's just a girl's account that he ended up started to follow or started to just DM with?
6: Well, yeah, I followed him and messaged him and he's been replying.
5: Okay, and you have been sending him just how are you or what? Like, give us examples.
6: Yeah, just like light flirting, like, I like your account and stuff like that. And he's, like, encouraging me. Like, he's not ignoring my messages.
5: Is he actually writing things or is he just hearting things? Because sometimes people just heart just to get it, you know.
0: She said he's DMing.
5: So he actually is DMing back with you. He's not just hearting your comments.
6: Yeah.
5: Okay. By the way, who wants to be in a relationship where you got to do stuff like this?
0: It's exhausting.
5: I don't know.
8: It's like a second job.
5: That's like crazy. We're going to call him up to see where he's going to send a dozen free roses. I want you to mute your phone because you got a little wind noise or something from where you're standing. And he'll notice that. Okay, so hit mute on that.
6: Right.
5: And we're hoping that he sends the flowers to Natalie. It's War of the Roses.

0: Hello.
1: Hi, I'm looking for Ethan, please.
0: Yes, this is him speaking.
1: Hi, Ethan. My name is Nicole, and I'm calling you this morning from a new online floral company called rosesbloom.com. Calling with an offer for some free roses, if you have a moment to answer two survey questions.
0: Oh, you know what? Thank you, but I'm not interested.
1: It will take less than 1 minute, I can promise you. And it's totally free, by the way. It's worth it if you have somebody that you want to send some flowers to just because.
0: Thank you, but seriously, I can't right now.
1: Have you purchased flowers in the last 6 months, Ethan?
0: All right.
1: Are you a flower guy?
0: I have not. I'm not a big flower guy, no.
1: Okay, and do you plan on purchasing flowers in the next 6 months, maybe? For somebody?
0: I just told you I'm not a flower guy.
1: Okay. Well, that was a survey. So if you'd like to send flowers to somebody, I can go ahead and get that done for you. That was actually all I needed. And it's a dozen long-stemmed red roses. They get shipped out today, and they can go out of state if there's somebody out of state you have in mind, too.
0: Look, I thank you for the call, but right now I've got nobody specific, and I'm not interested. But I thank you, and you have a nice day, all right?
1: Okay, they are free, and you've gotten this far in the process already.
0: I got no time.
2: Ethan, I'm going to jump on real quick just to help her out so that we can just get through this. I hope I don't screw things up for your day. But the reason why we were calling was because of we wanted to obviously give you flowers. But we also were calling because there was somebody that asked us to call you that said that you guys were in a relationship with each other, and you just seem so uninterested in wanting to send flowers. And we don't understand why that would be when you have somebody in your life.
0: You guys are persistent as f***. I gotta go.
2: Okay. So either he's just not a telemarketing kind of a guy, or...
1: Why would he sit there and answer the questions then?
2: But he really
1: could have. I know, but he could have hung up.
2: I know. But that's what I would do. I'd just hang the phone up right away.
3: Right.
2: But he was just kind of like, it was almost kind of like it was a struggle to get him. But he did not seem like he was interested at all in sending flowers.
3: I don't think we got nothing there.
2: Why don't we do this? Why don't we get him back on? And then let's explain to him that there's somebody on the phone that wanted to see who he was going to send the flowers to and just see if he is interested at all in wanting to send Natalie the flowers.
4: Yo.
5: This is the home of War of the Roses. Mojo in the Morning.
2: Ethan?
0: Yes.
2: Hey, so I know that our producer told you that this is the Mojo in the Morning show. And
0: yes.
2: And I know that she had mentioned to you that we had somebody on the phone that was calling us to send, see if you would send them flowers and who you would send flowers to.
0: Okay.
2: And we know that it's Natalie, but you said something very interesting to our producer just a second ago, and I want Natalie to be able to hear this. What do you refer to Natalie as right now?
0: We're not together at the moment. We're not back together.
2: So you guys are not in a relationship with each other?
0: No.
2: Natalie, did you know that?
6: I don't understand how we could be broken up. You were literally at my apartment 2 days ago.
0: But we're not together.
6: I don't have sex with people that are not together with me.
2: Ethan, you can't all of a sudden say, I'm going to go over to a girl's place, have sex with her, and not expect her to think that she's together with you.
3: You absolutely can.
2: What do you mean you can?
3: You absolutely can.
7: Even though they have history of being together?
3: Yeah.
2: I don't think you can. I think you're messing with her, Ethan.
0: You know what, I'm not a fan of any of this. I didn't even want to pick up this call in the first place.
2: He hung up the phone.
3: I mean, it sucked, but it is what it is.
2: So is it that she doesn't know where their relationship stands, even though they did have sex with each other just recently? Or is this guy playing her and she's now caught in the middle of what could be actually a potentially bad relationship? I want to ask that question and see what your thoughts are.
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8: Now, back to the Mojo in the Morning warm-up show.
2: You know, it's very rare that we ever will run a War of the Roses on the air, taping it, and then having basically a non-answer. You guys hear a lot of the War of the Roses, and it's the cheaters. You hear the cheaters getting busted. But do we have something here? Do we have the fact that a girlfriend suspects that she's being cheated on so much that she goes and creates a fake Instagram account just so she could try to bust him? And then we make a phone call to a guy who then tells us that he's got no relationship going with her. And even though they had sex and he was over at her place, you know, he was basically effing without feelings. 844-MOJO-LIVE, 844-665-6548. And any listeners ever do that? Have they ever had to go make a fake social media account just to be able to troll the person that they're in a relationship with to try to bust them? Jody wants to comment on Ethan. What did you want to say, Jody?
22: He is a dick. Just his tone and everything with Shannon, that girl needs to just leave and find somebody that will treat her respectfully.
3: He's kind of a dick.
22: All that.
2: Yeah. Yeah, I mean, his tone with Shannon is a tone that we have faced from time to time with
1: many
2: people.
1: Times.
2: But it's usually just somebody that just doesn't want to have to deal with a telemarketer. His tone with his girlfriend was the part that made me start wondering.
22: His ex-girlfriend.
2: LaBelle, what's up, LaBelle? It's Mojo in the Morning.
23: Hi, I think that Ethan broke up with her and he's still getting the goods because she's still giving them to him. I think that she is just trying to strangle him or, like, just make herself relevant in his life when he's not with her. And a lot of women have to be mindful of not making themselves connected to people who are not connected to them.
2: Mm. So
6: that's
2: do you
6: a good point.
2: Do you put this on Natalie then and say, Natalie, you got to move on. Otherwise, he's just going to continue to do this?
23: Natalie is happy giving it to him because she's not happy with herself, I guess. I don't put it on anybody. Yeah, I do put it on her because she's wasting your time, my time, and Ethan's time.
1: For whatever reason in this equation, she genuinely thought that she was in a relationship with him.
2: Yeah. Mm-hmm.
6: Well, from what I gather from it, she thought because they had sex again, that that meant that they were back together. And that's not the reality of the situation.
2: And remember that she started this whole thing off saying he's not being responsive on text messaging. He's not communicating. They were having lack or little sex. But she then, of course, brings up that they just recently had had sex with each other. I like that LaBelle says that because I feel like the same thing, too. I feel like she wasted us with War of the Roses today. Kayla, what's going on? It's Mojo in the Morning. Hi.
18: Hey, good morning. Yeah, I have to agree with the last person. I think that she was kind of jumping the gun, maybe thinking that they were back together just because they would have, had sex together. But I'm curious if there was ever a conversation between them about whether or not they were actually back together or if it was something that she just assumed.
2: Do people have that conversation?
1: Yes.
2: They do?
1: Yeah, absolutely. Yes.
2: Yeah? So you have that conversation when you know things are struggling and you say, what are we? And basically...
6: Not when things are struggling, because it seems like they had a conversation that they were no longer going to be together. Like, at least from his standpoint, the separation was clear. Being that they got back together and had sex, she thought it was an unspoken rule that because she was intimate with him, that that means that they're back together. And he like, nah, it was just sex.
2: Don't you think, though, as a guy, that you should make that be known, that this is
6: make
2: just...
6: Make what be known?
2: Any kind of a feeling?
6: Why do you say as a guy? Why don't you say that she should make that be known?
2: Well, because I think that sometimes sex means a little bit different to women than it does to guys.
6: So it even gives her more of the reason to make it clear that this is something more than sex, right?
1: Yeah. Or what is that? What are we before she did it? Or what is this? Yeah, I mean, it's on both of them.
2: Toya, we want to get your comments on this, Toya.
6: Come on, Toya.
2: What's up?
20: Mojo, gotta agree with Kev on this. I think she was withholding some information because after he said, first of all, a couple weeks ago, I told y'all I was spent the block, man. That's just what Ethan did. He just spent the block. He came back for some goodies.
2: Yeah.
20: But she didn't say, oh, I thought we were still together. She said, but we just had sex. So she knew they were broken up. Mm-hmm. She never said, oh, I didn't know that. I thought this, I thought that. All she said was, well, we just had sex. So they broke up, and she thought that they was just back together because he came back and spent the block. But she didn't tell us all the information. That's what that was.
2: I'm bummed that we couldn't tell him that, hey, she's this girl on Instagram that you've been talking to.
1: Is not real.
20: I would have loved to hear that. I was hoping y'all got to that, but he wasn't having it.
1: Can I ask a question about that? And I want to talk to somebody so bad who has done this to catch their guy or girl. I don't understand how dumb people are that they're accepting a friend request and messages from just like a stranger.
2: Yeah. Yeah. I wonder how many. I wonder how many followers or how many posts she has
20: on
2: that fake account.
20: All the time, though,
1: but like you know,
20: if you think about it
1: for sure. But like you know, when an account is fake, like if they haven't posted over the course of years, you're like, something suspicious. About this, you know.
2: What's going on, Rhonda? How are you?
21: Hey, good morning, guys. Good morning.
2: Good morning.
6: Good morning.
21: The bottom line is, he don't want her. Bottom line.
1: Right.
2: Yeah.
21: That's it. He had sex with her. He said, we are not together. That's it.
6: And it seems like even beyond what he said, his actions didn't show her that already.
21: Exactly. So suck it up, honey. Go find somebody else. He don't want you. Yeah. It's over.
2: Thanks, Rhonda. Lori, what's up? It's Mojo in the Morning. Hi, Lori.
24: I just want to say that as I'm old, older now, but reality is I was young too. The relationships don't work. Sex was great. they come back, you guys do it. You can't assume you're back together. You never had the conversation, and I think
2: that will continue with this, but I don't think I know a guy that has a fake Instagram account. I feel like that's just a female thing.
6: I've never made one.
2: I don't know
0: guys who have Finstas.
6: To do what?
0: To post their stuff. Everyone else.
2: They're posting their stuff or trolling other people.
0: They look at profiles so you know that they're not looking at yours.
2: Interesting. I don't know that because I will bet.

0: Yeah.
1: And then you have to delete.
2: Okay, so I did make a fake Instagram in my 20s. I'm in my 30s now. To creep on girls that I thought my ex was talking to.
0: Okay.
2: But now I don't need to do that anymore, but I do use my my fake Instagram to look at things that I don't want on my main algorithm.
0: Okay. Mm. All right. Did you ever catch your guy doing anything?
2: Of course.
0: Yeah. Did you ever contact him or DM him to see if he would DM you back?
2: No, I was just using it to look at the girls that I thought he was talking to.
0: Andrea, you're Andrea. What was your fake?
2: Oh, I had a guy Instagram. So a girl would fuck. Yeah.
1: Oh.
0: That's interesting. A guy Instagram, like a buddy guy. Yeah. Maybe he'll share more. What's up, Michelle?
3: Good morning. How are you guys?
0: Good. You made a Finsta, and who were you trying to catch?
3: I did on Facebook. My ex-husband, because I suspected he was cheating, and I checked on his phone, and he had put himself on a dating site. And mind you, we were married for 24 years. And so you turn into an investigator, and it's crazy what you do when you're trying to catch somebody. But I ended up making a fake profile on Facebook and, you know, made her like his type and just sent him a friend request, and he accepted it and just started chatting me up.
0: Wow.
3: And it was like that for, I don't know, a couple weeks before I busted him, because I had all this proof, you know.
0: I rerouted
3: the dating site from his phone onto my phone so I could see the activity. I could see what he was talking about. And I ended up blasting him and putting on his dating profile how much he's a cheater, and he's been married, and he has a family, and, you know, and then he literally called me because he's seen that, because women were messaging him, and he called me, and he was like, you have no business to be on my personal stuff.
0: Yeah. That's wild, the posting of it.
3: It is.
0: Did you bust him when you verbally busted him? Did you show him the account or say the girl's name that was in your fake account?
3: So I did, but we were going to counseling with our old pastor, and I talked to my old pastor about what was going on, and I wanted to bring it up with him in counseling to have somebody kind of there.
0: Yeah.
3: And so I pulled it all up on my phone because he's like, I don't know what we're here for today. And my pastor already knew, you know, why, because I had talked to him. So I handed him my cell phone, and I said, and my pastor said, do you care to explain all of this? And he tried to tell me he was hacked and he was this. And I'm like, a hacker's not going to know all this personal information that you are sharing with these people. Like,
0: can you imagine
3: your
0: pastor?
3: I was born yesterday.
1: Yeah.
3: I'm in my 40s, okay? I'm 51 now.
0: Yeah.
3: I've been divorced for 5 years and remarried now. But, like, I'm like, come on, like, grow up. Like, I'm not stupid, and you can't talk your way out of it. And it's just crazy to me, these people.
4: You still see him at church?
3: Because I'm... No, he don't go there anymore.
5: Girl, you need to check your pastor.
3: That's right.
0: Thank you for the call.
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2: 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We've got a crash in Grattan, Belding Road at Wabasis. That's a look at your traffic.
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32: Beautiful summer day heading our way with mostly sunny to partly cloudy conditions. Those partly cloudy conditions will develop in inland areas. Pleasant low humidity with a high up around 82. A clear sky tonight, low near 60. I'm Storm Team Maine meteorologist Matt Kirkwood tracking West Michigan's weather.
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0: Ignition sequence start.
1: Let me take y'all back to the beginning.
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0: Hey.
1: You caught me.
0: Oh, my God. That's the remix version. What's going on? Hey, it's Mojo in the Morning. It's good to have you guys here today. We got bills to pay. Pay your bills coming up this morning. We'll do it at 9:10 and 10:10. And then throughout the day, listen at about 10 after the hour. We are going to give you a word to go enter up on our website. And it's as simple as you enter that word. We'll call you back and say, hey, you know what? Your entry just won you $1,000. I don't know if you saw this. There is a Powerball $800,000 winner in the state of Florida somewhere. One person matched all numbers.
2: $800 million.
0: $800,000.
1: What? Yeah.
2: Isn't that crazy?
0: After taxes, $800,000.
3: Probably.
0: Can you imagine that? $800 million. Could you, if you, but first off, if I got $800 million.
1: Yeah.
0: I'd still come to work today.
1: You would?
0: Yes.
2: I would too.
0: I'd come to work just to tell you guys.
2: I won even $7.
0: Actually, I would come.
2: Did I win anything?
0: I would come to work. I wouldn't drive myself. I'd end up calling
3: Buddha.
0: Myself.
1: Yeah.
0: Yeah. Sal, Buddha, Adrian, whoever it is, driving me down here, and I'd pay them probably like $1 million to do it. And then
3: I'll drive you
0: and then
3: too.
0: I would buy okay and then
2: I
0: would
2: get one number.
0: Then I would buy billboards along the entire route coming here saying $800 million man.
1: No, don't do that. That's how you get cute. You don't want nobody to know. Is that because I feel like there was a certain time where if you won, you had the option to not make it public.
0: I think
2: depends on the state.
0: I think
2: Michigan. Doesn't it?
0: I think it also, Shan, depends on the actual lottery, too, like what lottery it is. Like, I think
2: certain, does it really?
0: Yeah, I think there's one of the lotteries. I think Kev is right, but I think one of the lotteries, you almost have to go public because they want the publicity out of it. I thought I heard that one time, but I could be wrong. All right, it's Mojo in the Morning. I want to start with something here this morning because Shannon just told us just a minute ago when we were off mic about something that she saw at CVS yesterday, and I want to know if the listeners find this as disgusting as Shannon found it yesterday. What did you find?
2: Went to CVS to pick up a prescription, got my prescription, was walking out of the store back to my car, and as I cut through the deodorant aisle, I saw a girl who was probably, I don't know, mid-20s in workout attire, opening up the deodorant lid to smell the scent. I'm like, mm-hmm. Okay. We've all done that before. Proceeds to take off the little plastic cap, apply the deodorant to her armpits, put it back, and walk out of the store. She walked out right in front of me.
0: Oh,
1: gross.
0: She used the deodorant and then
2: didn't
0: put it back
2: pay
0: up
2: for
0: there
2: it.
0: For somebody else.
2: Put it back on the shelf.
0: Well,
2: and walked out of the store.
3: Why could I see Bianca doing
2: that? I was like, did I actually see that?
0: Wait, so the person, next person that gets it will probably have her
1: hair on there. She probably has a little hair on there.
0: You think so?
2: Because
0: like
2: I don't
0: hair?
2: Check sweat. The deodorant I buy before
1: right.
2: I put it in my
1: car. Right.
2: I grab it off the shelf, put it in my cart, yeah. And when I get home.
1: Unless you smell it, though, like you said.
0: No. See, I check it. I check just to see if that little plastic thing that's hard to get off, you got to like spin. I've checked to see if it's
2: because I buy the
0: tight.
2: Same deodorant. I've bought the same deodorant for like the past 2 or 3 years now, so yeah. I just throw it in my cart.
0: This is why I do Amazon.
3: I buy spray.
1: See, no, I'm on both sides because I have participated in nefarious actions and I've been a person to check. So I got burned one time. I got like this big Nivea cream, and when I got home, you know, it's like the roll off the top or whatever.
0: Yeah. Mm-hmm.
1: Looked inside and there was a clear finger mark in there,
2: ah.
1: And I was like, okay, yeah. And from now on, I'm gonna check. When we went to Irish on Ionia the last time, and y'all walked into Chick-fil-A, and I dipped off the Walmart.
0: I remember.
1: I got lotion. Yes. I lotioned myself all up in there.
0: With the sample versions or no?
1: No, like, you know, you got to twist, unlock.
0: Oh.
1: I twist, unlock, and I lotioned my arms.
0: And then did
2: then
0: you
2: I left
1: I went
2: it?
1: To the other aisle, got a little shea butter moisturizer, put
3: Are
1: it on my face.
3: Are you serious?
1: I promise you. I was glowing more than I am now.
0: Are there people that do this? Are there people that use things off the shelf and then put it right back on there? If you're somebody that does that, will you call and confess?
1: I bought the hair moisturizer, but left the lotion. I didn't need that.
2: But the crazy part to me was she was talking to somebody on the phone, and it was like she was at Sephora using the samples, mm-hmm. and there was like, didn't think yeah. anything of yeah. it.
0: By the way, the sample one I worry about sometimes. Like, it's funny when you're talking about that. Like, I'm not a Sephora shopper because I'll have to go to the mall usually for Sephora because that's the one closest to me. And I don't like walking in there. I go to the Ulta. Mm-hmm. And when I go to the Ulta, and so occasionally, you know, you do want to see what the sample's mm-hmm. like, I always feel like somebody with like encephalitis B or whatever that thing is. Just use it. Or whatever that thing is.
2: You got to go to the Sephora in Kohl's, by the way.
0: Kohl's Sephora's are good?
2: Yeah.
0: All right. Well, I don't think I've been in a Kohl's and I can't tell you how long. I was in an Old Navy about a week ago. I bought a bunch of just white t-shirts.
1: Do y'all feel the same about clothes? Like when you go into like, say, Zara or something and try on clothes, you feel the same way?
0: I never think about it until like I have bought things. Like Chelsea has told me, you got to wash it before you buy it or before you wear it.
2: I never do.
0: And I never think about that. But there's somebody, I had body odor on one at Nordstrom's.
1: See?
0: I tried on a Robert Barraquette or whatever the hell the brand is.
1: Because
0: I remember that. Some guy shirt. And I tried it on, and it smelled like Robert Barraquette had body odor. God. Actually, it was either that or the little boys in Indonesia that were making that thing.
3: Oh, gosh.
2: See, speaking of deodorant, I order a lot, and I know Lydia does too, from Revolve. And I feel like I have opened so many different things from that company that have deodorant, like streaks on them.
0: Yeah.
2: And I'm like, okay.
0: Autumn, what's going on?
4: Hey, good morning.
0: Good morning.
4: So I used to do asset protection, and there was once a guy doing whippets off the whipped cream cans and just putting them back in the display in the middle of the store.
3: No.
5: He was
3: fiending.
1: He was cranky.
0: Wow.
4: I swear.
0: What did you do to him?
4: He was like, asked to... Well, somebody had to walk up to him and ask him to leave the store, but there wasn't... I mean, we couldn't, press charges or anything.
0: Yeah, wow. That's pretty wild. Thank you for the call, Autumn. What's going on, Christina?
6: Hey, good morning, guys. How are you today?
0: We're great. Morning. What's going on?
6: Oh, Shannon, they're about to lock up the deodorant just like they lock up the Dove body wash at CVS.
2: I was at CVS.
7: Yeah.
2: That's where I was.
0: They need to.
7: Everything.
0: They
7: do.
2: And you know what?
7: Downtown.
2: I have to tell you, the location that I go to does not have... I don't think they have anything locked up. I don't really see anything locked up at this one.
6: Goodness.
2: But I know some of them do.
1: That's a good
6: name. A lot of them do.
0: I have to tell you.
6: A lot of them do.
0: The only reason they lock them up is because of theft. They don't lock them up because people are using them.
2: Even like the razors and stuff at this one, you can just grab. They're not locked up.
0: Really?
2: Yeah.
1: All the pregnancy tests locked up.
0: Yeah.
1: All the condoms. All that stuff locked up.
0: I feel like the razors ones are all locked up everywhere I go, too. Yeah. Can you imagine?
6: Everything's locked up.
0: Do you remember the first time that you bought condoms where you were like, well, I bought condoms and like Reese's peanut butter cuts and a bunch of like candy and put the condoms right in the middle. And the guy that's checking out was like maybe, I don't know, 50 years old. And I'm like in my teens and he's going to be a good night, huh?
1: Yeah, there we go. I got my first condom from somebody.
0: Oh, you did?
1: Yeah.
0: Like a friend or a family? Yeah. Pulled it out of their wallet.
1: Probably was old as hell. I remember I had this old ass condom one time. Broke right through.
2: Oh.
0: We love Josiah.
1: That was another time.
0: What's going on, Sarah? How you doing?
8: Hello?
0: Yeah, hi. How are you, Sarah?
8: Hi, good. How are you?
0: Good. Do you ever sample things like, you know, deodorant and stuff?
8: So, growing up, my mom would always yell at me in the grocery store for sampling grapes.
0: Oh, geez. That's right.
2: I feel like everybody.
7: Yeah, you gotta.
0: But you gotta buy the grape if you're gonna sample it, right?
1: I feel that.
0: Don't you? You can't just pull it right off. Yeah. No, you don't have to buy the single grape. You gotta buy the bushel.
2: So, yeah, I agree with you with grapes, but then I think about, do you guys buy peaches or nectarines?
1: Mm-hmm. Sometimes.
2: I always like to feel them to make sure they're not rock hard, but then sometimes I'm feeling up like 10 nectarines before I pick a few.
0: We used to have a grocery store here in town called Hillers. Do you remember
2: that brand? I remember Hillers, yeah.
0: When you would go into the produce section, if you would say, hey, how is this? The guy would pull out a knife out of his thing, and he'd slice the thing up and start making you like a fruit salad right in front of you.
2: Really?
0: It was like the best customer service that I've ever seen, where it just literally just let you try it. Do they still have, Sarah, do they still have the bulk items at stores? Because I just don't see them anymore, where you could go buy nuts and things like that and candy out of the bins. You know what I'm talking about?
2: Meyer used to do.
0: Because I would tell you that back in the day, I would go grab like a handful of stuff.
2: You
0: and just,
2: did not.
0: Oh, absolutely. You go get it. I would use the scooper thing, but I would grab a handful of it and just start eating it while I was walking into the store. What's up, Amber? How you doing?
9: Good morning, Mojo and everyone.
0: Good morning. What's happening?
3: Oh, nothing much. I just wanted to share a story my mother-in-law told me. She bought a pint of ice cream from the grocery store, got home, opened it up. There was a tongue print in it.
1: Oh, my gosh.
3: Someone took a lick and put it back.
2: No.
0: How did she know it was a tongue print? How do you...
3: You could tell someone just stuck their tongue in it and, like, took a lick.
7: Sure.
3: You know, they're supposed to be perfectly flat. It wasn't. Yeah, she threw it out.
5: What was the flavor?
3: Oh, I have no idea. Something delicious, and I'm sure she was disappointed.
5: It's Moose Tracks. I don't blame you. I don't blame you.
0: Yeah. Thank you for the call. We appreciate it, Amber.
3: Yeah, have a great one.
0: I one time, just to show you, we kind of turned this from the CVS thing of using the deodorant. I one time went to a grocery store, and I loved the skin off of the chickens that they have roasted.
5: What?
0: And started eating the skin.
7: I know where this is going.
2: You did not.
0: No, but I bought the thing.
7: Oh, okay. Think about this man and chicken.
0: No, I love it. Do you guys ever buy those things?
5: Under the lights?
2: The rotisserie chicken that are in the bags?
0: I love those things.
5: Yeah, they're good.
0: Oh, my
5: God. You just buy them for the skin, though?
0: No, I love eating the skin. So I was like picking the skin while I was walking around the store.
5: That's psychotic.
7: But he bought it.
5: That's kind of...
2: That's still weird if I saw somebody eating the chicken skin from their car.
5: Just the skin,
2: though.
5: Yeah.
0: With fava beans.
5: I'm staying away from it.
0: What is that from Silence of the Lambs? You remember Silence of the Lambs?
5: Hello, Clarice. Step into the light, Clarice.
9: How smart are you? Is Mojo in the mornings?
0: Real quick, stop for a second.
2: Wait, that's pretty good.
0: Let me have Hannibal Lecter and then Goofy hanging out with each other.
5: Of course, there. See, Mojo's eating the skin. I eat skin all the time.
9: How smart are you? It's Mojo in the Mornings back in the day.
10: We have to go back in time.
9: Where we give you a bunch of events and you tell us what year it happened.
0: All right, Chris Stapleton and Lainey Wilson are going to be at Ford Field. The show will be sold out and you will have tickets. If you know this year, it was the year that America's Next Top Model premiered.
11: When my mother yelled at this, it's because she loves me. I was rooting for you. We were all rooting for you. How dare you?
0: The movie with Jack Black, School of Rock, was in theaters.
12: There used to be a way to stick it to the man. It was called rock and roll. But guess what? Oh, no. The man ruined that, too, with a little thing called MTV. So don't waste your time trying to make anything cool or pure or awesome, because the man's just going to call you a fat, washed-up loser and crush your soul. So do yourself a favor and just give up.
0: And the big song is Get Low. Now I know the year. What year?

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1: In this edition of the Marketers Report, Roe Colinaros, Vice President of Marketing for Omnicom, weighs in on today's splintered media landscape.
2: 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And that is obviously a huge challenge, but it's also an opportunity for the brands that can really define who their brand is, where they show up, and how they build influence. I think the brands that can figure out how to move people and how to connect in the right places and spaces in this fragmented environment will be the brands that win.
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4: Beautiful summer day heading our way with mostly sunny to partly cloudy conditions. Those partly cloudy conditions will develop in inland areas. Pleasant low humidity with a high up around 82. A clear sky tonight, low near 60. I'm Storm Team 8 meteorologist Matt Kirkwood tracking West Michigan's weather.
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11: What year did this stuff happen?
13: All right. All happened in the same year. America's Next Top Model premiered with Tyra.
14: When my mother yelled at this, it's because she loves me. I was rooting for you. We were all rooting for you. How dare you?
13: Be a way to Jack Black had School of Rock.
15: Called rock and roll. But guess what? Oh, no. The man ruined that, too, with a little thing called MTV.
13: Thanks, Bob Pittman. And the big song that was on the radio was Get Low. What year was it? We'll set you up with a prize. Joel, what's happening?
16: How you doing?
13: Fantastic, Joel. Joel from Ortonville, what year was that?
16: 2003.
17: It was, yeah.
13: Yes. Congratulations. What gave it away?
16: The song Little John.
13: Yeah, Get
16: My
13: Low.
16: John.
13: Hey.
16: Get Low, yeah.
13: Chris Stapleton, Lainey Wilson, we got tickets for you, concert tickets. You're going to go Ford Field. You got a free pair, so take somebody that you love. August the 8th. Tickets still available, Ticketmaster.com, but hurry up because it is almost sold out.
18: Hey, John.
13: Joel.
18: Joel, you there?
16: Yeah.
18: Finish the lyric. To the window, to the wall.
16: To the sweat drips off my ball.
18: All right, here we go. I just had to make sure.
13: I just like to hear John from, or Joel from Ortonville doing Little John saying that.
18: Drips off.
13: Hold on, Joel. Hold on. Michael wants to make a comment about the girl at CVS using the deodorant that Shannon witnessed. What's going on, Michael?
19: Good morning, guys.
20: Good morning.
13: Morning.
19: Shannon, I have a question. Did you just leave the deodorant there? Did you tell anybody?
20: Nope. I was walking out to my car. She was walking out to her car. Sure did not. By the way, you cannot find any employee at a CVS unless it's back at the pharmacy.
13: Honestly,
20: there is no employee at the front anymore. It's all self-checkout.
13: She's got you. She's got you on that one, buddy.
20: There are no other employees except for pharmacists.
13: I know you tried to do a gotcha moment. I know you tried to get her, but she got you with that one. She's very smart. All right, hold on one second, Michael. I don't know why I have you held. Hold on. All right, we're going to give you a chance to win Ed Sheeran tickets. Your chance to go, let's use this as the word. Let's do Sheeran. S-H-E-E-R-A-N. Sheeran, like his last name. So text that to 95500. All you do is text us 95500. You got to spell it right. S-H-E-E-R-A-N. So double check it before you hit send, and that will enter you in a contest to win a pair of tickets to see Ed Sheeran August the 29th at Ford Field.
0: Mojo in the Morning's Dirty on the 30.
13: All right, Shannon, with what's trending in the Dirty on the 30?
20: I mean, he looks completely out of his mind drunk in some newly released body cam footage. Tony Romo telling cops he was on his way to meet his granny and his grandpa when he was pulled over for a DUI.
17: Coming from a golf course?
20: I mean, this video is long, obviously, because you see some of the tests. But during one of them, he said he had trouble bending over because of some previous back injuries. I mean, the excuses were plentiful. I mean, he did get placed in handcuffs, put in the back of a patrol car. He could lose his license for a year.
13: So can I tell you something interesting with the DUIs in Wisconsin?
20: Which is where he was, yeah.
13: So he was in, Milwaukee, Wisconsin. This is crazy because a DUI... You know, here or in Ohio, there's major penalty. It is a fine of between $150 and $300. Your driver's license is automatically suspended for 6 to 9 months. Okay, 6 to 9 months. But there's no criminal charge and no criminal record that goes into play.
21: That's not a penalty at all.
13: That's not a penalty.
20: That's not enough.
21: Yeah, that's a slap on the wrist.
13: I know beer is basically in Wisconsin. They make a lot of beer. But that's like very light as far as DUIs. Because you get a DUI, I know, in Michigan. I mean, there's Kim Smalls, the big judge in Oakland County. I mean, she's notorious for like throwing you in jail. Like she makes you go to jail for getting a DUI.
21: You kill somebody, bro.
13: Yeah.
20: Flo Rida in town Friday for the Tigers game?
13: Yes.
20: Is that right? Yeah. Okay. Well, he loved Beyond Juice, as in the restaurant, so much when he was in town. He acquired an ownership stake.
22: That was quick.
20: As part of a multi-million dollar partnership aimed at expanding the chain to Florida and some other markets. This partnership calls for new Beyond Juice locations in South Florida, where Flo Rida was raised and where he currently lives. He did make a comment. He said, "I've always believed that success starts with taking care of yourself, and wellness has always been a core part of how I approach life and business." So he's super excited to bring Floridians a little total energy smoothie.
13: He made a ton of money off of that one lawsuit, too.
21: Yeah, like
13: he
21: became like 90 mil.
22: Yeah. Lawsuit?
13: Yeah.
22: What lawsuit?
21: To the club.
13: He had some kind of a thing happen where a bunch of guys owed him money, and he ended up suing and got a ton of money out of the deal.
22: Mojo, wasn't it Celsius?
13: I think it was Celsius.
20: Oh, I think you're right, Liz.
13: Yeah. I think it was
21: $82 million.
22: Wow.
13: Yeah. What was it?
21: A breach of contract lawsuit.
13: He like invested in it, and then they tried to pull it away when it became really popular.
22: Yeah, that's crazy.
20: And lastly, Starbucks customers are super annoyed that the company's CEO earned nearly 1,800 times the average Starbucks employee last year. Brian Nickel took over as Starbucks chief executive back in 2024. He received a compensation last year of $31 million, while the median annual pay of a Starbucks employee was just over $17,000. His compensation actually made him one of the highest paid restaurant executives in the entire United States. And so Starbucks customers are criticizing the gap between executive pay and barista wages. And many are pointing to the insane demand that is placed on store employees, including understaffed shifts, heavy workloads, and really long lines. Like they are busting their asses all day during their shifts.
13: I saw a podcast yesterday, and I don't know if you remember the name Kenny G. You know who Kenny G is? He's like a saxophonist or clarinet. I don't know. He's like all instrumental
22: Kenny
13: music.
22: G. Yeah, that's what I was thinking.
13: Kenny G was one of the first investors in Starbucks.
20: No way.
13: Yeah, a guy. 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
1: 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SNX Traffic Check.
2: 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We've got a crash in Grand Rapids. Martin Luther King Jr. at Madison, as well as that crash in Grattan on Belding Road at Wabasis Northeast. That's a look at your traffic.
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20: In my life at this moment, and I'm going to blame one person in particular. The one neighbor of mine that decided that they were going to mow the lawn last night at 9:05.
4: Oh,
20: geez. 9:05.
21: A night mow is crazy.
20: A night mower.
4: How do you even see what you're mowing?
21: They probably got a light on it.
20: Can I be honest with you? And it's a larger yard, too. It is a big one, and it's got some spots in it that I know for a fact that if you don't are wise, you're gonna fall.
21: Oh, really?
20: Yeah.
4: You know what
20: my house is like. That then it's the neighbor right next door.
4: I would rather have somebody mowing their lawn on a nice summer night. Like sometimes that noise to me, it's like, oh, it's just summer. I'd rather have that than fireworks.
20: Would you?
4: At this point.
20: Really?
4: No, yeah. Or where I live right now, it's the room, room, room. It's the damn dream cruise a couple of weeks early at night.
21: But I feel like the fireworks would end quicker. Like if you're mowing a lawn, bro, that's about to be a minute.
20: Yeah.
21: And then if they on their phone, they perusing and they going back to it.
4: I don't know.
21: At night.
20: It was a nice night too.
7: It's like white noise.
20: Oh no, there's nothing white about that noise. That noise was bad noise. The funny thing was, it was a nice night. I wanted to have my windows open. Like, I'm like, I'm going to sleep with the windows open. I go and I'm like, I can't sleep with the windows open. I got this going. All right, here's a question. I'm going to throw this out there and I want you to call us up and tell me. What is worse, the 9.05 p.m. or the Saturday morning 7.30 a.m. person?
0: Morning.
20: I mean, the one day a week that I get to sleep in and I want to sleep in and not have to do anything, maybe worse.
4: You know what I just thought of?
20: Yeah.
4: This is not going to become an issue or be an issue for you starting next week.
20: Why?
4: Because your CPAP is going to drown out any noise you hear out your bedroom window.
20: I won't hear anything.
4: You won't hear
20: that
4: dang thing.
5: You get it next week?
20: I get it on Monday. Oh, you missed this. I was on Monday. I was talking about it. My sex life is over on Monday.
5: So you get it Monday, and you got to wear it every night.
20: I got to wear it starting Monday night.
4: Sound right here is what Chelsea's going to hear going to bed after.
5: You're her lawnmower.
20: Yeah.
0: Ooh, pause.
20: Texters coming in right now, 95500, all saying early morning's worse than night. Agreed. Look at these people. Text 95500, 313.
0: Because if I'm I'd rather asleep have 9:05 and it wakes me up, mm-hmm. I'm mad.
20: Also, here's one right here. 248 says, why do you go to bed at 9 o'clock? Well, it's because I got to wake up at 3:30 in the morning. Mm-hmm. I mean, even in the summertime, it's tough.
17: He's a good boy.
20: Yeah. We also have some nighttime mowers that are listening to the show right now. Good morning. Hi, it's Mojo in the Morning. Hello, who's this?
5: Turn this off.
7: Hey, what's up?
20: Hey, I'm not turning anything on. That's my neighbor right now. What's your name?
7: My name is Derek.
20: Derek. Hey, Derek. What's going on? What are your
7: first time caller, my guy.
20: First time.
5: Hey, Derek.
20: I couldn't hear you over the lawn mowing. What's happening, buddy?
7: I just pulled in the work, bro. I've been trying to win these daggone tickets, but man, I heard the whole mowing thing, and man, I had to put my 2 cents in.
20: All right, give me yours. Go ahead.
7: And Saturday morning is way worse.
20: Yeah, I can see
7: way
20: that.
7: Worse. Because I climb trees for a living, so I climb trees for a company out of Southfield, and I work Monday through Friday, so like I would rather take the 9:05 at night on Friday night other than the 7:30 in the morning, because, I like to sleep in.
20: Yeah. How do people mow, though, at night like that, like when it's dark out? How do you see?
7: I mean, shoot, a lot of those mowers, unless they have like a zero turn or whatever like that, they got the headlights on it. So
0: right. They have headlights? Mm.
20: That's pretty, yeah.
7: I see that. Yeah, like the lot of lawn mowers actually have headlights on them.
20: Huh. Interesting.
5: 2026.
0: Technology.
20: Derek, keep listening to win those tickets, buddy. I appreciate you. What's going on, Steve? Hi.
11: Hey, Mojo. I was going to say, my lawnmower has headlights on it, but I don't mow at night. Why would you do that?
0: When the sun goes down.
11: I guess it's a little cooler. Yeah.
5: Unless you're chopping up bodies.
4: But then also, why does your lawnmower have headlights on it?
0: Good question.
11: For a look.

0: and this was, gosh, it was in our old neighborhood, who was cutting trees and things down.
1: Oh, my
0: God. And
1: gosh.
0: So you heard, like,
1: chainsaws
0: going off on a Saturday morning at, like, 8 o'clock. What's up, Taylor?
2: No respect.
3: Hey, Mojo. So I work night shift. I literally just got off work at 6:30. So, like, right now, I'm exhausted. Am I supposed to go home and wake everybody up during the summertime and mow my lawn, or do it when I wake up later, which might end up being towards 9 o'clock at night because, you know, God forbid I get some sleep, too.
0: Okay. All right. I'm just complaining. I'm just telling you why I'm tired this morning. I'm tired because I couldn't fall asleep until after the last line was cut.
2: Is that Jen's thing? Like, if you know your neighbor's work schedule, like, does she work all day and then come
0: Let me say something to you. She is always working on her lawn or doing something with her lawn. Gotcha. Like, her lawn is, I think that's her life. I think she loves it so much. Okay. So
2: she got flowers?
0: Oh, yeah. All over the place. And she's got trimmed hedges, too, just like Shannon.
1: Oh, gosh.
0: Yeah.
4: Guys need to come over and see mine.
0: Matter of fact, I would put her trimmed hedges up against Shannon's trim hedges and see which ones are you know, the best. So
2: a hedge off.
0: Yeah. Hold on. Real quick, last call. David, you there, David?
5: Yeah. Good morning, everybody.
4: Good morning.
2: What up, boy?
0: David, you have to work so late into the evening. What time do you get off work?
5: I get off at 6 a.m. and I don't get home until about 6:30. So sometimes I wait until about 7:30, 8 o'clock to cut my grass because it's nice and cool in the morning, and then I don't have to worry about it during the day.
0: Your neighbors love you, don't they?
2: Boy.
5: Well, a lot of my neighbors, they work the morning, so they're gone by the time I get home.
0: Yeah.
2: I work a 12-hour shift.
5: So it works out.
2: I ain't cutting a damn thing. I get off work after 12 hours.
0: I give him a lot of credit for the fact that this man is working those hours.
2: Only thing I'm cutting on is the TV.
0: I know. I come home and I just want to go to bed. T, what's up, T? Lydia said pick you up. What's going on?
6: How are you? Good morning.
0: Good morning. What's going on?
6: I used to buy your neighbor one of those silent mowers.
0: I heard, like, electric mowers? Like the electric ones, right?
6: Yeah. Just charge it. Yeah, she could charge it, you know, saving the environment. It wouldn't bother anybody.
0: Why do I have to buy them? Why can't they just buy
6: them? Well, you're the one complaining, so why don't you help her out?
0: All right. If we have a sponsor that will do it, those e-mowers are pretty good. So thanks, T.
6: There you go. Have a nice morning.
0: Bye.
7: Waking up in the middle of the night sucks. Scrolling until you hear the birds start chirping outside is even worse.
8: This is Mojo in the Morning.
7: It's Mojo in the Mornings, 5 at 6:55.
9: 5 at 6:55, yo, 5 at 6:55, yo, now.
0: All right, let's do the 5 at 6:55. These are five questions. They're all pop culture related. Whoever gets the most right wins. Ty will go to the champion. Nick is our champ right now. He is winning a lot. He's going for lucky number 7 today.
2: Go, Nick.
0: Your challenger. Good morning, Nick. And say good morning to Haley. Your challenger is Haley from Trenton.
10: Hi, Haley.
11: Good morning.
0: Haley, it says here that you're a mom of 2 and you're hanging out with the kids today. Just going to maybe take them to the park, according to Lydia. Is that right?
11: Yes, sir.
4: It's going to be a beautiful day for it.
0: Yeah, you're going to have fun. So I'm going to lock you up, Nick, and then we'll begin the contest. Say goodbye, Nick.
10: Bye.
11: Bye, Nick.
0: All right.
11: Good luck.
0: Here we go. Five questions. Whoever gets the most right wins. Question number 1. Taylor Swift is rumored to be gearing up for a huge European tour. True or false? Taylor Swift is actually not her legal name.
2: 3 seconds. 3.
11: False.
0: Question number 2. The Rocket Mortgage Classic is happening at the iconic Detroit Golf Club this week. How many holes are played in a full round of golf?
11: 18.
0: Question number 3. The newest Spider-Man movie is out in theaters this weekend. What is Spider-Man's real name?
2: 3 seconds.
11: Peter Parker.
0: Question number 4. Rumor has it that Disney has met with the actor who plays Kevin McAllister about doing another Home Alone movie. What's his name?
11: Macaulay Culkin.
0: And question number 5. The arrest footage from former NFL star Tony Romo's DUI arrest has been made public. What team did he play for during his entire 13-year career?
11: Dallas Cowboys.
0: Man, oh man, you're going to love

0: Of this
1: easy
0: reaction.
1: Today. At least easy for Haley because she got 5 out of 5.
2: Okay. Ooh. Perfection, Haley.
3: 2 days in a row.
1: Am I making the questions too easy?
0: I love it, though. Honestly, I love it. Okay. I think that there's, you know, you slip up on one, you're done. Okay. So, Nick, you got to get them all right. Question number one. Taylor Swift is rumored to be gearing up for another huge European tour. True or false? Taylor Swift is actually not her legal name.
4: Wait a second. False, it is her name.
0: Yes.
1: I'm 1-1.
0: Question number, I did not know her middle name was Allison. Taylor Allison Swift. Question number two. You cannot miss any of these. The Rocket Mortgage Classic is happening at the iconic Detroit Golf Club this week. How many holes are played in a standard full round of golf?
4: 3 seconds.
5: Oh.
4: 3, 2, 16.
2: Oh, you asked.
1: No. No.
2: Wow. 18. Oh, man.
5: I don't know that.
0: 18.
1: Oh, no.
0: New champion, and she's coming back with us tomorrow. Welcome, Haley, to the show. That's what I said. I mean, it's like, wow. All it takes is one slip up. You'll never forget that there's 18 holes in a round of golf. And Haley, you're the winner.
5: I sure will.
0: Congratulations to you. Yeah.
5: Real quick, can I shout out my mom's friend, Kim?
0: Yes, absolutely. And who is this again that you're shouting out? Your mom's friend?
5: My coworker's mom. She listens every morning to the 5 at 6:55.
0: Okay. Aww. Oh, so, man. Well, she's
2: going to win for it, Nick.
0: She's bummed.
3: It was fun.
5: I know. Come on. It was.
6: Hey,
5: thank
6: Nick,
5: you guys.
6: Now you got to take her to the state fair, though.
0: Yes.
6: You get state fair tickets.
5: Good idea. You know what? I'll bring it with me.
0: Haley.
3: Haley wanted them, it sounds like.
0: Hey, no, Haley
5: I'll bring
0: remembers.
5: My competitor from yesterday.
0: I don't think she's going with you. That was actually so funny. Yeah, state fair tickets. We're going to give you a 4-pack of those tickets to go see the state fair or go to the state fair September the 3rd through the 7th. Tickets available at MichiganStateFairLLC.com. Congratulations to Nick on winning 6. You were great, buddy.
5: All right. Love you guys.
0: Love you, buddy. Appreciate you.
7: It's Mojo in the Mornings, 5 at 6:55.
0: That was amazing.
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8: 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Live.
0: I think the 3 songs are going to be a tough decision for you guys. Okay, we're going to do a throwback before we do our phone scam. The 5 Lies to Tell Your Mom phone scam is coming up here next. A mom who already has had the tragic amputation of her leg. The daughter's going to say that they amputated the wrong one. So we'll have that for you. All right, here are the songs. Ready?
2: Let's go.
0: A, B, and C. A.
9: How you make me wanna leave.
0: A request from one Kevin Irwin II. I didn't know what your name was until yesterday, and I saw it printed. So yeah, I didn't know that.
2: Where'd you see it printed?
0: In the newspaper. It was printed. So.
2: Unbelievable.
1: Oh, I saw it.
0: Yeah, that's right.
2: Okay.
0: This is A.

0: A, B, or C? Kevin Irwin the second.
1: I'm going with A. Usher, you make me wanna.
0: Shannon Murphy.
2: I am going with B, a little Mario.
0: Ooh. Ah. I am going with C, no air. Anna Robb.
3: Girl power, I'm going C.
0: I love it. Wow. Wait, girl power. Wait,
3: that's Jordan Sparks.
0: I thought you were talking about me.
2: I was confused too.
0: Lydia.
2: Let's do no air. Come on.
1: Oh. Yay. We got three. There's still time. There's still time.
0: Zach.
4: I'm going with Usher, baby.
1: Let's go, Zach.
5: Come on, you guys.
1: Go, Zach.
0: I can't believe it. Bianca.
6: Come on.
7: Baby.
0: What?
4: What?
7: Huh? Oh, I'm doing no air, baby. Ah!
0: Yes, here we go.
8: Tell me how I'm supposed to be with no air.
0: Oh my God, the song. I haven't heard the song in full in forever. Like, I've heard, you know, the clip, and we've done the throwback throwdown.
2: I'm not mad this one. That's a great song.
1: There were no winners or losers, I should say.

0: All right. Mojo in the Morning, if you would like to phone scam your mom, this is the day that we do it, but we like to record them usually today, too. So if you would like to do a Five Lies to Tell Your Mom phone scam, we're going to do that a little bit after the show is over with. So text us right now. Text mom to 95500. If you have an idea of something that we could do to mess with your mom and then have something funny for you guys to listen to on the radio, text mom to 95500.
1: It's Mojo in the Morning.
2: Sweet.
1: Five Lies to Tell Your Mom.
0: Shakara.
3: Yes.
0: Hi.
3: Hello.
0: How are you? You ready to do Five Lies to Tell Your Mom?
3: Yes, I am. I'm great. How are you?
0: Fantastic. I'm excited for this one. It sounds like it's an interesting one. Bianca, tell everybody what we're doing.
4: All right. So Shakara's mom recently got her leg amputated.
0: Oh.
5: Oh,
4: I know. But we're going to pretend that the doctors accidentally amputated the wrong leg.
0: Oh.
4: So now they're going to have to amputate both legs.
0: Oh, my God. Come on. Will she fall for it, do you think? Do you think?
3: Oh, yeah.
0: You do?
3: Definitely. Especially coming from me, because, you know, I have a lot of contact with her doctors and things, and they always contact me when they can't contact her.
5: This is terrible.
4: I think Mojo should pretend to be the surgeon later.
0: Oh, you really? Yeah. What's the surgeon's name?
3: It was Dr. For her leg amputation, and Dr. for her heart, emergency heart surgery. Okay. She had to have. Also.
5: Oh my gosh, poor thing.
0: Oh my gosh.
3: Yeah, it was due to her high blood pressure, hypertension.
0: Wow.
3: Pay attention. Hypertension, it caused an aortic artery to rip.
0: Wow, yeah.
3: And she had to have emergency open heart surgery, and the result was her leg had to be amputated as well.
0: So can I ask you a quick question? Because of
3: sure.
0: I know what it's like to have high blood pressure and have to monitor that. Are you the reason why she has high blood pressure?
3: No, she actually had it all her life. So this was something that was going on just over time. Hers is actually ripping.
0: We're going to call her mom and give her high blood pressure again with this Five Lies. Are you ready?
3: Yeah, and thankfully they got it controlled now. They got it with good medicine now.
0: Okay. All right, here we go. We're calling your mom up. Good luck to you.
3: Okay.
0: Here are the five lies. You're going to say, number one, Mom, I just got a call from the doctor. Lie number two.
5: I have some bad news.
0: Lie number three.
6: They amputated the wrong f***ing leg.
3: I'm just trying to see her face. I wish I could just see her face.
0: Lie number four.
7: They're going to amputate the other leg next.
0: Oh, and lie number five, they said that they'll do it for free.
5: Oh, okay.
0: So you don't have to pay for it. Are you ready?
3: Pay for it? That's the least of my worries.
0: She's already knowing what her mom's reaction is going to be. Here we go. We're calling your mom.

0: If you record your name and reason for calling, I'll see if this person is available.
1: Tyra.
0: Thanks. Please stay on the line.
2: I hate this. I gotta take this off my phone.
1: Hello?
2: Ma.
1: Hello?
2: Ma.
1: Yeah. Yeah,
2: oh,
1: hello.
2: What you doing?
1: Can you hear me?
2: Yeah,
1: I can hear you.
2: Oh, okay.
1: I'm calling because I just got a call from one of your doctors.
2: Oh.
1: And, yeah, they said they couldn't reach you, but I have some bad news.
2: What?
1: I probably should have came over, yeah. But,
2: come on.
1: They amputated the wrong leg.
2: Oh, my God.
1: And they're going to amputate the other one next week.
2: Oh, my God, Shakara. You should have came to me.
1: And they said, well, don't cry, but they said that it's free, though, so you ain't got to worry about that.
2: I ain't worried about that.
1: Well, what's wrong?
2: This is my life.
1: Yes, it is. Well, I did call Dr. to see what was going on to confirm it, because I told him you were going to be very upset with them, and this is not,
2: woo,
1: like, how can this even happen?
2: Really?
1: So I did call Dr. because Dr. was your leg
2: what
1: surgeon.
2: What is Robert saying?
1: Well, I can call him. You want me to call her?
2: Oh, Shakara.
1: Let me try to call
2: him. Oh, my God.
1: Huh? Let me try to call him. I try to call. Hold on. Let me try to call from my phone. Hold on.
2: Oh.
3: Hello, this is Dr.
1: Hi, Dr.
3: Yes.
1: Okay, you got my...
3: Yeah. Hi. Who is this?
2: This is Shakara and Marquita.
3: Hey, how are you guys? How you doing? How's everything going?
2: Not good. Not good.
3: What's the matter? What can I do for you?
2: We're hearing that they amputated the wrong leg.
3: Oh, my gosh. Wow. Wow. How? By the way, how are you feeling, Markeitha? You doing okay?
2: Oh, this news just took me by surprise, Dr.
3: Oh, my gosh. I am here to tell you that your daughter is not right. And when I mean not right, I'm not saying not right like she's not right with what the information is. She's not right in the head. Markeitha?
2: Yeah.
3: This is not Dr. This is Mojo from the Mojo in the Morning Show. And Shakara had you on Five Lies to Tell Your Mom.
2: Oh, my God.
1: I'm sorry, guys.
2: Oh, please don't.
3: Why would you do that, Shakara?
1: Because this has been such a life-changing event for my mom. Like, I listen to y'all every day. I listen to y'all every day, and I just know, and, like, she's so deserving for what's next.
4: Which But this first.
3: You could have, at very least, you could have just won another prize, but not to get your mom with a phone scam like this. Mom, you've been phone scammed.
4: Oh, we love you. She's whooping.
1: Yeah. You made it. You're on the radio, Mom.
2: Thank you,
1: Lord. You're on the radio.
2: Oh, my God. Yeah.
3: Woo.
4: Woo. Woo.
3: Mom,
1: it's not true.
3: How are you feeling? How are you feeling? Are you feeling okay?
2: I feel pretty good. God is good to me.
3: Yes.
5: God is great.
4: And we heard you have a new heart. You have a new heart, too.
2: Now I feel better.
3: Yeah. Hey.
2: Look, now I feel better.
3: And, Mom, everything's good. Your heart is doing good. Your blood pressure is low, except for right now. But you're okay?
2: Yes. Yes. Everything's doing good.
3: Okay. All right. Good. And how are you adjusting with what the surgery was for you?
2: There has been tons of adjustments, you know,
3: to
2: my leg and to my feet, to my shoes, to my clothes, tons of adjustments I had to make right here, right now, right quick.
3: Yes.
5: Yeah. And you're a strong woman.
2: But, you know, I lived through it to see, you know, the other side of what, where I could have been gone.
3: Yes. Yeah. You're alive. You're breathing.
2: Side of where I could have been gone.
3: And the good news about your leg and the fact that you still have your leg is you can use it to kick your daughter's ass for this.
2: It makes me mobile. I can't do it. I don't want to learn two. It's hard learning this one. I don't want to learn two.
3: Yeah. No.
6: Don't worry. You don't got to learn.
3: Yeah.
2: You're good. Yeah. Whoa. She knew that was her down in the middle.
3: We're going to get you a nice prize, okay? Because you're a beautiful lady.
2: Thank you. And have a good day. God bless you all.
3: Oh,
2: my. And my daughter, I will get back with her.
4: That's right.
3: Yes. I like it.
7: Everybody say woo. It's Mojo in the Morning. Sweet. Five lies to tell your mama.
8: You are the worst doctor ever.
3: I couldn't keep
8: you're the worst going. She like, you like, how you doing? She like, my leg. You like, okay. Like, bruh.
3: Candace, what's up?
9: My heart breaks for that poor mother. I usually laugh, but wow.
3: Don't worry.
9: I can never tell my mom they took the wrong leg off.
3: We're going to hell for that one.
4: You could.
3: I think so. I think
8: it's only going to get worse.
3: It's only going to get worse.
9: Well, I'm glad she was laughing.
3: She was a good lady. Yes, yeah. She was good. Actually, do you want to hear the worst part of this whole thing? Lydia, what was the prize mix-up that they said when they gave her some prizes?
4: Oh, my God.
5: They sent her an additional prize of a 4-pack to Urban Air Trampoline Park.
3: Oh, come on.
9: Oh, my.
5: She thought we were going an extra mile with pranking her. She's like, what do you think I'm going to do? Show up at a trampoline park with my one leg?
3: Our prize department. Oh, my God.
7: 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Your chance to win happens in minutes on Mojo in the Morning.
3: All right, it is Mojo in the Morning. So Kevin came into the radio show this morning, and when he came into the radio show, he came in with this unbelievable glow.
8: Yeah.
3: It was like literally
4: something I've never seen.
3: And then he started raving about something that I need to go get and every guy needs to go get. And what
8: is that? Every guy, every girl, especially every guy though. So yesterday I got a hydrofacial. And I've never gotten a hydrofacial. I've never thought about getting a hydrofacial. And I think when it comes to skincare, and times are changing, but I think it's still a thing where we, and I say we as men, believe that it's something that only women do and something that only women should do. And it's not. And I could tell that I need a hydrofacial because after you do it, she hold up the little thing and show you all the dirt and grime and blackheads and dead skin. I mean, for me, it looked like a lot. It looked like sewage water was in there.
5: Did you have a picture of
8: it? No, I didn't take a picture.
4: I love looking at it.
8: Yeah, it was like this brown, murky. It looked like the deeps of the Belle Isle River. You know what I mean? Like it looked like I needed a hydrofacial 3 days ago. But shout out to, her name is Olivia. And she owns a company called Naked, and it's in Bloomfield. I'm telling y'all, go see Olivia. She owns it, and I got the opportunity to talk to her, too, and understand, like, her story, who she is, how she got, like, her background, all that stuff, which made me, like, fall in love even more. But when I walk in, right, first off, it smelled good in there. I go to the barbershop is the only place I go. It smells like hair and oil shit in there. I walk in this place, it's like scents I've never smelled before. Like, what are these flowers? Since I've never smelled before, it was clean as hell in there. Then the lady comes up. She's like, can I offer you a water or some juice? I was like, do you have Prosecco? She's like, I think we got champagne in the back.
4: Oh, yeah.
8: I sit down. I hear, she poured me up a glass. Bring me a glass. Then Olivia walks in. Nice tweed dress, high heels. We don't have to talk about any of that. She's an amazing person. It wasn't only the facial, though. She massaged my arms. Chest.
5: Welcome to the good life.
3: Oh my God!
8: Isn't it stretched the best? My neck to the left.
3: You got pampered.
4: Oh, it is just
8: laid
4: lovely.
8: A mask on it.
3: How did you hear about this?
8: My friend let me know about it.
4: The girl.
8: Yes,
3: girl. Oh, really? Yeah. Why did she go there?
8: A beautiful young lady.
3: Is she a patient or customer or whatever?
8: She get naked.
4: I'm telling you, more guys need to do facials. I'm so happy you had this experience. First off, I'm not like trying to to blow smoke up your ass. Your skin looks amazing.
8: I'm glowing.
4: It still looks amazing.
8: I look like I got Swiffered. Like, I feel like a granite countertop.
4: And
8: like,
4: I think more guys need to be courageous. I don't know what the word, like, Wes gets facials, loves them. Yeah. Mojo, I know you're like a once a monther.
3: Yeah, I go to LB.
4: You should, guys should.
3: Culture Beauty.
4: Partake in these pampering activities more often.
3: Can I tell you, though, there's not all guys that are into this. And I don't know, do we have any guys listening to the show right now? Are any guys listening to us, or are you guys, you know, listening to Dave and Chuck and 97.1?
8: Or those other guys?
3: If you're going to listen to the show, I want to know if there are any guys that pamper themselves, and what is your pampering item? But I saw this yesterday, I think it was, on ESPN. You know Dan Orlovsky? Dan used to play for the Lions. Yeah.
4: I'm obsessed with him.
3: He's an NFL analyst. Yeah. Dan Orlovsky was talking about how guys should not get pedicures.
6: Why?
3: Which I get pedicures too. Have you gotten a pedicure?
8: These dogs barking.
3: You talk.
8: They louder than the lawnmower.
3: You should go get a pedicure. Right, it's a wonderful thing. I told you, I got a pedicure.
6: It's a wonderful thing.
3: And they did like an hour treatment on me.
10: Question. I am.
8: You never get a pedicure?
10: I have never gotten a pedicure.
8: Oh, it's a delight.
10: I never will. Yeah, no, I am completely against pedicures for dudes.
8: What for?
10: You're a dude. You're not supposed to get pedicures.
8: Yes, you are. Nah, nothing wrong with being pampered.
10: Delight. No. I am so against this. This is a thing for me.
8: You're coming with me.
10: Dudes should not be getting pedicures.
8: Who am I told is laughing at this? Monica Mc... Oh, Jay Will? Jay Will, can we put them up there?
11: To feel good?
8: Jay Will?
11: Just nasty feet, Dan. Just nasty feet.
10: My feet are awful. I totally agree. But I'd rather have awful feet than get pedicures.
8: Oh, come on. They scrape the tips.
10: You're also not the person who should be having
3: it. He doesn't like pedicures. But I don't know. If you're a guy that doesn't go and take care of yourself, you know what got me to start doing facials?
8: Mm.
3: Justin Bieber.
8: For real?
4: Oh, what?
3: I swear.
8: What happened?
3: Justin Bieber... This was probably when, right after the album came out, his best album with, Love Yourself and all that stuff, the songs that were on there.
8: Purpose, I think was the album.
3: He came out and he said that every guy should take care of their skin. That if you're a guy, you should take care of your skin, and how he went and got facials. And I followed that little bastard too. And I said to myself, I'm going to do this. I'm going to treat myself.
8: Look, dog, we got to grow up. And I'm going to just be honest with you. Growing up, you thought it was gay. You thought it was something that only women
3: did? I'm telling you, I was gay when I did it.
8: That's why that's why you didn't do it, because it was something that either women did or it made you look soft. Mm. And I'm telling you, it's not the case.
3: I
8: feel good.
3: I will tell you this. I do feel a little gay at times when I when I get a pedicure, I get those little sandal type things, those paper sandals.
8: You don't need to be doing all that. No.
3: All right. What are guys doing to pamper themselves? Let's get out of the barbers, guys. Let's get out of the barber shop and let's go to the beauty salon. Let's go to, you know, our good friend, what's this girl's name?
8: Man, go see Olivia at Naked in Bloomfield. I'm telling you, she'll change your life.
3: Hold on, Jay is on with us right now.
8: She had the hands of 1,000 angels.
6: Oh my God.
3: Jay, what's up? Hi.
8: Beautiful.
12: What's up, guys? Good morning.
4: Good morning.
3: Do you pamper yourself?
12: I mean, I do what I gotta do. We got the first Saturday of every month, every other month. 1 month is pedicure, the next month is a massage.
3: Okay.
8: Sounds good, bro.
3: That's good. And you're a grown man. You have a penis, right?
12: Yeah.
3: Okay.
12: I'll send you pics.
3: I love it. I love that you're taking care of yourself. You're probably feeling good. You probably make money. You do well.
12: Yeah, you got to go to the good ones. You get a good pedicure. They'll go in. They give you a nice glass of bourbon to start, and it's
4: where
12: great.
4: Are you getting bourbon for a
3: I don't
4: pedicure.
3: Know. I got to find out where that is. I want that bar. Hold on, Misfit Tony on with us now.
8: Tony,
3: is Kevin soft for doing what he did?
13: First of all, welcome back, bro.
8: What's up, bro?
13: I haven't had an opportunity to tell you that.
8: Appreciate it.
13: But Mojo held it up for you. He did amazing.
3: Thank you, buddy.
8: Never doubt it. Talk to me about the pedicures and what do you do, man? You live his life?
13: Oh, I get facials, pedicures, manicures, body rub downs. It all feels good.
8: Yeah.
13: Let me tell you something. It's something intimate about it too, Mojo.
3: Yeah.
13: When you lay in there, the steam, and the woman touching you and caressing you, that portion of it is amazing as well.
5: You sound like you're getting turned on.
8: Yeah. He ain't lying, though. I'm telling you.
3: Yeah.
13: It's sexual about it, but it's also cleansing.
3: Tony, I've seen you, and you know what? You're a good-looking man, Tony.
13: Oh, you're damn right. I'm fine as hell,
3: Mojo. I don't think enough guys do this. I don't think enough guys treat themselves and take advantage of this thing. You know, I think they got to go do it. I will tell you this: you had me at the whole massage part.
8: Bro, I didn't know that was happening.
3: It's so good.
8: I thought facial was they were only gonna do whatever they were gonna do to my face. Then she put on like this. It wasn't like, I think what she said it was a suction cup, but she started to like scrape away kind of the
5: hydrofacial.
3: They call them blackheads, right?
8: Blackheads. It was in a little, it looked like tea. That's how my skin looked like. It looked like green
3: looked
8: tea.
3: Looked like
8: thin.
3: Chia.
8: Yes, yeah, chia seeds.
3: Exactly. All right. Well, I want more guys to pamper themselves. And if you're a guy that pampers yourself, I want to hear from you. I want you to call
5: up. You got
3: to
5: keep the glow up now, though.
8: Well, she said every month, right? Like, that's kind of
5: okay,
8: the
5: but
8: thing.
5: Like, it's also you doing stuff at home.
8: I mean,
5: you
8: I got my pussy. Yeah.
5: You should be washing your face every night.
3: Is that a lotion that you put on?
8: I got a cleanser.
5: Good.
8: I don't use the toner. Like, I never use the toner. Yeah, but they say it's tone and then moisturize.
5: Yeah, good job. Simple.
3: Yeah. All right. Hold on. Thomas, what did you say?
6: Guys are not supposed to be getting pedicures. It is soft.
8: Come on. Thomas, we got to grow out of that, bro. I'm telling you.
3: Thomas.
6: Nah, look. You can take care of yourself, bro. You just ain't got to do it in a feminine way, bro. That's female categories right
3: Thomas,
6: there, Brody.
3: Listen.
6: Excuse me. I buy really good cologne. I mean, yeah. I take my girl to go get her nails done, and she always tells me, go sit. No, I'm not. I sit there and wait for her to get done.
8: The only way you take care of yourself is by spraying on cologne?
6: No, it ain't the only way I take care of myself, bro. I'm 39 years old, kids 21. You know, look, me and my girl, believe me, we take care of ourselves. But I'm just saying, like, as a man, you don't got to do female-ish things, yo.
3: There's nothing like female about it. It's we have faces,
6: it
3: too.
6: Is,
8: Thomas, I feel you.
6: No.
8: Thomas, look, I promise you, I've had the same exact mentality. I've had the same exact thought. I thought this was something that there was a clear line in the sand that men didn't go over. I thought it was only something that females did. And I'm telling you, they are doing it the right way. If you care about your skin, skin is skin. It don't matter who's wearing it. You know what I mean? Your skin, I guarantee your skin dirty as hell right now.
3: Yeah.
8: No matter how often I take showers. I know that's the gimmick on this show. I take showers. I wash my face. I use the cleanser. I've been doing that for months, bro. And I'm telling you, the stuff she took out of my skin, I guarantee you, you have it as well.
3: Yes.
8: You have to start doing it, bro. Take care of your temple.
6: I mean, you probably ain't wrong, but the best way to take care of your skin, man, is drink a lot of water, bro. Let's get real.
8: I'm on that right now.
4: I mean, that is part of it, but there's definitely more to it.
8: For sure.
4: And I feel like if you try it, like Kev said, you're going to love it.
8: Bro, go see Olivia. I damn near want to go with you.
3: Hey, hold on. Pat is on with us. What do you do, Pat? What's your pamper? Oh. No, not Aunt Pat.
14: I'm a cook, so I'm always on my feet and a massage therapist. So I do take myself to get massages. I do get facials. I even go far as going to get waxed because I don't like body hair.
3: Oh, really?
5: What all are you waxing? Yeah.
3: You got me a waxing. Maybe eyebrows or stuff like that, but I don't know about full body waxing?
14: Well, it's like I get like my chest, underarms, the
8: you get your nuts waxed?
14: Yes, sir.
8: What? How do you
5: do that? I didn't even know they could.
8: Oh, my God. Smooth as eggs.
3: Luan, what's up, Luan?
15: So, Kevin, are you going to let a man give you a facial and rub your neck and do all those good things? Or is that intimate, too?
8: I'm only going with Olivia.
3: He found his girl.
15: Yeah. Okay. So, I wonder, because if it does sound a little intimate, a little soft, I didn't know how you thought about Mike giving it to you.
8: No. No Oscar, only Olivia.
3: Can I tell you, though? I will tell you, I've gone to George to get my hair cut, and then Rafa, who is his barber at the Royal Oak location, mm-hmm. he'll actually do the hot towel treatment on you. Oh, my God. It is like the greatest thing ever. I don't care if there's a man or a woman behind that hot towel.
8: Give me that towel.
3: I don't care. It's so good. What's going on? How you doing, baby leg Jay?
16: Hey, good morning,
8: folks. What up, Jay?
4: Good morning.
3: What's happening? This is a man that's got a unit as big as a baby's leg, and you take care of yourself, too, don't you?
16: Very much so. I will get a pedicure. That actually feels awesome when you put some brand new socks on. But as far as the facial,
3: yeah.
16: As far as the facial,
8: I got a dumbass. You can't say that. Lydia, did you know he was going to say that?
5: I told him not to say that.
3: Did you know he was going to say, come on.
5: I said, please do not say that. I swear I would not put that call through like that.
3: Oh, my God.
8: Yeah, that's all homegrown right. products he uses.
3: All right, I'm done. I'm done with that.
8: Straight from the source.
17: OC, now that Mike is off the show, Kev thinks he can do whatever he wants. I see you, Kev.
3: Mike is still with us. Hold on a second. We have...
4: I cannot believe he said that.
3: That was crazy. 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
17: Mojo in the Morning's Dirty on the 30.
3: All right, Shannon, Dirty on the 30. And we have a very special guest that's going to join us during the Dirty on the 30 to preview a huge event that is happening in Detroit. And it kicks off today. What's going on?
4: She's so pretty, it's not fair. Was Madison Beer at our Dingle Ball last year or the previous year? I can't remember.
5: It was the previous year,
4: yeah. She's engaged to Los Angeles Chargers quarterback Justin Herbert. Their whole proposal was just the cutest thing, which she, of course, documented on social media. She captioned photos and videos of the proposal, "Meet my fiancé." Congrats to them. Did he break the rules at Taylor and Travis's wedding? SNL's Martello Hernandez getting called out by Kevin Hart on Watch What Happens Live last night.
18: The most surprising thing I saw at the wedding was Tom Cruise. I got to talk to Tom Cruise, and he grew up in a house full of women, and we got to relate about that. And I think just being around like athletes that, you know, I look up to, and it was like the ESPYs before the ESPYs.
19: Oh, you saw more than that because you were sending me videos.
18: I'm sorry, what was that?
19: You were sending me videos. You're like, Kev, I can't believe this. There's no phones allowed, but look, I snuck mine in. Right? Remember?
18: I didn't do that. Hey, yo, Trav, I did not do that.
19: Yeah. Remember? You were like, yo, Kev, look, this is crazy right
4: now.
19: When
4: are we going to see some sort of photo from this wedding?
3: I thought they're doing a special. I heard that from like a couple of sources.
4: I just want something. Yeah. I just want to see her dresses.
5: Me too.
4: Yeah. Jared Leto, there is a new documentary on the BBC about him, and in it, what? Yeah, you don't like him? You
5: no,
4: like him.
5: No, BBC means something bad.
4: Oh, okay.
18: It's not bad. It's not bad at all.
4: In this documentary, 10 women, many of whom say they were teenagers at the time, are making sexual assault allegations against him. The documentary is called Jared Leto, Hollywood's Dark Secret. These allegations stem from incidents between 2002 and 2016. I'll give you details of some of the stories. A lot of them were Jared engaging in sexual activity with these women when they were like 16, 17, 18 years old at hotels and motels. One woman said she told him when this was happening that she was only 17 years old in California, by the way, that would have classified as statutory rape. And he said he just kind of like shrugged that off, didn't really care. Another woman claims that she was groomed by Jared Leto over the course of a few years, saying that he abused his celebrity status by making repeated sexually explicit phone calls to her when she was just 16 years old. On one occasion, He did suggest to her that they should have sex. She also alleges that she was sent an NDA by him to prevent her from talking about their relationship. She refused to sign it. The BBC confirms her story, by the way, and says they have seen that NDA. So Jared Leto, Hollywood's Dark Secret is the name of this thing, if you want to watch it.
8: 30 seconds to jail. Lock his ass up.
4: Oof. And lastly, Macaulay Culkin in talks to do a reboot of the Home Alone franchise over at Disney. I'm hearing this from a great source of mine who said that Mac, who's 45 years old now, by the way, has met with Walt Disney Studio executives in Burbank, California, to discuss some potential creative directions to kind of give the franchise a jump start. And he's into it. It may not happen, but he's on board if it does happen.
5: Let's do it.
3: That would actually be kind of wild, wouldn't it?
4: I would like a reboot.
8: Maybe I'm misunderstanding. There's been four other Home Alones.
4: But this would be probably a take on the two that he did.
3: Instead of having his little brother, like bad little brother do it.
8: No, I'm saying it's been a...
4: Well, Buzz, the guy who played Buzz was in one as like a police officer or something. Yeah,
8: the European boy.
3: I want the original cast, although...
8: They did.
4: Catherine O'Hara's dead. The guy who played... What's the name of the dad?
3: Do you ever see those?
4: In real life, he's dead.
3: Those reels or TikToks where they show the people and then they get angel's wings?
4: Yeah.
3: Real quick, before we end the dirty... There is a huge golf event that kicks off today with a pro-am happening at Detroit Golf Club. Why am I playing the Home Alone music here? Hold on a second. Let me switch my music back.
8: Homegrown music.
3: It's the last Rocket Classic happening, and it's happening in Detroit. And on the phone with us right now, Terry Woods is on the phone with us right now. PL official.
20: What's good? Good morning.
3: The ambassador of this golf tournament. How you doing, buddy? How did the rooftop golf go?
20: First time caller.
3: No, he's been on with us before.
5: Part 3 in the D.
20: Part 3 in the D was last night. Oh, my God. That was amazing. Like, one crazy event. I'm sorry you guys couldn't get out, but, yo... You'll see footage of it. It was truly amazing.
3: Let me explain to the listener. Describe it real quick. So, to the listeners, explain what people were doing, what these professional golfers were doing.
20: Yeah, so it was a special made-for-TV, like, rooftop golf exhibition. And basically, the tee shots were hit from the fifth-story roof of the USB building on Woodward. And they hit across Woodward Ave down to a custom 40 by 40 foot green on Nick Gilbert Way. And it had a 90-foot elevation drop.
3: That's crazy.
20: So it was surrounded by fans and people who wanted to see everything downtown. And it was crazy. And I was on the roof watching.
3: Only Dan can think of stuff like this. Dan Gilbert and his team over there.
4: I have a dumb question. What if a golf ball hit like a window or a car or a person or something from up there?
20: Oh, so Shannon, listen. So Ricky Fowler, I'm not sure if you guys are familiar. He's an amazing golfer. He's the ambassador golfer for this tournament. He hit a building twice. He hit the Hudson building twice.
4: No.
20: And I interviewed him and he laughed about it.
3: Oh, gee, that's funny. That's great.
20: Yeah, Ricky wasn't.
3: That's like golfing with me.
8: Did anybody get it on the green or get it inside of the hole?
20: Yeah, okay. For sure, man. There were six golfers. Everyone got a ball on the green, but Ricky went first. He kind of broke the ice, so it was super windy, and he had to calibrate. So he hit the building twice.
3: Wow. All right, let me talk about this lineup. Today is the pro-am, so there's going to be a lot of people going out there today, this morning. But through the weekend, you're going to see the best lineup of golfers ever for this tournament.
20: Yes, sir.
3: You got what? Jordan Spieth is going to be there. You got Wyndham Clark.
20: Cameron Young. Russell Henley. My favorite to win it outside of Joe Hooks, because Joe Hooks is from Detroit. Mm-hmm. Shout out to Joe Hooks. Chris Goddard, man. Chris Goddard is obviously a five-time PGA Tour winner, but he gets hot here. And he won Genesis right after this tournament last year. So I got Chris winning, but Xander Schauffele's in here, Siwoo Kim, Akshay Bhatia, somebody who's on fire right now is Jackson Koivin.
3: Okay, so this is the kid.
8: Go off, bro.
3: This is that college kid that beat up on Scottie Scheffler last week.
20: Oh, man. man.
3: They say that this kid might be better than Tiger Woods.
8: What's his name? Ain't nobody. Slow your roll.
20: Listen. Kev. I wouldn't even trip, man, but he is like that. I'm talking about Ben like that. He's won the equivalent of a Heisman Trophy in college twice.
8: What's his name?
20: He's nuts. His name is Jackson Koivin. And let me tell you something that's even more crazy. He just won a 3M Open. And I think that was his fourth start.
3: Yeah.
20: He's only been on the tour for
3: They say he's the best putter to ever play golf.
8: I'm going to lend my intelligence to y'all because y'all know way more than I do.
20: Yes,
8: but to
20: sir.
8: Put the boy in a sentence with Tiger Woods, we got to hold on.
20: And they did that. I didn't do that. I ain't do that. Let me tell you this, though. I'm playing with him in about an hour.
3: Oh, that's
5: you're playing Pro-Am?
20: In my group.
8: Hey, kick his ass, Terry. Kick his ass.
5: Oh, Calvin Johnson's in your group?
3: That's incredible.
20: Calvin Johnson, Barry Sanders, Jackson Koivin. Yeah. And Roger Steele. And then on the second half of our play, which is the back nine, that's when Joe Hooks will join our group. So
3: that's amazing.
8: Represent out there.
3: I want to mention this. I brought Terry Woods out to Orchard Lake Country Club, and we golfed. People thought I was golfing with Calvin Johnson.
8: They're about the same height.
3: People were like, from a distance, we're driving up. All right, so this weekend.
20: We all look the same.
3: All right. Rocket Classic happening at Detroit Golf Club. You can get tickets and win tickets from us here on the Mojo in the Morning Show. We'll have them for you coming up here in just a little bit.
20: Absolutely.
3: Buddy, I love you.
20: Appreciate you guys. Well, appreciate
5: go
20: you
5: kill
20: guys.
5: It
20: I
5: today.
20: I love you guys so much.
3: Send us pictures.
20: Hey, I appreciate you, Anna. Yeah. I'm going to send you guys tons of pictures. And I'm going to kill it today. Send me some good vibes.
3: Talk to you, buddy. Bro. Go get them. Hey.
4: Bye, PL.
20: Much love.
3: Hit him straight. Love.
0: Go. Celebrity dirt. Directly from the source. It's Mojo in the Morning's Dirty on the 30. SNX Traffic Check.
4: Good morning. A couple of crashes for your rush hour in Grand Rapids. Martin Luther King Jr. at Madison. Crash with injuries in Freeport, 92nd Southeast at Freeport Avenue. We've also got a 5-minute slowdown on 196 eastbound between Market and 131, as well as 131 northbound between Hall and Wealthy. That's a look at your traffic. From

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3: He picked his nose. 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
5: All right, we're going to give you a chance to win a brand new car. 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We'll be giving this away on the 14th of August. It's coming quick. Sean from Detroit is a winner. Congratulations to you, Sean.
6: Yeah.
7: Yes, sir.
5: Woo-hoo. Sean. Detroit. 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
7: Yeah, money.
8: money.
7: Oh, definitely that money.
5: Congrats, buddy.
7: Money.
5: we'll give you the money, honey, on the 14th of August.
7: Thank you. I appreciate it.
5: We love you, Sean.
7: This is my first time calling.
5: I love it. Why didn't you say so sooner? Congratulations.
8: There's money on the mind.
7: The money was on my mind. My mind was on that money.
5: What song is that? What? Come on, money's on my mind.
8: Money on my mind.
5: Yeah. Throwback throwdown right now. Hang on one second. Have a great week, okay?
7: You do the same. You guys do the same. Right. Appreciate you.
5: Congratulations to us.
9: Really?
5: Yes. Tony Trovato shared some news with me that the Mojo in the Morning show is the number one podcast for the month of July.
8: Let's go.
5: For the state of Michigan and the states of Ohio. 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
8: Let's go. That's big.
5: Around the country.
8: Yes. 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

0: she had his Face ID or his phone with her Face ID in it so she could open up the phone.
1: You can do that?
2: You can have multiple Face IDs.
0: Yeah.
1: Really?
2: I'm pretty sure you can. Well, yeah.
0: What? She was able to have her face open the thing. I said, did I just see what I thought? Was that your phone or his phone? No, that's his phone. She has his phone. Just like you have a password, you can actually Face ID, or she had the Face ID set.
1: Yeah. Per the Googles, you can have a maximum of two Face ID profiles on iPhone.
0: Mm-hmm. All right. So here's the reason why I bring this up. I bring it up because I think that's weird. Like, I actually do think that that's kind of wild. I think it's kind of wild when couples share their passwords,
3: too. Okay, I was going to say it's just like that.
0: But I think when you have your face, it's even weirder. And I want it. I wrote questions down because I was telling Chelsea, I'm like, I'm going to do this as a topic tomorrow. And Chelsea goes, well, just don't say their name. And I said, okay, I want to know, does your partner have access to your phone? That's the biggest question. Do they have your password or know your password? Do they have your Face ID or their Face ID in your phone? And what was the reason why you did this? Because I guarantee you that there is maybe a reason that this came into play. Oh. And some of them could be possibly like they didn't trust them.
2: Yeah.
1: Mm-hmm. I think in previous relationships, I was totally against it. And I think I was against it because it felt like an invasion of privacy. Mm-hmm. And then I think I had a little something to hide. And then after some stuff transpired, I wanted to be fully transparent and fully upfront and wanted them to feel comfortable. Like, that was my concern. That was my priority more than anything else, was their comfortability. Mm-hmm. So I just made my password like her birthday and told her, like, you can do whatever you want.
0: I think you can set multiple passwords, too.
1: What?
0: Yeah,
1: what
0: multiple.
1: What is going on, iPhone?
0: I think you can. I double check that, but I think you can set numbers, multiple numbers, if you wanted to.
2: Really?
0: I think. I'm almost positive.
2: The only reason I'm like, oh, wait, yay, because there is stuff like in the hidden, my hidden folder, like in photos, and it's not necessarily like sexual stuff. It's like photos of like insurance cards and social security card, like stuff like that, but also like Christmas gifts and birthday gifts and stuff that I always will keep in there because my kids do go through my phone a lot and they do know my passcode. So I'm always like, I wish that hidden had it where you could have a different passcode.
0: It's funny that
2: do you know what I mean? There's also photos in there, but I don't want them to see. But
0: I don't use the hidden at all. But I would do it for certain things because I screenshot stuff that like people posted that I'm like, this is weird that they posted it.
2: Yeah.
0: And I've had it before where people are looking at my phone and they're like, why did you have that? And I'm like, that would be something I would probably put in a hidden photo.
1: So you cannot set up multiple passcodes to unlock the iPhone, but you can have different passcodes to lock individual apps.
0: Okay.
1: So say you did have a side piece on Tinder or something, your Tinder could have a password that could be locked that's not the same as your normal phone.
3: Do either of you have the urge to have your partner's stuff? Like, do you have Chelsea's passcode or Wes's?
0: There were times where we were struggling where I wished that it's only because I was the one that was not in a good spot.
3: You were nosy?
0: Or we were not in a good spot, and I was like, I wondered who she was talking to.
2: Wes and I have each other's, like, I know his passcode to his phone.
3: But just because you have it doesn't mean you need to look.
2: No. I mean, I've looked once or twice, for sure. Probably more than that. And he has my passcode.
1: You thought Chelsea was talking to other people?
0: I didn't. We were in such a bad place that I didn't know what was going on.
3: Or talking spit about him to, like, her girlfriends, maybe.
0: Well, can I be honest with you? That was probably a bigger part of it, was I wanted to know what her feelings were towards me because I didn't feel like it was good. Nick, what's up, Nick?
4: Hey, how you doing?
0: I'm okay, Nick. Your wife has your password?
4: Yep. Yeah, me and my wife share each other passwords, everything.
0: Why?
4: Do everything.
0: What's
4: the reason? We got nothing to hide.
0: What's the reasoning?
4: We share our locations. No reason. Just, you know, if she's getting to my phone to answer my mom, or I need to get into her phone to answer her father, you know.
1: Was there a conversation that happened? Did you propose this? Or how did that even start?
4: Well, she had a previous relationship that was a little rough, I think, that she wanted to share locations, and that was fine. I didn't care. I got nowhere to hide, and it eventually just came down to, what's your passcode? I need to get your phone. I was like, okay, here.
0: So there is
4: vice versa.
0: This is interesting. That's where I wonder, does it always start because

0: somebody had a bad experience.
1: Yeah.
0: You know?
1: Traumas.
2: Probably.
0: Would you be offended if your spouse was just going in your phone not to answer mom or not to answer dad, but was going in because she was trying to look over what you were doing?
2: There's nothing in there. If anything, she gets mad when I'm sitting on my phone playing a game.
3: I like that you use the word offended, though, because that has happened in Wes and I's relationship where I, you know, knew that he had gone through my phone. And I'm like, there is nothing to hide. You can go through my phone. That's why I give you my passcode. But it was more like, what sparked your need to feel like you went through my phone? And I was offended by that. Do you know what I mean?
1: How did you know he went through it?
3: Because he made a comment about something. I think, so that to me is where it gets a little dicey, is like, Wes can go through my phone as much as he wants. Not that this is like a regular occurrence for us by any means, but obviously it's the topic of conversation right now. But there are definitely instances where Wes and I are going through something and I'll talk to my, like I'll text my friends or my sister, and I wouldn't want him to see that. Do you know what I mean? And yeah. So that's where it was like, you know.
0: So what do you want him to do then? You want him to say, hey, I'm going through your phone and say, no, tell you? Or?
3: No, I'm just saying that has happened where he has been in my phone and vice versa, to be fair.
0: And
3: I'm like,
0: but why
3: did you feel the need to do that? Like, yeah, what did I do that made you feel unsafe that you felt like, ooh, I'm curious about this?
0: Hi, Lee. What's up? It's Mojo in the Morning.
4: Hello. How are you?
0: I'm okay, Lee. What's going on? Do you guys have each other's passcodes?
4: No. So I had an ex-boyfriend who was a cop, and he had put his face ID in my phone so that without me knowing, so that he could go in there anytime he wanted to. He was the one that was cheating, and he didn't trust because of that.
0: Wow.
3: Oh.
0: How did you find out?
3: Yeah, he was the one that was being unfaithful.
0: How did you find out?
4: He would say things that he would ask me about, things that were in my phone or about conversations I had. And I confronted him. I said, how did you get in there? And he's like, I put my, you know, face ID in there, and I should be able to.
0: Dirty bastard.
1: He didn't lie about it.
0: That's wild, man. Thank you for the call. Hannah, what's up, Hannah?
5: So a month into dating my boyfriend, he asked for my phone password only a month in, and he became obsessed with going through my phone.
6: Like what?
3: Like
5: I'd wake up in the middle of the night. Everything. He just was like looking through every little thing.
3: Did he have a past relationship where somebody cheated?
5: Yes, he did. But I'd wake up in the middle of the night and he would be on my phone. Like, I would just turn over and he'd be scrolling through.
0: Yeah.
1: That's crazy. Is he still your, you should say ex-boyfriend, right?
0: Yes. Okay. Yeah. I wonder how many people will wake up in the middle of the night to look at their partner's phone and put the phone. Do you have to have the eyes open?
1: I think, yeah.
0: You do have the eyes open? Because I was going to say, can you put it over your sleeping spouse?
1: Back when I used to have that touch print, you know, them hard sleepers, they grab your finger.
3: That was, remember how many, we talked about that before. That was a thing.
0: He had your password and would look through it through the password, huh?
5: Yeah, I mean, I knew I had nothing to hide, so I gave him the password.
1: A month in? Come on, dog. We got to build some trust.
5: Yeah, he was very insecure.
0: Wow. Hold on a second. Anna, what's up, Anna? Listener Anna.
7: Hi.
0: Hi, what's
7: First
0: going on?
7: First time, long time.
1: I knew it! Hey, Anna on the phone!
6: So good.
0: What's going on?
7: So I was calling about the passcode thing with the phone because my first relationship when I was in my early 20s, we had shared each other's passwords, phone passcodes, all of that, and my ex was actually, since he had access to my accounts, he was actually hiding all of the messages from the women that were trying to contact me to tell me that he was cheating on me with them.
0: Oh, boy.
3: Whoa.
0: Oh, boy.
6: That's a lot of work.
3: A lot of work.
1: Keeping up with the women or
3: all of the above.
0: Yeah.
1: So how did it finally get through and you seen what was going on? He missed one?
7: Yeah, that's basically what happened. One of the messages came through that he wasn't able to block, basically, and that's how I found out that he was cheating on me with, like, multiple women and was actually, like, in a relationship for, like, 3 or more months while we were together. So, yeah, that's how I found out.
0: That's wild. It's so wild to hear these reasons because there's so many people that are calling us up and telling us, yeah, my wife's got my access, my spouse has my access, you know, all the rest of this stuff. And it's just for playing games and doing all the rest of it. And then you got the ones that are like... Mm-hmm.
1: Polar opposite.
3: 3 a.m.
0: Right. Courtney, what do you... Carter wants to say something to you. Shannon, what's up, Carter?
8: So, first time caller, long time listener.
1: Yeah, Carter!
8: So, Shannon, you had mentioned about, like, how you hide your things, like your photos album.
3: Yes.
8: In the photo settings, or if you go to like settings, you can actually choose to show that hidden album or not. To where like if you go to your photos album, it won't actually show up at all. Yeah, like if you go to photo settings and then like halfway down the screen, it's an option that says show hidden album. You could turn that off and it won't show that album on your photos
3: app
8: at all.
3: Wow. That's actually really great
1: to
3: know.
1: What are you doing in your life?
9: Add your kids. Add your wife.
8: No comment.
0: So how do you get into your hidden folder if it doesn't show up?
8: Well, so you would have to...
3: there it is right there.
8: You have to pretty much got to go back into settings and turn it back on.
3: Yeah.
0: Oh, you're going to settings. Interesting.
1: That's interesting. Yeah.
0: Mm, boy.
3: That's great.
0: Did you hear that, Wes?
1: The more you know.
3: Trust me, he would want nobody to see that hidden album.
0: Oh, really?
3: Yeah.
1: Some bangs in there. Huh?
8: Again, no comment.
0: Thanks, Carter.
10: 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Real laughs. Real smelly. And real dumb sometimes. Mojo in the Morning. 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
18: Here we go, go, go. Here we go, go, go.
19: Let's go.
0: Man, I just had to let out a big-ass yawn. Sometimes you just need it, right, to get some energy. Welcome to the Mojo in the Morning show. Good to have you guys here with us. Mojo, Shannon, Kevin, yeah. Anna, Lydia, Bianca, and Zach. And thank you to Charlie, and thank you to Daniel, who do a great job for us in other cities, and Mike, too, who joins us on the show from occasion to occasion. You can also listen to Mike on B93 in Grand Rapids. It's good to have all the participation that we get from him. Coming up this hour, second date update. Why are you not getting a call back? And something that he saw when they were getting intimate with each other that he thought was a little bit of a turnoff. We will decide. We'll start off with Anna here in a second and something that a stranger told her. And then Shannon, and she has done something to her son that now has him scared to go poop. We'll talk about that and more coming up here on the next Maury Povich. Remember that when they would do that?
1: I love Maury Povich.
0: They would do a little,
6: Kevin, why do you keep cradling your stomach?
1: I don't know. Is it bothering you?
6: Yes, he's cradling.
0: He doesn't have much of one anymore.
6: It.
0: This guy's taking care of himself.
6: He's just
0: so
6: been
0: fit.
6: Holding it.
1: Maybe it has something to do with your topic.
6: I thought you had a stomachache.
0: All right, we're going to start off here. It's Mojo in the Morning. So Anna, and something that a stranger told you.
6: Yes. So I don't know if I just look very trustworthy, but I was getting my eyebrows waxed and my waxer just randomly says, so no one knows this yet, but I'm pregnant. And I was just like, girl, why are you telling me? Like, no one knows this yet? What am I supposed to do with this information? I'm going to tell everyone on the radio.
0: Yeah. And her name is. And I find it interesting when people who are pregnant are keeping it secret. yet they'll tell like a random person. Yeah. It's almost kind of like they want to tell them. Like, did you ever tell anybody that you were pregnant before you told any family members or anything?
3: Yeah,
0: that?
3: You. Well,
6: Mojo
3: knew before anybody because, well, the whole show, well, that's not true. Because we had to go on a trip.
0: Yeah.
3: And I remember there was like a dinner taking place.
0: We were at Hub 51, wasn't it?
3: That's exactly where it was. And you guys know I order a drink like before anybody else. And so I was like, I think I was sitting right next to you and I'm like, I'm going to order a fake drink. Yeah. And so like that somebody had to know cocktails. Because I needed somebody to know so that they knew what I was doing and I was right there. And anyway.
0: I'd like to know from listeners, who is the most random person that you told that you were pregnant before you told like your spouse or told, you know, somebody that was like meaningful to you, like your parents or something like
3: that? I feel like I tell Patty, the girl who does my eyebrows.
6: Everything?
3: Like really random things that I don't tell anybody else.
6: This was my first appointment with her too. So oh my God. I was a little shocked. Like we don't have a rapport.
3: She just needed to get it out.
6: Exactly. That's how I felt.
3: She needed to get it out.
6: But I also didn't know how to react. Like, congrats. Are you not telling anyone because you're not going to keep it?
0: Does she know?
6: I don't know.
0: Does she know that you are on the radio? Did you talk about that? Or
6: I think she found out after.
1: She was like, damn.
3: I'm wrong person.
6: Yeah.
0: At Andy. What's up, Andy? Hi.
11: Hey, so like 20 years ago when I was working at this call center place, this girl come back from the bathroom and told me that she was pregnant because she had just taken a pregnancy test in the bathroom and hadn't told anybody else.
6: She was so excited.
3: It is such a shocking experience sometimes.
0: How weird is that, though, that you're taking a pregnancy test at work? That seems...
3: She was dying to
11: I don't know, she man. Marissa, if you're listening... I remember.
6: Congrats. Hope the baby's doing well.
0: See you, Andy. What's up, Jordan? Hi. What's going on?
14: Hey. Good. How you doing?
0: Good. What's going on?
14: No. I'm kind of in that same boat right now. Me and my wife, we are expecting.
0: Aww.
14: And we can't. We can't tell our parents yet.
1: Dog ain't even voiced this guy.
3: Wait. Do they live here?
14: Sorry?
3: Do they live here? Do they listen?
14: They live in North Carolina.
3: Okay.
0: So are you guys waiting until you know everything is good, or what is the reason why you guys are holding off?
14: Yep. Exactly that. Yep, we're waiting until we know everything's good, so we tell everybody that doesn't need to know.
0: That's wild. So who's the most random people besides us that you just told that you're going to be having a baby?
14: Cashier at Dollar Tree.
1: How did it even come up?
0: What did the reaction of the cashier sound like?
14: They're just excited, you know, congrats. And, it gets the need to tell somebody off the check.
3: Absolutely. Yeah. And it is the most difficult secret to keep.
1: Yeah. I'm like, cash or card? He was like, I'm having a baby.
0: I think when the father of the baby has to hold off, he doesn't understand. Like, he's like, he wants to tell people.
1: Yeah.
0: Like, you're so excited, man, that it happened. So.
14: Yeah.
1: Congrats, man.
0: Congrats to you, buddy. Share with us more when you guys are through your pregnancy, okay? And tell us what you're having and stuff.
14: First ultrasound this Friday.
0: So. Oh, cool. We're keeping our fingers crossed for you and saying some prayers for you guys. Hopefully you have a good pregnancy. Anna, who did you tell?
15: Hi, first time, long time.
6: Hey. Hey. Hey. It's my day.
0: What's going on?
15: I told my dentist when I was 4 weeks pregnant. I just found out, and I was 4 months postpartum at the time, so it was really crazy.
3: Oh my gosh! That was very much a surprise to you.
15: Yeah, I think other than my husband, she was the first one to know, and of course, she was happy for me. So it was a really sweet moment.
0: That sometimes is, sometimes you have to tell like medical people too. Like, don't you have to say it when they ask you the question, are you pregnant? Yeah. And you have to,
6: is there any chance?
15: Well, dentists do x-rays on your teeth too sometimes. Yeah. So I did tell her just in case she was going to give me x-rays because I had just been pregnant the last time I saw her too. So
1: you gotta stop going to the dentist.
6: Get
1: X-rays
6: for a minute.
1: Cool. Every time you go to the dentist, you pregnant.
15: Yeah, right. By the way, she'll be watching out for me next time.
0: I just counted. There's seven text messages of, I just want to tell you guys I'm pregnant. And there's like a bunch of texts here. 586-248-734.
3: Oh my God.
0: That's cool. We got a lot of babies.
3: It is so exciting.
0: Future babies.
17: How do you go from texting when you're home to blocked in 24 hours? Second date update happens at 8:20 on Mojo in the Morning.
0: Yeah, we'll do second date update coming up here next. It's Mojo in the Morning Show. Shannon did something to her son Smith that has now gotten him fearful of going poop.
1: What'd you do to Smith?
6: Bubby's having a rough week.
3: Have you ever like told a lie and then it just snowballed and you feel bad about telling the lie? It has been driving me crazy that everybody in my house, but Smith especially, brings his iPad into the bathroom with him. And he like sets it up on the counter and he watches it while he's actively going to the bathroom. And so he's in there forever and ever and ever. And I tried, and everybody in the house does this. So I tried to institute a no tech in the bathroom rule. And guess who's the worst offender of it?
6: You.
3: Moi. So that did not work. So the night before last, I told Smith, I was like, look, it is not good for your body to be sitting on the toilet that long. So when you are sitting there watching YouTube on your iPad and you're in there for 10, 15, sometimes 20 minutes, it's not good for you, which is true. But then, of course, he's 9 years old. He's like, well, why? Why is it not good? And I'm like, well, because your colon and your intestines, if you sit there for too long, might fall out of your butt hole.
1: Oh my God.
3: Why that came out, like how I thought of that. I think that is kind of
6: me
3: possible,
6: too.
3: Though. I know for women, you're not supposed to sit for too long because it's bad for your pelvic floor. Right. But for boys, like, I don't know what the situation was. So I was like, yeah. And he's like, wait, my intestines could actually fall out. Do I have to go to the hospital then and get them put back in? I'm like, yep. It's like this whole big thing. Okay. Well, I terrified him to the point that now, for the past 48 hours, every time he goes into the bathroom, he asks Alexa to set a timer for 2 minutes so that he's only on the toilet for 2 minutes. And then I hear him flush as soon as the alarm goes off and gets out of the bathroom. And I'm like, great. Now I've created trauma for this poor child about sitting on the toilet for too long.
0: Does he actually poo in that time?
3: I don't know what he's doing, but... I heard it so many times yesterday. Alexa, set a timer for 2 minutes. I'm like, I feel so bad. So now I think I need to go back and be like, hey, like you would have to do this for a long period of time, a lot, for something bad to happen.
0: My favorite was when your parents would tell you certain things just to get you to not do it. And you'd find out later that it was... like a complete lie.
3: Like if you pick your nose and eat it, worms are going to grow in your stomach.
0: Oh, yeah.
3: I told my kids that, actually.
0: Yeah.
6: Like if you swallow your gum, it stays in your body for...
0: That's a big one.
3: I actually still kind of believe that. Like I feel like I got some gum in my tummy.
0: Like if you masturbate too much, you go blind.
1: I've heard that several times. Still seeing.
0: I got horrible. I got bad vision. Yeah.
3: If you cross your eyes... My mom actually, so my mom told me one that I still kind of believe now because I do it to my kids. It's just like instinctively I say this, but we used to lay on the floor in front of the TV when we were growing up. And my mom would always say, back up. Mm-hmm. You're going to go blind if you sit that close to the TV.
6: Same. Mm-hmm.
3: So when I see my kids doing that, I'm like, you guys need to back up. It's going to... You could go blind.
1: They used to tell me that as a kid to not sit in the front row at the movie theaters because of that.
0: Really?
1: They'd be like, if you sit in the first row, like it'll damage your eyes or something.
0: Ours was just too close to the TV. Do you remember, you probably don't, but do you remember when TVs weren't like hung on the wall? TVs you had to it was basically a box.
3: That's
0: like,
3: what this was.
1: Absolutely. Yeah.
3: Like my mom had it on like in a hutch.
0: I always loved going over and we'd go over to like my grandpa's house and we would have his big TV. It was like the biggest piece of furniture that you'd ever see.
1: That fat back.
0: That big old fat one. Yeah. 844 Mojo Live, 844-665-6548 right now. Poor Smith is thinking that his intestines are going to end up falling into the toilet.
1: That's kind of crazy. There are so many things about Boo Boo that I had no idea about until Googling right now. Like there's all that pelvic floor stuff.
3: For women, I know for a fact that's a true thing.
0: Yeah. Did they say anything about hemorrhoids? Because
1: you
0: can get hemorrhoids from sitting there too.
1: That's connected to straining, though. But they say a healthy bowel movement should take no more than 5 to 10 minutes.
3: Even that to me seems really long to be on the toilet for 10 minutes.
1: But they say the actual like passing of the stool is only 1 to 2 minutes.
0: I love.
1: But they say if you're on there more than 10, get up, walk around, wash your hands, and then come back. The stretching will help.
6: Are you on there more than 10?
1: I'm on there for 40 sometimes. Bro.
0: Oh my God.
6: Your like a long.
1: But I be chilling. Like I'm not pushing doo doo the whole time. Like I'm chilling.
0: Hey, Melanie, what was it that your family told you?
1: It'd be more stuff in there.
19: So it was my girlfriend's mom, and we had stayed the night over there, and we had eaten hot dogs. And she told us if we ate hot dogs before bed that we would die.
1: Damn. She went straight to death.
6: What?
19: So we did not sleep at all that night. We were so scared to go to sleep because we thought we were going to die.
6: Well, she such a random one.
0: That's funny.
1: She's evil.
0: Yeah, it is an evil. Hey,
3: she just didn't want to make the hot dogs.
0: Tom, what's going on? It's Mojo in the Morning.
20: Hey, what's up, guys? So when I was younger... to prevent me from getting grass stains on my clothes, my mom would tell me that if I spent more than 2 seconds on the ground, I would get rheumatoid heart failure, which is not a thing. It's not a thing.
1: Rheumatoid heart failure.
0: I'm gonna dump the swear word on that one, though. Yeah.
20: Yeah. I'm sorry. I didn't mean that.
0: No.
20: I was scared to death. You know, all my friends are... You know, wrestling around on the ground. I was like, sorry, guys, can't do that.
0: I know
3: what I'm saying. Rheumatoid heart failure.
1: Yeah. Like, what? Huh?
0: Annette, what's up? It's Mojo in the Morning.
21: Hey, y'all. Hey. So, first, Shannon, I got to apologize for laughing at what you said about Smith. However, true story, you got to correct that. So, when I'm at work, I do have a timer because I don't want people to know I'm in there. You know, taking a dump. You can lock your bowels up from doing that because your muscles, you got to clamp them off because your timer is up.
1: Yeah. You got to pinch
0: really?
1: And go.
0: Poor Smith. I don't want him to get clamped up bowels. By the way, I love that you.
21: Bye, y'all.
0: That Annette, all right, nah. I love that she doesn't want people in her office to know she's going boo boo.
1: Yeah.
0: What's going on, Sarah?
1: Fishers.
22: Hey, good morning. I just want to share that we are a family of four in an old house with just one bathroom, and my 17-year-old will sit on there on the phone to no end. Last night, my 13-year-old was shaking, saying, I'm about to have to go outside. So I'm contemplating trying to get a Wi-Fi blocker for my bathroom, and I'm hoping that maybe that'll solve the problem.
0: That is fantastic, yeah, because they're in there too long. I think you can, I don't know what service you have, but with Xfinity, you have on your app, you can shut off your Wi-Fi, like, from the app. So try.
22: Mojo, you're always full of great ideas.
0: Yeah. Thank you. I appreciate that. And I like Xfinity. I represent those guys. What's going on, Caitlin? You there?
23: Yeah. Hello. Good morning.
0: Good morning. What's going on?
23: So I am actually one of the lying moms. So my daughter and I are gluten-free. And gluten is in like the weirdest things. She knows that she can't have Play-Doh because there's wheat in it. So she's now at that age where she thinks slime is like the coolest thing ever. And she'll bring it up to me and say, hey, Mom, does this have gluten in it? And yes, all gluten has slime in it because I don't want it in my mouth.
3: All slime is not gluten free.
0: Yeah, that's funny. I didn't realize the Play-Doh thing. Is that just don't put it in your, you can't even play with it and touch it? Because the gluten allergies.
23: Yeah, so my allergy is so bad she can't play with it around me, so we can't have it in the house.
0: Okay, because it will cross-contaminate things?
23: Yeah, and just like the smell of it makes me sick. So, it's really bad.
0: Interesting. Wow, that's I have a celiac, and so that I didn't realize that. I eat Play-Doh. It's delicious. What's going on, Katie?
24: Hi. I actually convinced both my sons that the mannequins inside the stores are children that were not listening to their parents.
3: Oh, my God. That's terrifying.
0: And the parents turned them into mannequins?
24: Basically, I told them that, because my son asked like what a mannequin was, and I told him, I said, that was a child that wasn't listening to his mom and dad in the store.
0: Oh, my God, Katie. For life. I can hear your kid. Who's that in the background there that's going to be terrified?
24: I have Michael and Kylan. We're actually doing a daycare drop-off right now.
0: Oh, my gosh. That's scary, bro. They're walking through Macy's. Hey, buddy.
6: Hi.
0: Hey, be careful. Behave your, or you're going to be hanging out at at Target.
3: I swear, I've said this before. When you push out a baby, God bestows upon moms this magical ability to come up with lies so quickly.
0: What's up, Asia?
2: Hey, so mines were, do not turn on the backlight in the car, or you're gonna get the mom arrested. You're gonna get me arrested.
0: Oh, remember that? That was a big one.
6: Yeah,
0: Asia, that is such a great thing.
2: The thing is, I pass it on to my kids.
0: That is so good. Thank you for calling with that one, because that one brings back memories. James on with us right now. James, what's going on?
4: Hey, first time caller.
0: Hey,
3: is this accent from?
0: Are you in Australia right now?
4: Yes, I listen to you on the iHeart app.
5: What time is he?
6: James messages me on Facebook sometimes.
1: James, what time is he?
4: Yeah, it is 8. So I go by Mojo in the Morning Live at night for me. It's the same time as you, but just the AM and the PM.
1: Oh, PM. Okay, wow. So it's night.
0: That's, God, can you imagine? Let's move to Australia. That is so cool.
4: It's winter at the moment, though.
0: Wow. So, wait. So, what is it that your mom would say to you?
4: Oh, gosh. Every time for dinner, especially when I was younger, and still sometimes now, she would always go, James, if you don't eat your carrots, if you eat your carrots, you can see better in the dark.
3: Oh, yes.
0: Oh.
6: I've heard that.
1: Nocturnal.
0: Yes.
6: I used to think if I didn't eat the same amount, like two carrots, only one eye would be better than the other one.
0: Yeah. That's a good one.
3: James, just keep talking.
0: James, real quick, I want you to meet Lisa. Lisa, say hi to James.
7: Hello.
4: Hi, Lisa.
0: This is James from Australia. He's listening to us in Australia. Lisa, tell James and all the rest of the listeners what your mom would say.
7: She told me many things, but the funniest one I think you guys will love, because I know this show very well. So I've been obsessed with eating pickles since I was about 4 years old waiting for the school bus.
0: Nice.
7: And my mom told me if I ate too many pickles, that my Christmas would start smelling like them.
0: Oh.
7: So I would go in my room and try to smell myself, but I'm like, I don't smell like pickles. I guess I'm okay and keep eating them.
1: You got a thalassic vagina.
5: Vagina.
0: No, that is good. I love it. Thanks, Lisa. See you, James. Bye, guys.
3: Bye, guys.
0: See ya.
4: Bye, guys.
0: Bye.
9: Shannon's Dirty on the 30. In minutes, on Mojo in the Morning. Guaranteed human.
0: All right, it is Mojo in the Morning. Was talking to a listener, and I want to shout him out right now. Steve, who's listening, loves the second date update.
1: What up, Steve?
0: Loves listening to Mojo in the Morning. So Stevie, listening to the show right now, met him and talked to him yesterday. Right now,
9: it's the second date update on Mojo in the Morning.
0: All right, we're giving you all kinds of stuff on this radio show. But one of the biggest things we give you is the ability to be able to figure out why the hell you're not getting a call back after you went on a date. If you are somebody that has that as one of the things that has given you anxiety of why did this relationship not work, text DATE to 95500. We'll get you on second date update. Tori says she's not getting a call back. And actually, Tori, did you go to his place or did you go to your place afterwards?
25: Oh, my place.
0: So you guys went back to your place. And you guys had sex?
25: Yeah, yeah.
0: I think I need to just have that be revealed just for the purpose of exactly what we're going to find out here in just a couple of minutes. So you really liked him and you want to have another date with him and you're bummed out that he's not calling you back?
25: Yeah, for sure. We really, really hit it off.
0: Yeah. We're going to find out what's going on. I want you to say hi to Evan, Tori.
25: Hey, Evan.
26: Hey, Tori.
1: Nice.
25: I don't really know. Everything seemed fine, so I don't really know what happened.
0: Was everything fine, Evan?
26: Everything was good, but, honestly, the reason I haven't called back is she has a tattoo I don't like.
0: She has
3: a tattoo?
26: Mm-hmm.
1: What is it?
0: Are you not a tattoo guy?
26: No, tattoos are fine. Just this one that she has bothers me.
3: What is it?
26: It is the name of her ex in a heart on her hip.
3: Oh, I mean.
0: Okay. What's your ex's name, Tori?
25: Oh, Ronnie.
0: Ronnie.
1: How long ago was Ronnie an ex?
25: It's been like 2 or 3 years now, but I have a lot of other tattoos. Like, that's not my only tattoo.
1: Is Ronnie dead?
25: No, but we ended things really well and we were together for a very long time.
1: Sometimes people be like in love with their exes and they pass away and they get a tattoo. Gotcha. Remember.
0: So the tattoo of Ronnie does not need to come off because you say that you have a good relationship with him. Like, everything is good.
25: I mean, yeah, we knew each other for a really long time before we even started dating, and then we dated for a long time.
0: Like grew up together type guy?
6: You got to get that removed.
25: Yeah.
0: Does she, why would she, why would it bother you so much, Evan, if it's somebody, though, that she still has, you know, care for? I don't know about feelings, but care for her, for this guy, Ronnie. Shout out to Ronnie, by the way.
1: Shout out to Ronnie.
0: Yeah.
26: I don't want my girl walking around with another man's, you know, name tatted on her body.
1: I feel you, bro.
3: Nonetheless,
1: I'm not mad. Ronnie got to go.
0: Anna also I get does
3: that.
0: Too.
3: That would bug me too. But she could remove it. Mm-hmm. That's a really not easy fix, but it is fixable.
0: Yeah, you don't want to remove it, do you, Tori?
25: No, I mean, like I said, it's not the only tattoo I have. Like, it's
3: okay. So that part's slightly weird to me.
1: It's the only of an ex-boyfriend, though.
0: What if you do this?
3: That's weird.
0: This is just a thought. But what if you lie to the next guy that you're with? Obviously, Evan knows, and just say like it's a relative or something like that.
1: Like, you know what I mean?
3: See, it's Uncle Ronnie. To me, if I'm Evan, this is more than about the tattoo. Mm-hmm. Like, there is still very much an attachment to Ronnie.
1: Yeah.
0: But
1: agreed.
0: But
6: would you ever get it covered up? Like, fill in the heart or something? I don't know.
25: I mean, maybe I would do that before I got it removed.
1: I got it. Put two McDonald's arches on the side, and you love Ronald McDonald.
0: Real quick, I want to ask you a question. Do you care so much for Ronnie that you would ever see yourself getting back together with him, or you just think that you guys are good friends now?
25: Oh, no, yeah, no. We're never getting back together. That's never going to be an option.
0: But he's a friend. So here's the thing, though. You can't just get rid of Ronnie. Ronnie's going to be part of her life as a friend. And if can't somebody be friends with a man or a woman? Like, can
3: yes, absolutely. Be opposite sides? It does absolutely. It does still strike me as weird though that she's so like protective of this tattoo.
1: And every time she gets changed in a mirror, or every time she sees it, that attachment that Shannon is saying is gonna trickle in her mind.
0: This is, by the way, something though that Shannon can and people that listen to the show can know. She had her ex's initials still hanging on the wall for a long time.
3: No, that's not true. What was it? My your last initial.
0: Your
3: initial.
0: Your old last initial.
3: And my current, my Murphy, M. Yeah. It was M.
0: See, but what if you had it on tattooed on your body and stuff? Would you take it off? No. Why get rid of the tattoo?
3: If I had my ex-husband's name tattooed somewhere on my body, you could bet that that would be gone
0: that would
3: already.
0: I don't know. Like, what if your ex died? Like, what if Ronnie died?
1: I think that's why I asked the question. No, that's a different thing.
0: He has to die.
1: Yes.
0: Ronnie has to die, Tori.
1: Sorry, Ronnie.
0: What is the movie where it's like, so-and-so has to die? I'm sorry.
25: Well, John Tucker.
1: Yeah. John Tucker must die.
0: What's going on, Darian? Hi.
8: Hi. And listen, I'm not going to lie. If this was a dude, if the roles were reversed, the girls would have a fit. Mm. And me as a guy, if a female were to get my name tatted, we have chemistry or whatever, I still know that I could still, you know,
1: at any given time.
0: So you think
8: who she in a relationship with?
0: You think Ronnie can get a little look at her hip anytime he wants to?
8: Ronnie can do whatever he wants to, I'm trying to tell you.
0: Ronnie must lay it on Tori great, right, Darian?
1: Put it right on her hip.
8: She had a reason to get a name tatted. He must be doing something.
0: Again, shout out to Ronnie. What's up, Danielle? Hi.
10: Hi. So I had my ex's name on my down there.
0: Wait, hold on. Where did you down there?
11: Right across my hoo-ha.
0: Wow.
1: Like straight across, like, or was it like a U, like a hook?
11: No, it was just like literally the name and a little tiny flower like next to it.
1: What's his name?
11: Extremely painful.
1: Is it like Tom or is it like D'Angelo? Like, how long is the
11: name? It's a very common name that starts with S and ends with E.
1: Steve.
0: It was a Steve?
11: Yep.
0: Steve.
11: Ding, ding, ding, ding.
0: Man, shout out to Steve's, all the Steve's listening to the show.
1: So keep going. So what now?
11: Yeah, so when my husband and I started dating, he was like, no way, and he paid to get it covered up, like, immediately.
3: Yeah.
1: And what did he cover it up with? What does it look like now?
6: A snake.
11: And it's got, like, just, like, flowers and, like, a skull and some girly shit.
3: But, oh, jeez, today.
0: Hold on a second. Wait, you got to hear what she said about what she covered it up with, because it's good. But
11: diamonds and stuff, and that hurt way worse than the original tattoo.
0: I bet it did.
11: Way longer.
1: What did he say the first
11: and
1: time he
11: like,
1: saw
11: never
1: Steve?
11: Again.
1: What did your husband
11: say?
1: Well,
11: I mean,
6: did you warn him?
11: He knew I warned him ahead of time, but he was just like, "Yeah, that's got to go like immediately."
0: By the way, why don't you just say that's what you call your vagina?
1: Steve.
0: I call my vagina Steve. You know what I mean? Like, you know how people name cars? You can name your private parts.
1: Steve.
0: You know?
11: Have a conversation. I had an ex's name on my wrist, and I used to tell people after we split up that it was like my dead dog.
0: Oh.
1: Did you get that covered up too? Or is it still the ex's name?
11: No, yeah, it's absolutely been covered up for like a long time, but it took me probably like a year.
1: Let me guess, flowers and skulls? Or...
0: Hold on a second. Melissa, what's up? It's Mojo in the Morning. Hi.
12: Hi.
0: What's up, Melissa?
12: Oh, nothing. I was just laughing because I have the same tattoo as the original person with the heart with my ex's name in it, and all I did was just get the heart filled in.
0: Was same tattoo meaning Ronnie? You dated a Ronnie?
12: Well, not Ronnie. No, not Ronnie.
0: Oh, okay. I was gonna
6: say.
0: Yeah, what was your guy's name?
12: I don't want to say that.
0: Okay. Okay. Okay. All right. Okay. I'm like, Ronnie, guess around. Ray, what's up, Ray?
1: Stamp him.
13: Well, just going off of what the lady says, she got a coochie tattoo that hurt way more the second time.
0: Yeah.
13: Right? Like, is this something that, you know, a question to them, is this something that they're okay with just seeing how it works out? Like, what if these two people actually fall in love, right?
0: Yes.
13: Is she willing to cover the name up? The name up? If not, because like, I'm all about people on this segment getting a second date.
0: I want it.
13: Like,
0: what do you think?
13: Here?
0: Evan, would you be cool? And I don't know, Tori, if you'd be okay with this, but would you be okay with if you guys went on more dates and she then said, we'll get rid of Ronnie and make it Evan?
26: I don't know, man. She told me she wasn't going to get rid of it, which means that she still has feelings. And I don't know, it's like being an explorer, finding a new continent and seeing someone else's flag there. I don't think so.
1: What got a capture flag.
0: What if we have Ronnie on one side and Evan on the other side? And okay, all right.
1: And Steve in the middle.
0: Yeah. Oh, my God. Hold on. Rebecca, you also had your baby daddy tattooed to you and no longer stayed with him. What did you do?
14: Yeah, and I got my husband now made me cover it up, and it's just like on my chest.
0: Oh.
14: What, I had his name.
0: What was his name? What was his your baby daddy's name?
14: Dre.
6: And what is it now?
14: My husband's name?
6: No. What did they cover it with?
14: Oh, I got a rose.
6: Oh.
1: Seems to be a go-to.
0: Mm-hmm. See that? That's beautiful.
3: Flowers.
0: That is beautiful. This is all sensible. I want to go back to that woman's...
1: Steve?
0: Coochie. Yeah.
15: Your home of War of the Roses. The five lies to tell your mom phone scams. And Shannon's dirty on the 30. This is Mojo in the Morning.
1: Wait, maybe that was the name of the guy that you shouted out.
0: Man, I got to tell you.
1: Steve.
0: I don't think anybody has loved me enough to put... they're my name on their body.
1: You don't think Chelsea would get a little tea somewhere?
0: Chelsea doesn't believe it because she thinks it will be a bad luck for us.
3: I believe that too. Huh. It's like the kiss of death.
0: Chelsea does have like her grandfather's handwriting on her, you know, and stuff like that. So
1: he passed prior to that.
0: Exactly. Maybe it? If I die, maybe I'll get it. I don't think she'll do the coochie, though. all right. That music or that sound means we're going to do Summer of Cars, Cash, and Gas. 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
1: Can we call Josie Asker?
0: No, we are not calling.
3: Can we please? Just text her.
0: Hold on. Vinny, what did you want to say, Vinny?
16: Hey, what's up, Mojo? What's up, Kev? Welcome back, bro. Man.
0: What's up, bud?
3: Oh, hi.
16: Oh.
0: This is just a guy call. This is a guy call.
16: I had this girl who had her ex behind her tramp stamped on her.
0: You're kidding
16: her
0: me.
16: Her ex name on it. So I'm back there. It turns me on.
3: I'm back there.
1: It turns you on?
3: Wait, why does it turn you on?
6: I gotta be better than Steve.
1: Is you, her, and who?
16: No, it's her name. It's her man's name on the back.
1: That's what I'm saying. What's his name?
16: Tramp stamp. He's got a... what's his name? Trey.
0: Trey.
1: So you, her, and Trey.
16: Yeah, so I'm knocking it down, right? Then I
0: got to dump. Hold on, don't even ask.
3: Dump that, dump that. No.
0: Don't even say, oh, my God. By the way.
3: What is wrong with y'all today?
1: He put the camouflage on Trey.
0: We need to go full podcast. If we can go full-on podcast. We need to get rid of the beauty of this compared to like a show, like a podcast, mm-hmm. is that you get caller interaction that say stuff like that.
1: Facts.
0: Like if we were just sitting around in a room.
3: Please don't say stuff like that.
1: That was incredible.
0: I do have to be honest with you. What he said wasn't as bad as what the woman last hour said that I had to dump.
1: What did she say?
0: Or Baby Leg Jay said last hour. Baby Leg Jay was crazy.
17: Mojo in the Morning's Dirty on the 30.
0: Zach's working overtime with the bleeps today.
1: Big Zach.
0: For the podcast. Right now, let's get a look at what is trending. Shannon, what's going on in the Dirty on the 30?
3: Well, real quick, just an update. I just saw that, or I just realized, I should say, Jelly Roll and Bunny XO no longer following each other on Instagram. Mm-hmm. In the wake of their divorce. So
1: that's weird.
3: As much as we all think it's a PR thing, I mean, maybe this is a part, I don't know. No, but they're not following each other anymore.
1: That's weird because they made it sound like they were so amicable.
3: Absolutely.
1: And that's my best friend and I love them.
3: Yeah, we'll love you forever. Yeah. Mm-hmm. But not enough to follow. Investigators over in Grand Haven, Michigan are now beginning to pore over documents that have been seized from the home where that horrific tragedy happened over the weekend, a murder-suicide that left a family of 8 dead. Chris Karolkevich shot and killed his wife, Mandy, and their 6 kids before setting the house on fire and then taking his own life. For sure you've heard about this by now. But a spokeswoman for the family is asking the public to please stop scouring the internet for information about the family or a motive or anything like that. She said, you know, the public is out there. They're asking for answers. They're asking what happened. Did you know? Were there signs? No, we did not. We did not. She said, so we want answers just like everybody else does. But for them, for example, I saw the Daily Mail published a bunch of Reddit threads that Mandy had posted about some infidelity that mm-hmm. had been happening in the marriage. And she's like, you know, the spokesperson for the family is like, please, please stop doing that. Like, to you, this is a tabloidy mm-hmm. sensational story. To us, this is our family. So just a plea from them at this point to stop posting, especially from Reddit. Spider-Man, Tom Holland, grilled by a bunch of kids yesterday about being married to Zendaya, and he got a little flustered in the process.
18: Are you married?
19: That is a very important question, and I am. You guys obviously haven't been media trained like the publicists that I speak with.
20: This is Victor, and he's never heard of a publicist.
18: He's definitely married. I don't know why he avoided my question.
0: That's
3: so cute.
0: And
3: yes, in case you missed it, Tom Holland and Zendaya are in fact married. They confirmed that.
1: Did he tell the boy?
3: That's all that was posted from that. So I don't know, but yeah. I mean, it's like known information at this point, but. Yeah. And lastly, Pittsburgh Steelers quarterback Aaron Rodgers revealing that this season will be his last because his wife said so.
2: I thought last year might be it. And then Mike got hired and I talked to the wife and she said, you can do one more year. So I said, well, let's see if it works out. And then it kind of all came together.
1: See?
3: Why do I hate it when guys say the wife?
1: The wife.
3: Talk to the wife.
1: It's the opposite of what Tom Brady did. We'll see.
0: Yeah, Tom Brady actually lost his wife, the wife, because he kept playing.
1: Some goat.
3: Miss anything from today's show? 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
21: Good morning. Still working through a couple of crashes in Grand Rapids, West River at Jupiter, and a crash in Freeport on 92nd Southeast at Freeport Avenue. That's a look at your traffic.

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1: And so we can get your information, okay? Make sure you spell it out. So Lydia, make sure that if you win, the check has the right name on it.
2: All right, thank you.
1: Thank you. Hold on 1 second.
0: See the show live now to see how many times Kev looks at his phone during the next segment.
3: Shut up.
0: Hey, Kev, you just sent a text.
3: Shut up.
0: Looking good today, Kev, but looking tired. Ladies kept you up late.
3: Shut up.
0: This is Mojo in the Morning.
1: Caught.

0: little. No, I don't know. Stevie G will do it. Stevie G is a good guy. He's a good man. All right, Mojo in the Morning Show. Before we get into a scam here in a little bit, we're going to phone scam in just a little bit with a five lies to tell your mom. Kevin would like to define something and have a defining moment here on the show.
1: Get the dictionary.
2: I want you to be my dictionary. I want all of you to be my dictionary. This is more of me asking a question. Obviously, I have my own thoughts, but I would like to start with hearing you all's. When you hear the word or you hear the phrase, I'm dating someone, or if you say I'm dating someone, uh-huh. What does that mean to you?
3: It means that
1: you're off the market.
3: You are in a relationship with the person you're dating.
2: Wow. Mojo, did you share those sentiments?
3: You obviously don't agree with that.
2: I just didn't know you both would do that.
0: No, if you're dating somebody, you are...
1: Are you exclusive? I
0: believe you are exclusive. I think that you have to exclusively date. Although because if you're dating someone, if you just say, hey, I'm dating, then that means you're dating around. You can do that. But if you say I'm dating someone, then that's the one person that you're dating. Now, there is a technicality to this whole thing. And the technicality is that you haven't settled on this is who I want to be with. And if you say that, you have
2: to
0: verbalize that.
2: Lydia and Bianca as well. What are your thoughts?
0: Well, Bianca is married to somebody now. She doesn't date him. She goes and she plans her life out. Yeah.
1: Ladies?
2: Y'all talking or nah?
4: Hi. I'm sorry, I'm running Brianna through some info.
2: Oh, okay. Well, that's cool, Dan.
0: Have you heard what his question was?
4: No.
0: So the question, go ahead.
2: The topic is on dating and how you define dating. So if you say, I'm dating someone... Or if you ask someone what they're doing, you're like, oh, yeah, I'm dating, da-da-da-da. Like, what does dating mean to you?
4: Dating means in a relationship. If I'm seeing somebody, I'll say I'm seeing or talking to them.
1: Mm-hmm.
2: So seeing someone is completely different than saying I'm dating someone.
4: Yeah.
3: Seeing and dating to me is the same. If I say I'm talking to somebody.
1: It's very fresh.
3: Yeah, it's fresh, but yeah, I still.
1: You're getting to know them.
3: Yeah.
0: That's actually
3: very dating is like seeing, anal relationship to me though.
2: Yes, because seeing to me says monogamy. To me, that means we're in a relationship. Like I'm seeing somebody. So this all came about because I feel like I'm dating someone, but I'm only going out on dates with this person, but we're not in a relationship. And in my mind, just at a very base foundational, maybe immature, maybe childlike definition, because we're going on dates. And we're hanging out, we're dating. But it doesn't mean
1: but
2: that we're in a
1: relationship. You're only dating each other?
2: But it doesn't mean we're in a relationship.
1: You're in a relationship.
2: But I'm not in a relationship. I'm not in a relationship till I say, hey, we're in a relationship. Until we have that conversation. If I'm dating, we just going on dates, bro. Like we dating.
1: Not around, though.
2: But I'm saying, I don't like to date around with a whole bunch of people. That's just not how I operate. But it doesn't mean we're in a relationship. Like we're going on dates, like we dating.
3: Like, why is this so important right now? Like, why are you asking us this?
2: Because I think the conversation needs to be had. And I also think that I like to get women's point of views. And maybe the next step will be me asking her what she think is going on.
3: That's the important question.
2: Well, yeah, but I want to talk to y'all too.
0: What would you feel like inside if you found out?
2: Like inside?
0: Lay on my couch right now.
3: Talk to a couple million people while you're answering this question.
0: What would you feel like if she said to you, yeah, I went out with this guy the other night.
2: I wouldn't trip.
3: Kevin, what if she said Irwin,
2: I would say that? Yeah, I mean, I would, because again, that's her right. We're not in a relationship.
3: But how in the pit of your stomach, would you be like, oh, crap?
2: I mean, I might.
3: You'd be bummed.
2: I'd feel a little way, but I wouldn't be. Listen, I don't have a right to feel a way.
3: Okay, let me ask you.
2: You know what I mean? If that makes sense.
3: Let me ask it this way.
2: I haven't said, don't do that. I think as a man, if I feel a certain way about you, I don't want you dating other people. And I'm going to take the necessary steps to not only vocalize that, but in my actions show you that I want
3: that's
2: to be the
3: my,
2: only one that you're
3: That's my
2: with.
3: Question. Mm-hmm. What is stopping you from wanting to be in a relationship with just her?
2: We got to relax.
3: Answer my question.
2: Way too much.
0: LaQuisha.
3: Seriously, though.
0: Sakara.
3: No, I know who it is. And I finally got to see a photo of her. And if you're listening, you are stunningly beautiful. But... Like, why are you so scared? You like her?
2: I asked myself those questions, too.

0: But for right now, dating, I feel like I just have a different definition than you all.
1: Yeah.
0: Like, y'all, because in my mind, it's like, what's the difference between dating and being in a relationship?
2: Nothing.
0: Right. So
2: If you are dating, you are in a relationship. If you say you are dating Susie, and Susie are exclusive and committed to each other.
0: Nah, that's
2: not
0: a
2: dating.
0: I think differently.
1: 844-MOJO-LIVE, 844-665-6548. Text is 95500. Let's bring Miguel on the show here. What's up, Miguel?
3: Yeah, I'm in a similar situation right now where I'm seeing somebody, and to me it feels like we're just like hanging out, getting to know each other and going on dates, but I feel like she feels like we're in a relationship.
0: Y'all having sex?
3: Yeah.
4: Are you seeing other people too, like going on dates with other people, or just her?
3: Just her.
4: You're in a relationship.
3: I don't like to go around and date either.
0: That's what I'm saying,
3: especially
0: Miguel. We're just trying to understand who these people are. And by doing that, you have to spend time with them.
3: Exactly. And I feel like until one of us say like we're going exclusive, like we're going to date, then I don't feel like we're in a relationship yet.
1: How would you feel? I always say this. How would you feel if somebody else was with your girl that you're seeing, dating, whatever?
3: Honestly, I wouldn't mind it.
4: Whoa.
0: So you wouldn't? When you hear that,
1: Because I always feel
2: then
1: like.
2: Then you don't like her that much.
1: Yeah, I always feel like.
2: Then you don't like her that much.
0: What does that answer tell you?
1: The answer tells me, that he's not into her at all. He's waiting for something better to come around. But if you start feeling like a little bit of, man, I don't jealousy. Like this, or jealousy.
2: What if this girl said to you, Kev?
0: Stop.
2: Shut up.
0: Miguel.
2: Hey, no, you brought up the topic. It's your fault. What if this girl said, hey, this weekend, I'm going away. And you were like, oh, where are you going? I'm going to Florida with some other guy.
0: Miguel. Yeah.
2: I'm going to Florida with Miguel for the weekend.
0: Yeah, I would feel a little way, but that still doesn't mean that we're in a relationship. I think you can like somebody and feel a way. Like, say, for example, when you were dating Wes early on, let's put it back on you, dating Wes early on, and you were starting to develop feelings, but you guys were just seeing each other or talking. And you ask him the same thing. He's like, yeah, I'm hanging out with a girl. And you felt the way. Did that mean y'all was in a relationship? Or do you just like him enough to feel
2: that would not be okay with me. That would not have been okay with me.
0: But would it be enough for you to say, okay, I need to lock this down and be in a relationship simply because I just don't feel okay?
2: No. But that would give me a lot of information as to how I felt about him and what I wanted moving forward with him.
1: And vice versa. The Miguel, that guy that just called up, like his response to me says he's not into this girl, that girl that he likes. How would you feel? I'd be okay. Yeah. Well, either you're lying to us or you're not into her. And by the way, you know what it goes back to? It goes back to when you're a kid. You remember when you were a kid and some kid was playing with your toy? And you saw somebody.
0: Women are not objects.
1: When
0: okay?
1: when your mother let some other kid play with your toy because they didn't have something.
0: There's no sense of ownership here, or there's no sense of responsibility because, again, we haven't said we're in a relationship. So you have every right to operate the way you
1: have. You don't
0: need
1: to sometimes say it. You can actually.
0: No, I think you do.
1: Feel it. What's going on, Wanda?
5: Hey. Wanda. So simply put, from a woman's perspective, it means I'm in a relationship. But from a man's perspective, it means we just boinging. Period. That's what I had to say that because, you know, I want to get bleak, but that's what I believe. Yeah. That's what it is. I mean, from a woman's mind is when she says she's dating, it's a relationship. We're emotional. We want that feeling of relationship, of course, especially if we, you know, baking cookies, you know, we become emotional. But men, they can just let go. They can do what they want and then go about their business. You know what I'm saying? So it's easy for them.
1: Ask Kevin if he's baking cookies with us.
0: I'm not putting nobody business out there. I learned to be more protective.
5: I don't want to know.
1: All right, then we'll try this.
2: How I know he really likes her?
1: Yeah.
2: Because he just said that.
1: Okay.
0: Well, I'm mature.
2: And in the past,
0: you've
2: never done that.
1: Are you boinking?
0: I'm more sensitive to people's emotions now. I be wilding sometimes. I don't know why.
1: Hey, is it Laren?
6: Yes.
1: What's up?
6: Hey! I'm proud of Kev. I think he's ready to get caught.
1: It might be happening. I know Shannon just pointed that out too. Shannon,
6: when he asked that question. question. I heard the growth in his voice. He sounded like he ready to get cuffed.
2: What does that mean? Someone explain.
0: I'm ready to get in a relationship.
4: Is he saying cuffed?
6: Ready to get in a relationship. Cuffed.
2: Caught means you're ready to be in a relationship.
4: Like a fish.
2: Who makes up these dumb phrases?
0: The culture.
1: Shannon, I can't believe you don't understand.
2: He's ready to get caught.
1: Our lingo. I can't believe you don't understand our vernacular.
0: You said, like, she's a catch.
1: Wait,
0: ready to get caught.
1: Miranda, what's up, Miranda?
7: All
1: right.
7: Hello.
1: Hi, Miranda. Kev's ready to get caught. Hi. What's going on?
0: That's the title of it.
7: So think about it in two different analogies this way. You're giving all your energy to the person that you're dating. How are you supposed to truly authentically know that person when you're mixing energies with other people? Also, if you got a dinner plate, you got your main entree on that dinner plate, that's who you're dating. How are you supposed to actually share the flavor, that entree, with all these side dishes?
2: Okay, and Kev only eats one thing at a time.
0: Facts.
1: That's right.
7: Facts. So you should really enjoy the main course and not get distracted by all the main or side dishes.
2: He does
7: dishes.
2: Not mix mashed potatoes
1: the problem
2: and
1: is,
2: corn together.
1: Kevin eats the sides before he gets to the main course, though.
7: On your plate either.
1: And I think he's
0: don't
1: into
0: we all?
1: The, I think he likes the main course right now.
2: I think you're full from
1: thanks,
2: sides.
1: Miranda.
0: You guys are crazy.
1: Hold on a second. Amanda. We go from Miranda to Amanda. Right. What's going on? Every lady wants to comment on this. What's going on?
8: Yes, hello. Hi there. First time, long time.
0: Hey, Amanda on the phone.
8: So my question in regards to this is, if you're dating, and if dating is considered exclusive, then say you decide that, I'm not really enjoying spending time with this person, do you have to break up at that point?
0: Great question.
4: You tell us.
0: No, y'all the ones that say dating is in a relationship. She asking y'all.
1: I think you actually have to have some kind of verbalization of we're not going to see each other
4: like
1: anymore.
4: This isn't working.
1: Yeah. Like, I think that you have to give, because you can't let somebody's feelings just lay.
2: That's why I said don't string her along if you're like, meh.
1: So Amanda, in Kevin's thing that he's in right now, like, there have been girls he hangs with, and then there have been girls he's tried to pursue. This is a girl that sounds like he is very interested in. So, you know what I mean? So I think that this is, I think you have to, if you all of a sudden, Kevin, say this isn't working, I think you have to verbalize it ain't working.
0: I would do that for sure.
1: Yeah.
4: But right now it is working.
0: It's working. We're dating. We're not in a relationship, though. We're going on dates.
1: Kevin's
0: dating. That means we're dating, right?
1: Kevin's exclusive. Are you exclusive?
2: Look at this. Is that sweat or is that your glow from your facial?
0: It's definitely the glow. Shout out Olivia at Naked. I'm just a little uncomfortable.
9: 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Mojo in the Morning. Live. Yeah.
1: I want to give you a word that will make you $1,000 richer. 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
1: 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I don't know why I said 95500. 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Do not text us. Just enter it up on the website. By the way, did Dave Carwell call you back yesterday?
4: I was wondering
0: he did
4: that.
0: Not.
4: He
0: did Dave not. Dave did not call me back.
2: Dave oh, my God.
1: Dave
2: can we talk
1: bad
2: about
1: at returning phone calls. He's our boss, and you called him yesterday.
2: Is there someone in your office who is just a total suck-up?
0: I'm not a suck-up, though.
4: Do you think he would answer Mojo's calls?
0: I don't know.
1: You know, what we should do? We should do that little test where...
4: We all call at the same time.
1: Yeah, and see which one he calls back.
0: Yeah, I don't know.
1: Dave is our boss. Though? Big boss.
2: Because Dave is... Our boss's boss.
1: Tony and Kim's boss.
2: Yeah.
1: Yeah.
2: And yesterday we were in the studio and Kev's like, I wonder how Dave Carwile's doing. And he just calls him and leaves him this like cute message about how are you doing? You were just on my mind. Yeah, just wanted to call.
1: Do you understand why he did it though?
2: Well, because he wants to go to the iHeartRadio Music Festival. Yeah,
0: thank you. Add some context to all of this.
1: He's trying.
2: But you didn't say that in your message. You were like, just no, you didn't.
0: That's literally how I started.
2: You actually
4: we were talking about Vegas. I started thinking about you.
2: Yeah, you didn't say anything about us going to the festival.
0: This is one of them things where he was
2: just checking in to say hi.
0: Y'all remember how y'all felt. Y'all don't remember exactly what I said.
2: You did not say anything about the festival.
0: So she just said I said something about the
4: festival.
0: You said
4: something about
0: Vegas. Say anything.
2: About Vegas,
4: you
2: not said, about us
4: we
2: going.
4: We were talking about Vegas.
1: I think he was gonna do a sales pitch once he got him on the phone.
0: He was
1: trying to get the appointment, as the sales department says.
0: What are y'all doing? Are y'all working on this?
1: Yeah.
4: I've been working on Mojo and Tony every day.
2: Putting it in God's hands.
1: Yeah. You're working the wrong people then, Anna.
2: I am, behind the scenes.
0: This ain't God.
2: God, if we are meant to go, let it happen.
0: Jesus, take the wheel.
1: All right, let me do the 5 Lies to Tell Your Mom phone scam. If you would like to get your mom on 5 Lies to Tell Your Mom phone scam, Bianca is going to have us tape one after the show today. So she's going to have us do a 5 Lies that will air next week. You can text mom to 95500 if you would like to do this to your mom. And by the way, this one's a mean one. I mean, it was kind of funny, but it was mean.
9: It's Mojo in the Morning.
10: Sweet.
9: 5 Lies to Tell Your Mom.
1: Shakara.
11: Yes.
1: Hi.
11: Hello.
1: How are you? You ready to do 5 Lies to Tell Your Mom?
11: Yes, I am. I'm great. How are you?
1: Fantastic. I'm excited for this one. It sounds like it's an interesting one. Bianca, tell everybody what we're doing.
12: All right, so Shakara's mom recently got her leg amputated. But we're going to pretend that the doctors accidentally amputated the wrong leg.
0: Oh.
12: So now they're going to have to amputate both legs.
1: Oh, my God. Come on. Will she fall for it, do you think?
11: Oh, yeah.
1: You do?
11: Definitely. Especially coming from me because, you know, I have a lot of contact with her doctors and things, and they always contact me when they can't contact her.
12: This is terrible. I think Mojo should pretend to be the surgeon later.
1: Oh, really? Yeah. What's the surgeon's name?
11: It was Dr. for her leg amputation and Dr. for her heart emergency heart surgery she had to have. Also.
2: Oh, my gosh. Poor thing.
1: Oh, my gosh.
11: Yeah, it was due to her high blood pressure, hypertension.
1: Wow.
11: Pay attention. Hypertension, it caused the aortic artery to rip.
1: Wow, yeah.
11: And she had to have emergency open heart surgery, and the result was her leg had to be amputated as well.
1: So can I ask you a quick question? Because of I know what it's like to have high blood pressure and have to monitor that. Are you the reason why she has high blood pressure?
11: No, she actually had it all her life. So this was something that was going on just over time. Hers is actually ripping.
1: We're going to call her mom and give her high blood pressure again with this 5 Lies. Are you ready?
11: Yeah, and thankfully they got it controlled now. They got it with good medicine now.
1: Okay. All right, here we go. We're calling your mom up. Good luck to you.
11: Okay.
1: Here are the 5 lies. You're going to say, number one, Mom, I just got a call from the doctor. Lie number two.
2: I have some bad news.
1: Lie number three.
0: They amputated the wrong f***ing leg.
11: I'm just trying to see her face. I wish I could just see her face.
1: Lie number four.
4: They're going to amputate the other leg next.
1: Oh, and lie number five, they said that they'll do it for free.
2: Oh, okay.
1: So you don't have to pay for it. Are you ready?
11: Pay for it. That's the least of my worries.
1: She's already knowing what her mom's reaction is going to be. Here we go. We're calling your mom.

0: If you record your name and reason for calling, I'll see if this person is available.
1: Tyra.
0: Thanks. Please stay on the line.
2: I hate this. I gotta take this off my phone.
1: Hello?
2: Ma.
1: Hello?
2: Ma.
1: Yeah. Yeah,
2: oh,
1: hello.
2: What you doing?
1: Can you hear me?
2: Yeah.
1: Yeah, I can hear you.
2: Oh, okay.
1: I'm calling because I just got a call from one of your doctors.
2: Oh.
1: And, yeah, they said they couldn't reach you, but I have some bad news.
2: What?
1: I probably should have came over, but...
2: Come on.
1: They amputated the wrong leg.
2: Oh, my God.
1: And... They're going to amputate the other one next week.
2: Oh, my God, Shakara. You should have came to me.
1: And they said, well, don't cry. But they said that it's free, though, so you ain't got to worry about that.
2: I ain't worried about that.
1: Well, what's wrong?
2: This is my life.
1: Yes, it is. Well, I did call Dr. to see what was going on to confirm it, because I told him you were going to be very upset with them, and this is not,
2: woo,
1: like, how can this even happen?
2: Really?
1: So I did call Dr. because Dr. was your leg
2: what
1: surgeon.
2: What is Dr. Robert saying?
1: Well, I can call him. You want me to call him?
2: Oh, Shakara.
1: Let me try to call
2: him.
1: Oh,
2: my God.
1: Huh? Let me try to call him. I try to call. Hold on. Let me try to call from my phone. Hold on.
2: Oh.
3: Hello, this is Dr.
2: Hi, Dr.
3: Yes.
1: Okay, you got my...
3: Yeah, hi. Who is this?
2: This is Shakara and my Keitha.
3: Hey, how are you guys? How you doing? How's everything going?
2: Not good. Not good.
3: What's the matter? What can I do for you?
2: We're hearing that they amputated the wrong leg.
3: Oh, my gosh. Wow. Wow. How? By the way, how are you feeling, Markeitha? You doing okay?
2: This news just took me by surprise, Dr.
3: Oh, my gosh. I am here to tell you that your daughter is not right. And when I mean not right, I'm not saying not right like she's not right with what the information is. She's not right in the head. Markeitha?
2: Yeah.
3: This is not Dr. This is Mojo from the Mojo in the Morning Show. And Shakara had you on Five Lies to Tell Your Mom.
2: Oh, my God.
1: I'm sorry.
2: Oh, please don't.
3: Why would you do that, Shakara?
1: This has been such a life-changing event for my mom. Like, I listen to y'all every day. I listen to y'all every day, and I just know, and, like, she's so deserving for what's next.
4: Well, she is. But this first.
3: You could have, at very least, you could have just won another prize, but not to get your mom with a phone scam like this. Mom, you've been phone scammed.
4: Oh, we love you. She's whooping.
1: You made it. You're
2: so
1: on the radio, Mom.
2: Scam. Oh, thank you, Lord.
1: You're on the radio.
2: Oh, my God. Yeah.
3: Woo. Mom,
1: it's not true.
3: How are you
1: it's
3: feeling? How are you feeling? Are you feeling okay?
2: I feel pretty good. God is good to me.
3: Yes.
4: God
3: Woo.
4: Is great. And
2: yeah,
4: we heard you have a new heart.
2: Good,
4: you have a new heart,
2: now
4: too.
2: Now I feel better.
3: Yeah. Hey.
2: Look, now I feel better.
3: And, Mom, everything's good. Woo. Your heart is doing good. Your blood pressure is low, except for right now. But you're okay?
2: Yes. Yes. Everything's doing good.
3: Okay. All right. Good. And how are you adjusting with what the surgery was for you?
2: There has been tons of adjustments, you know,
3: yeah,
2: to my leg and to my feet, to my shoes, to my clothes, to tons of adjustments I had to make right here, right now, right quick.
3: Yes.
4: Yeah. And you're a strong woman.
2: But, you know, I lived through it to see, you know, the other side of what, where I could have been gone.
3: Yes, you're alive.
2: On
3: you're
2: the other
3: breathing.
2: Side of where I could have been gone.
3: And the good news about your leg and the fact that you still have your leg is you can use it to kick your daughter's ass for this.
2: Yes, I can. It makes me mobile. I can't do it. I don't want to learn two. It's hard learning this one. I don't want to learn two.
3: Yeah, no, no, no.
2: You don't
3: got to
2: learn.
3: Yeah.
2: You don't got to learn. Yeah, ooh. He knew that was her down in the middle.
3: We're going to get you a nice prize, okay? Because you're a beautiful lady.
2: Thank you. Thank you. Have a good day. God bless you all.
3: Oh, my.
2: And my daughter, I will get back with her.
4: No, that's
3: like
4: right.
3: It. Yes, I like it.
5: Everybody say woo. It's Mojo in the Morning. 5, 3, 4, 5. Sweet. 5 lies to tell your mama.
6: You are the worst doctor ever.
3: I couldn't keep
6: you the worst. Going. She like, you like, how you doing? She like, my leg. You like, okay. Like, bruh.
3: Candace, what's up?
7: My heart breaks for that poor mother. I usually laugh, but wow.
3: Don't worry.
7: I can never tell my mom they took the wrong leg off.
3: We're going to hell for that one.
4: You could.
3: I think so. I think
6: it's only going to get worse.
3: It's only going to get worse.
7: Well, I'm glad she was laughing.
3: She was a good lady. Yes, yeah. She was good. Actually, do you want to hear the worst part of this whole thing? Lydia, what was the prize mix-up that they said when they gave her some prizes?
4: Oh, my God.
8: They sent her an additional prize of a 4-pack to Urban Air Trampoline Park.
3: Oh, come on.
7: Oh, my.
8: She thought we were going an extra mile with cranking her. She's like, what do you think I'm going to do? Show up at a trampoline park with my one leg?
6: Hold those feet.
3: Wow. Our prize department. Oh, my God.
5: Don't miss this in Mojo in the Morning's Dirty on the 30 in minutes.
4: Hey, Swifties, I've got some tour information I will tell you about.
3: Oh, Lydia just woke up. What's up, Lydia?
4: Coming up in the dirty. Gotta wait a minute.
3: All right, stick around. Ed Sheeran tickets, too. We'll have those for you right after this break.
5: Who is seen with who? Who's banging who? And what will you be talking about all day? Mojo in the Morning's Dirty on the 30 in minutes. On Mojo in the Morning. SNX Traffic Check.
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21: All right. We're going to do the Dirty on the 30 right now with Shannon. What's going on, Shannon?
23: So I teased an announcement for Swifties, and I don't really have that much information for you. But just know there are a lot of whispers that Taylor Swift rumored to be in talks for many Europe dates for an upcoming tour. So something's happening. She is,
21: but not
23: she
21: here. Only in Europe.
23: I don't know if it's only in Europe or if Europe will be included in a larger tour.
21: Okay. All right.
3: Lady, have you heard anything about this?
5: So I saw some things on TikTok yesterday, and there was a girl who posted who went on a date with a guy who was one of Taylor Swift's insurance holders. Like, he took care of the whole Vienna case that happened, and he had told her that they're now trying to prepare better for her next tour. He told her that about last week. They're preparing now just in case a tragedy like that happens again, or a potential tragedy.
21: Okay.
23: So there's something happening behind the scenes.
3: Now she got to fire her tax guy.
23: did you guys see or hear this story? I know it went viral. I saw it all over my Instagram last week about the lawyer who was caught making out with his way younger colleague in Central Park.
5: I didn't see it.
21: No, so this is not that same thing where the guy worked at Chase and
23: no,
21: he was...
23: No, this is something totally different.
21: Okay.
23: But it went viral like that did. So okay. He's like 45 years old. His name is Nathaniel Cullerton. And there was this video, I don't even know like how people knew who they were or whatever, that went around the internet of him like making out on a Central Park bench with his 29-year-old coworker. He is married, by the way, and not to this girl. Well, he has just been placed on leave from his very fancy Manhattan law firm. If
21: That's
23: you have been following this story.
21: We're seeing this happening a lot where a personal indiscretion is causing people to get fired from their jobs. Like, there's a lot of times where we're seeing...
23: Well, this goes back to, like, the Coldplay thing.
21: Yeah.
23: And, like, they were two people that nobody knew. And then that... same thing with this. Like, this didn't blow up to be that big, but I did see it a lot of places.
21: What's the term or the phrase or word that is used for when people get called out on something? Is it...
7: shenanigans.
21: No. No. When they get doxxed, right? People get doxxed. Yeah.
23: But doxxed is when their address, phone number, those private things.
21: It's only with addresses? Because there's a lot of people that are now getting fired for going to, like, protests and causing, issues at protests where they're throwing things and doing things that they, that are deemed to be illegal or getting arrested. And then there's also these guys here getting fired for just having a little fun at a park. You can't even have fun at a park anymore.
3: No,
8: not when you're married.
3: He was married.
21: Yeah, well,
23: he's married. I don't know her situation.
21: Married attorney, but can't. I mean, there's a lot of married people cheating.
3: Until you work for yourself, you will always answer to somebody else. And this is their answer for him.
21: Mm-hmm. Do you think Bob Pittman would fire us if we did that or no?
3: I think Bob's got a few skeletons of his own.
21: We need allegedly. We need to not work for anybody. We need to.
3: You're right.
21: This show needs to go podcasting. Hey, what do you think? Podcast.
3: I'd like to cuss every now and then.
21: I would like to swear. Come on. And until then, we love iHeart and
3: absolutely.
21: We love and Bobby didn't mean it. We love you,
3: no
21: Bob.
3: No skeletons.
21: Yeah.
23: All right. So this Tony Romo story. We all know that last week he got pulled over for a DUI. He was leaving a golf tournament in Wisconsin. Well, now we have the police body cam footage. The very first thing he says to them, he was on his way to see his grandma and his grandpa. That's where he was headed.
22: From a golf course?
24: I played in a golf tournament in Wisconsin State after.
22: Okay.
24: So it's like a USGA event.
22: Okay. All right. I'm going to run you through some fields.
24: What's that mean?
22: Field sobriety tests. Are you willing to take any field sobriety tests?
24: Call my lawyer.
3: Wendy.
24: That's where you're going to take our field sobriety
22: test. Yes, you're denying to step out of the vehicle. Pending fields?
24: I'm just going to call my lawyer.
22: Okay, step out of the vehicle.
24: I'm going to call my lawyer.
22: No, step out of the vehicle.
24: I'm not allowed to.
22: Step out of the vehicle.
24: So you're going to take me through?
22: Field sobriety test.
24: I'm still allowed to call my lawyer, right?
22: You're not.
21: Wow. You know, there used to be a day where Tony would get fired for that. Like, where if you got a DUI, your work would fire you.
3: Yeah.
21: That's interesting. I wonder how
23: CBS is
21: reacting.
23: Could lose his license for a year. I mean, that's definitely a big punishment. But
3: ask a police officer. Like, what happens if you deny a field test?
8: Isn't it automatic?
7: You still go to jail.
21: Lawyers tell you to, if you talk to an attorney, attorneys will tell you that you should not take a
3: field sobriety test.
21: A sobriety test.
8: Wow.
21: They say that you should say no, just arrest me and bring me to the prison, because when you're fighting them, you're more than likely you're just going to get arrested anyway. Mm-hmm. But they say that now they have the proof of them doing it.
3: Evidence.
21: I think this is interesting. In Wisconsin, it's only like 6 to 9 months of losing your license, a $300 fine.
3: That's crazy.
21: And it's not a criminal thing. Yeah. They don't charge you with a crime.
3: You're going to get a DUI anywhere.
21: Doing it in Wisconsin. Yeah.
23: Draymond Green talking on his podcast about why LeBron didn't end up making a decision to go to the Warriors, choosing the Philadelphia 76ers instead.
1: We live in a day and age where everybody who doesn't have anything to say has something to say. And so he's going to get crushed if he comes to the Warriors. Oh, man, you went to team up with Steph. Ah, you had to go to them. Da, da. All the things that people would have said. And I think ultimately that weighed in on the decision a lot.
3: No.
21: They say that Kevin Durant is the reason why he didn't go there. It was what happened to Kevin Durant after he went to the Golden State Warriors. LeBron looked at how his career was looked at. And so they said that was one of the biggest reasons that he didn't go there. Did you see that Draymond got the money that he turned down?
3: Exactly.
21: Oh, so my God. Draymond initially turned down all this money so that they could bring LeBron there. And then yesterday they gave him the money.
3: 1 year, $28 million.
23: Oh,
21: that's amazing.
23: My God.
3: 27.1.
21: Yeah.
1: And okay. How old is he? Sorry.
3: 35, 36, Draymond?
21: Crazy. I would love to see Draymond in a Pistons uniform.
3: I would have loved it if we had a kept beef stew. I think the two of them would have been like the bash.
23: Yeah. I would love it to get just $1 million a year.
21: We got to add him, by the way, or add somebody to this lineup, because this lineup, the Pistons lineup, they still haven't done anything. There's still Kawhi Leonard talk going on, because he's not going to Toronto.
3: Yeah, they got to figure out what's going on over there.
21: What you got, Shannon? What's
1: sanctions.
21: The last?
23: Okay, and so my last dirty story is people are getting so creative with dating and trying to find the love of their life and have a meet cute and all the things. And I know the apps are big, but we got a letter here to the radio station. And I guess this is something that people are doing nowadays to be creative to find the person to spend the rest of their life with. We get this letter. It's addressed to the Mojo in the Morning Show. And this person writes, I'm 36, a mom, have a career, my life together, and absolutely no problem putting myself out there. So here I am, mailing letters to random businesses across Detroit because, quite frankly, why not? I've tried the apps. I've met people the old-fashioned way. Now I'm testing the theory that someone somewhere knows a great single man who hasn't crossed my path yet. I'm looking for my forever. She goes and describes what she's looking for. And she said, maybe it's your brother, your coworker, your neighbor, your delivery driver, that one great guy everyone keeps saying, how are you still single? So post this in your lunchroom, pass it around the office, give it to that one coworker who knows absolutely everyone.
21: I want
23: to
21: know.
23: If someone comes to mind,
3: let's bring her in.
23: Nope, it's just an email address. And she said, worst case, this is the weirdest piece of mail you received today. Best case, you're invited to the wedding.
3: I say,
23: how great is this?
3: I say we bring her in.
23: We don't know who it is. Well, I guess we could email her.
21: Hey, Lydia, let's email her. But she didn't put a picture or anything?
23: No picture.
5: And no return.
3: It's a blind date.
23: No return. It's just, you found me 36 at outlook.com.
1: That's dope. I love it.
3: This sounds like a Netflix show.
1: No, this is awesome.
23: So
1: I don't like the email address.
23: That's why I had to do this. You found me.
21: That sounds.
3: It sounds planned. If she just was like Christina Widham, I don't know why.
23: She's looking for a funny, emotionally mature, active man around 30.
21: Sounds like an influencer.
23: 30 to 47.
3: It sounds planned.
21: It's somebody influencing.
3: Sounds curated.
1: Yeah.
23: Oh, you guys, shut up. It's so
3: the
23: romantic.
21: There's nothing romantic about that.
23: You found me.
3: Why couldn't she just put a regular email address?
23: Because this is a separate email address for just men.
21: She doesn't give her own personal thing. I bet you it's a dude.
23: This is catfish. Oh, my God. I love this story. It's my favorite story.
21: That linebacker from Notre Dame that got screwed. What's his name?
1: You found something.
23: You guys all
21: suck. This is a Manti Te'o all over again.
5: I'm with you, Shan.
23: Listen to the podcast today. I love it. I'm
19: directly from the source. It's Mojo in the Morning's Dirty on the 30.
21: Everything right now is so expensive. I mean, there was a story that's out that says that food prices are now up 33% over the last 7 years. 33% higher you're paying for food prices. Zach, don't go anywhere. You can hang.
3: Oh, she got hang with us.
21: Ground beef hit a record at $6.82 a pound. That's a 79% increase from 2019.
23: You know what's so expensive to me?
2: What?
23: Is fruit.
2: Oh, yeah.
23: Like,
2: yeah.
23: That sounds so dumb. But I was at the grocery store yesterday, and I was like, $8.99 for strawberry? Are you out of your dang mind?
3: Yeah, with pesticides.
23: We don't need the organic.
21: My favorite.
23: We're eating the normal one.
21: Well, my favorite has been this this little stomach thing that everybody's doing. It's not really little, but it has kept me in budget because I'm not eating any vegetables or fruits anymore.
3: Really?
21: I'm going straight on meats.
3: You've been doing that.
21: Yeah, I like it.
23: See, I feel like that's all passed through.
21: Also, they're saying now too, there are common things that used to be free but now cost money. And I don't know if you guys remember the days of this, but you guys remember back when airlines used to not charge you for checking bags?
23: Yeah. Like, yeah.
21: Back in the day, you used to be able to get your bags for free.
23: A lot of bags.
21: Like, yeah, that was a long time ago.
2: Just picking your seat out.
21: How about this one? Free air for your tires at gas stations. If you go to a gas station, you got to pay 50 cents or 75 cents.
4: Bell Tire.
21: You get it for free at Bell Tire.
23: Yeah, Bell Tire. And they do it for you sometimes.
6: I didn't know gas stations used to be free.
21: I didn't know that either. It used to be they used to have just like the air pump thing on the side of the place. Really? Now they actually have the compressor thing that looks like a vending machine.
3: Yeah. That's way back in the day.
21: There
3: were different water fountains then too, Zach.
21: How about, let's see, some other things here. Da, da, da, da.
2: Oh,
21: dating apps used to be free back in the day. Now you actually have to pay
23: for some of them.
21: Wasn't it like plenty of fish was free or something?
23: Most
21: of the dating apps, though, used to be free back in the day.
3: Every year, almost every month, I feel like my streaming service is going up an extra dollar or $2. They make it seem like it's nothing, but when you look over the course of 10 years, it went up
21: $10. How do you decide which streaming services that you keep?
23: I feel like
21: I'm wasting. When's the last time that I watched anything on Hulu?
23: Same. I haven't watched I
3: do Hulu Live. You don't have to pay for Hulu if you.
21: So I had Hulu Live, but I also had Comcast because I obviously love my Comcast and I got my Wi-Fi and the package was good. I kept Hulu because I had, what the hell is Disney? It? The Handmaid's Tale.
23: Oh, yeah.
21: So I would watch The Handmaid's Tale and now I just don't need. Peacock is one of those ones, unless there's a game on there.
3: You need it for sports.
21: And if I need game, then. Prime, like Prime TV.
3: You need it for sports. But it's incredible, too.
21: I only get Prime, I think. And I don't. Maybe I do. Because I have Amazon Prime, is that how I get it? Or no?
3: Yeah, I think you're
21: paying for it? Isn't that funny?
23: I'm so confused. I have Prime, too. I'm like, do I pay for this?
3: You pay for Prime, but then you have add-ons through Prime, too.
23: Dude, like, everything on Prime costs money. It's so annoying. Prime is such a ripoff paying for it.
3: My Prime has ads now, which is insane.
23: Not only does it have ads, but any movie, like if I want to show the kids a movie or they want to see something, it's like, even if it's $3.99, I'm like, why am I paying extra for this?
3: Yeah,
21: I was looking at this. So this is a Reddit thread that I'm getting this, what things that used to be free. Do you remember going in, or maybe there's only a few people, you go to stores and now they charge you for a bag?
23: Yes.
2: Right? 10 cents.
21: And they try to make it seem like they're keeping the environment great. It's BS.
23: No.
21: Yeah.
23: There are three things that I have a huge problem paying for right now. Bags. You took one of them. Wi-Fi.
21: Yeah.
6: Yeah.
23: Anywhere that I have to pay for Wi-Fi, are you kidding me? Airplanes drives me nuts.
21: Are you saying like a public place?
3: That's a good one.
23: Yes.
21: They charge you for Wi-Fi?
23: Mostly airplanes.
21: Airplanes are now free.
23: I feel like I went on one in the past couple of months and
21: they charged you.
23: And Lucy was like, can you pay in your credit card? And then the other one is shipping. Yeah. I am so cheap. If I see something has shipping on it, I'm like, never mind. If it's not free shipping, never mind.
3: Do they get y'all with the, for just $20 more,
23: you can I'll find socks.
2: For sure.
21: You know what though? Honestly, I started now paying for the shipping because it was cheaper than adding something I didn't really want.
23: But if, I just feel like, I see shipping, I close out the window. I'm like, never mind.
21: Do you ever, though, order and you're like, I, you know, my event is not until next week, but I'm so worried it's going to not get here by time. Mm. And so you pay for the 2 day. And
23: if,
21: you're
23: honestly,
21: like,
23: if I'm very desperate, I will do that. Yeah. But like for a normal purchase, if I just see a sweatshirt or something I like, yeah, and they're shipping, I'm not buying it anymore.
21: I bought Cedar Point tickets, you know, and went on to, or and now it's owned by Six Flags and stuff, I guess. Yeah. So I learned that from Kevin because he does the commercials.
3: I got 4 free ones I would have gave you.
21: So. Well, listen to this. So I go on there to go buy, okay? I buy the Cedar Point tickets. Let me tell you this. I could have pretty much called it Mojo Cedar Point by the end of the thing because they go through the process of you buy 4 tickets for the, you have to choose the date. Then after you choose the date, you got to choose if you want to buy a pop. We'll give you a pop for, you know what I mean? Oh, like they had, yeah, all these different all things that they would add on.
4: Yep.
21: And they're going through it. And I'm going crazy. I'm going, no, no, no. And I'm like doing it. Yep. And by the time that I got done with the whole thing, I literally think I own stock in Cedar Point. Nice. I had Six Flags stock at the very, very end of the deal.
4: What grinds my gears is a game. $50 games are now $70, and then you can't even finish the game unless you buy the extra add-ons, and then it finishes the story for you.
23: Like a video game?
4: A video game, yeah. And you're like, why am I even paying for this?
3: Like GTA, $79.99, I think.
4: Yep.
21: Would you pay for porn?
4: I have before.
21: You have?
3: Yeah. For real?
21: Who pays for porn?
4: Yeah, why did you do it? And dumb.
3: Okay.
4: I don't know.
21: What did you get with the porn thing?
4: Lesbian porn, you know?
3: Wait, charge more.
21: Do you get
4: I was at my grandma's house, and then you like, you know, on the
3: TV?
4: On TV. All right. On
21: No. All right. Here's the topic.
4: Oh, no.
21: I honestly was going to go with like a really very generic topic on this one. And my topic was going to be like crazy crap that you pay for that you shouldn't pay for, which you can still call with that. But I want to know the people who do pay for porn, what are you getting with that?
4: Yeah, it was like seven.
3: Maybe it like tracks your history. Like you get to actually favorite things.
21: I don't want it to track my history.
23: That's what I was just gonna say. Yeah.
21: But I'm talking about like the people that go on to like the actual sites,
3: like X videos used to be crazy for me.
4: I can do it for it. You get the story. Sometimes you're invested in the story.
21: They give you a storyline.
4: Exactly.
3: But sometimes you want to come back to one.
21: Yeah.
3: You know what I mean? We'd be like, y'all don't have y'all. I used to have faithfuls. I have the old faithful to get me through. It used to be a girl. I don't know, her name was Jada Fire, something like that. But she used to work at a McDonald's or something. it was like a drive through fantasy. Crazy.
23: Look how excited you are recounting this.
3: Yeah.
7: She
3: was stacked. I find it right now if I wanted to. Keywords. it's in the keywords.
21: Hold on a second. Reem, what's going on? It's Mojo in the Morning. Hi.
9: Hey, good morning.
21: Good morning.
9: Thank you for putting me right in after the porn. I was calling about the free shipping.
21: Yes.
9: I just say, trick me, hide it in the cost, then I don't know.
21: Yes.
9: And I'm buying it. I'm thinking I get free shipping, yeah, and that's it. We're good.
23: Yeah. As soon as that pops up, I X out.
21: My favorite is a lot of the places that I seem to be buying things from, a lot of them just give you the free shipping and say right off the bat, they're giving you free shipping on it. And if I see the free shipping thing, I'll be more interested in wanting to buy.
4: Mm-hmm. That's how they get you.
9: Do you coupon stack, Shannon? I've never heard you talk about Rakuten or Capital One Shopping.
23: I do Capital One Shopping. So my sister got me on Capital One Shopping because my sister and brother-in-law have been traveling and they've been staying in like amazing hotels. And I'm like, how are you doing this? And it was Capital One Shopping.
21: What is that?
23: My brother-in-law has $6,500 rewards dollars. You know how much that is on there right now. I mean, it's like insane. It's basically, you just like sign up for the app, or it's a website too. And before you go to any site to purchase something, you can go to that site first to get to it. But it like gives you rewards back, like a big percentage. And some of them are like, spend $50, get $50 back.
7: Do you have to be a Capital One member?
23: No, I'm not. I'm not a Capital One member.
3: They got a Chrome.
23: It's kind of amazing.
9: Give my referral code so that we get money back too.
23: Yeah. Get my referral code because I want $80.
21: That's really cool.
9: $80. No, but do Rakuten too, because you can tie it to your Amex and you get amazing travel deals because you can convert those to points.
21: Reem,
9: so it's better than actually getting the money. Okay.
21: Do you Google discount codes for getting discount codes, like when you're buying
23: all
21: stuff?
23: All the time, ChatGPT.
21: I do that all the time.
9: Wait, so this is where it gets better. So Capital One and Rakuten have real discount codes that actually work.
23: Yeah.
9: And they can automatically apply to your cart to see which one is best.
23: Yeah. It just goes through and applies them all automatically.
21: Reem, we got to get back to talking about porn, so I appreciate you.
23: DM me.
9: Okay, we're good.
21: I'm just kidding. I'm just kidding you. Hold on. Liz does not want to also talk about porn, but the next call after that will. What's going on, Liz?
10: Yeah, no porn on my end, but UPS hates to see me come, and I only look for free returns.
21: Yeah, that's a big deal, too. People don't realize, you know, that you have to pay for returns for some people, right? Yeah, that sucks.
10: Yep, you gotta have free returns.
21: I hate the UPS store by my house, though, because the lady is so, like, mean about the fact that I didn't bring something to put it in, you know?
3: Those are my favorite things to return.
11: Fine ones.
21: Yeah.
3: No boxes. I got two Indian dudes that live at the one I like. Love them.
21: Really?
3: They smile every time I come here. We toss jokes back and forth. It's a good time.
21: Sarah, what's up, Sarah? Hi.
12: Good morning. Good morning. Welcome back, Cav. I miss your live
3: voice. What up, Sarah?
12: Hey. Anyway, there's a lot of porn over here.
21: Are you paying for it?
12: No, it's free. It's free.
21: Okay, I know, but I was talking
12: anytime
21: about
12: you want.
21: The people that
12: I'm not paying for nothing.
21: The people that do it, like when you see on these sites and it will say, you know,
13: only access if you pay for $5.99 or whatever.
11: Zach knows.
13: No, what? No.
12: By the time you get to that point, I've even already took care of what I need to take care of.
21: Right. That's fair. My favorite thing is that if you go on certain porn sites and it will say, there's this single lonely lady close to your house.
13: Yeah, single local ladies, hot melts in your area.
3: They always like 55.
23: Wait, have any of you ever like clicked on it?
13: Maybe when I was like 7.
23: Kevin did. Yeah,
3: that's how you get spam calls.
12: Yeah. Something your phone starts going crazy.
21: Yeah. What would you do, Sarah, if you clicked on the person that lives next to you and it turned out to be like your kid's kindergarten teacher?
3: Oh my God. I'd be like, bitch.
12: I don't know about that one.
3: That's pretty twisted. Can I ask what she be watching?
21: Hold on. She got disconnected.
3: I wanted to know so bad.
21: All right. Hold on. Squirrel, what's up, Squirrel?
14: Oh, no. Squirrel, where? Well, the Godfather, Rocky's going to kill me if he ever hears this, but there's a game. It's called Universe, and it's like Sims. It's live interaction, and you actually create your player, and you can do some whatever you want to do on the pool table, and you can meet them. And he's actually had, there was this girl for a little while that he had, not anymore, years back, that he hooked up with. And they played the game together, and they came, and
21: really?
14: It's basically...
21: So they
23: They hooked up in the game or in real life?
14: In real life, actually.
3: What's the game called?
14: It's called, I got to ask, but it's called Universe. It's called Universe.
11: Kevin's down.
14: It's like, basically, it's on your computer. Have you ever played, like, remember The Sims?
3: Yeah.
14: Live The Sims? It's like that, but it's way intense.
21: Unbelievable.
14: We're talking like GTA graphics.
3: This must be
21: we
3: like
21: don't condone this.
3: The dark web. I can't find it.
14: We do not condone this.
21: No,
14: sorry.
21: We don't condone. But poor Rocky. All right. All right.
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27: 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We are officially back to crash-free conditions for your commute. That's a look at your traffic.

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5: Guaranteed human. I'm actually proud of myself.
6: What'd you do?
5: This one's for all the fatties that are listening.
7: Oh, gosh.
5: If you're a fatty, I want you to listen up here right now. And it has nothing to do with anything other than my confidence level. I put on clothes this morning. I put a white shirt on. And when I put a white shirt on, I thought to myself, Tom, that ain't a good shirt. But I actually said, you know what, though? I'm going to go and I'm going to wear it.
6: Mm-hmm.
5: And you know what? I'm actually happy that I wore this white
6: shirt.
7: Nice.
6: What was the first thing I told you this morning?
5: You actually said, I'm feeling the white shirt.
6: Yeah.
5: And I said,
6: I meant it.
5: So I appreciate it. And I've got to be honest with you. I wasn't feeling it when I looked at myself. I actually had to put on, and I got a Skims underneath here.
6: Oh, you spanked up?
5: No, it's not. It's just like a
7: beater.
5: Yeah, like a beater, but it's a Skims. You see
6: Don't
5: that?
6: Stretch the neck like that.
5: That's okay. So I put that on underneath her because I had my, you could see literally.
7: Nips.
5: And they're, I have big, like, I have like. Okay.
7: Pepperonis.
5: Like, honestly, if a woman had my nipples, she'd probably have guys not interested. Because I don't think guys like big ones. But.
6: Would you get them pierced?
5: No, I would not. No.
6: Because they make Skims clothing with the pierced in there, too.
8: Which is so weird women. To me.
5: Do they really? Oh, yeah. Where you can put your piercing?
6: No, like.
8: No, it like looks like bra. It.
5: Oh, really?
6: Mm-hmm. Yeah.
5: Oh, that's weird. Why would somebody want to have like a bump in there?
6: Maybe they
5: that's something that people like
6: without committing.
5: They want they want to actually know
7: they
5: that
7: want to look
5: they pierced. Want people to think that they have a piercing.
8: Mm-hmm.
5: Maybe in the pants. I don't know. Maybe down there. I don't know. But that's interesting.
6: Savage Fenty.
5: So I wanted to talk. We're early right now, so I'm running a little early. So this is actually good. I wanted to do a topic, and I was actually going to do this in my topics last night, and I totally forgot it. So yesterday. I wanted to gossip a little bit with Lydia.
7: Oh, gosh.
5: So I wanted to have a little gossip with her. So I called her on the phone. And this is where things got to be a little bit weird. Usually when I call Lydia, and this is nothing that I actually demand of Lydia, who is our executive producer Lydia. Usually she will even talk to me if she's going into church. Like she's like always talking to me. But yesterday she's like, I have to call you back. She's verbalizing this to me. And I said, oh, really? Is everything okay? And she said, I am at the hair salon getting my hair done. Which, by the way, did you notice that Lydia's hair looks amazing today?
7: It does.
5: Do you tell her how great it looks?
7: Thank you.
5: So Lydia said that she was too worried because the hair people that were there would hear the gossip that we were gossiping about.
6: You would have been on speakerphone.
5: Well, that or, and I don't know, Lydia, would you be hearing your side of the conversation? Was I on speaker when I called?
7: No.
5: Mm. So it'd be
7: you. Were you gossiping about us?
5: No. But it was definitely station gossip. Like it was good gossip, but it wasn't. It wasn't about you guys specifically.
8: Oh, how come we all didn't get a phone call with the station. Gossip?
5: I did. I text you. I did text you.
7: You didn't text
5: me. So this is the thing that I wanted to do as a topic. And Lydia, tell me if you think this is a good topic. I want to ask people that do things in like the service industry, hairstylists, restaurants,
8: nails,
5: bartenders.
8: Nails is a big one. I think it's so rude, but women talk on the phone while they're getting their nails done all the time.
5: What did you overhear somebody say that you got the what do they call it? The tea? Mm-hmm. You got the gossip from somebody. Like, what did you hear people talking about? Because when I go and get my nails done I go to B Waxed. I don't think it's called B Nails. What is the nail place that I go to? I forget what it's called. So that when I go get my nails done, I can hear the other people next to me, even if they've got AirPods in, hear them talking. You know what I mean? And sometimes you overhear their conversations and you can hear what they're talking about. And it was, give Lydia a lot of credit on this one. She knew right away that she shouldn't be talking to me at that moment. She's
8: smart.
5: Like, and she called me as soon as she got in her car and she was driving. Where do you get your hair done?
9: Roche Salon in Birmingham.
5: Ooh.
9: They're the best. They're like family to me. But also there are people in there who listen to the show and they obviously, like, when my phone was ringing, like your face came up, like your face ID. So like my hairstylist was like, oh my God, it's Mojo. And I'm like, first of all, you know, once I take this phone conversation, everyone's going to know I'm talking to you.
8: Yeah.
9: And then they're going to hear, you know, what we're having a conversation about. And I'm super protective whether I'm having a conversation with you or maybe Kevin or someone else who's around me, who can hear, just in case.
8: The other thing about hairstylists, and I love Mike Kelly, but you also have to be careful about your texts because you're sitting there texting.
9: Yep.
5: And they read it.
8: And they're right over you.
5: Yeah.
8: Do you know what I mean? It's just plain view.
5: 844 Mojo Live or text is call. You can text call me to 95500 and Lydia will call you if you've got something for this topic. But what did you overhear somebody talking about or saying, you know, when you were just doing your thing? Because I never think about that. And Lydia, you brought up something so interesting. Chelsea actually says to me, Chelsea says I'm a loud talker because I think I'm deaf from wearing the in-ears. Mm-hmm. But Chelsea will say to me, she's like, people can hear you at the tables next to us.
6: Yeah.
5: And sometimes you're in a restaurant and you got the booth talking.
6: Yeah.
5: I remember being in a restaurant one time and I was in a restaurant with somebody that was telling me all this information about themselves and what was going on. Like, this guy was basically telling me about his future end to his relationship. And the people in the booth next to us heard the whole thing because he ended up getting like a message from a friend going, hey, my friend's overheard you and knew who he was. Server Amanda on the phone with us right now. Amanda?
10: Hi, good morning.
5: Good morning. What have you overheard?
10: So in our restaurant, there was a man at the bar and he was flying out to see his mistress and he was asking other customers around him, like, advice on what he should do and how to leave his wife.
5: Oh my God, he was like blatantly talking about it.
6: He was drunk.
9: He didn't care.
10: Yeah.
5: He wanted advice on how to leave his wife.
6: And what'd you tell him?
10: Like how to break the news to her. Oh, we can't say anything that affects our tips.
8: Oh, yeah.
5: So, but did you give him advice?
10: No, I just listen and then report back to my coworkers.
5: Wow.
8: Oh my, is this Amanda? That's Amanda crazy. That I just saw last week?
10: Yes.
8: Hi.
10: I love you.
8: She's the one that gave me the peanut M&Ms.
11: Oh,
8: Anna.
11: Yay.
8: I love you so much.
5: What kind of a restaurant do you work in, Amanda?
8: She works at the airport.
5: She works at the airport?
10: Yeah. One of the airports.
5: Amanda, the airport talk has got to be unbelievable. Yeah.
10: It's insane sometimes.
5: I talked to a private investigator that told me that he pays off people that work at the airport. That he has people that work there, and because he's not going in there, but he'll pay people off and say, hey, you got to look for this person or whatever, or snap a photo and try to see who they're at the airport with. Because
10: where do I sign up? How much does he pay?
5: Honestly, if you have Shannon's info or you have the info here, let me know. But there's a big thing where a lot of times people who are cheating or whatever, and they're being looked at, like they're being watched by private investigators, they'll meet their mistress or mister at the airport. And so a lot of times the people that the private investigators do it. This guy does so much
8: nuts.
5: Like following couples and things like that. It's crazy. Yeah. He also told me, like, because he also does some forensic analysis of their financials. He said you cannot hide a dime.
6: Really?
5: So don't think that you can hide a dime from your significant other because you're not able to hide it. Mm. What's up, Quinn?
12: Hey, how's it going?
5: Good. What's going on?
12: I'm cold today.
5: How are you? I hope you feel better.
12: I'm actually leaving. Thank you. I'm leaving the salon today, actually, because I don't feel well, and I don't want to get my clients sick. But I heard your comment, and I thought, I've never read a text message. First of all, I'm busy, you know, working on your hair, making you beautiful, but we wouldn't do that.
6: Sounds good.
12: We do hear a lot.
5: What'd you hear? What's the most drama that you heard?
12: This is the most drama, and this is like now 15 years ago, so I feel safe sharing it, and I have never seen the family since, so I don't know what happened, but I was doing the mother-in-law's hair, and she told me that her son was gay. She said, I don't know why he's getting married today. He came out about a year ago.
8: What?
12: I thought, well, this is crazy. And then I was scheduled to do the bride in an hour, and I thought, what do I do? And I just kept my mouth shut because it's not my business.
8: Oh, my God. But do you know if they're still together? You said you don't know anything about the situation?
12: I don't. Yeah, this was kind of like before social media.
5: That makes me so sad.
6: I mean, what if it was a lavender thing? What if they agreed to do it?
5: Well, yeah.
12: It could be.
5: Was she upset that he was marrying, or was she okay because he was staying in the closet?
12: She was upset and confused. She was just kind of like, why is this happening today? Why are we doing this? Yeah. So my job is to be with the person who, you know, I'm behind the chair of. So I was just there for her on that day to support her. Yeah. But then the bride comes in an hour later. It's super awkward, you know. It's just like, crazy. So, any nerves going into today? Yeah. Anything, you know? And she's like, no, I'm so excited. I'm like, all right then.
5: Wow. That's an amazing call. Thank you, Quinn. I appreciate it.
12: Sure,
6: feel better.
5: All right. Hold on a second. Jason on with us right now. Jason?
11: Hi.
5: What'd you overhear, hey. Jason? Was this at the barbershop?
11: This is at the barbershop. First of all, first time, long time.
5: Hey, Jason!
11: Hey. Real quick, I was getting my hair cut, and my barber, his phone fell. And when I picked it up, the picture showed up, and it was my boss. But my barber didn't know that was my boss, so he went off to the back, and he was talking to him, and he came back, and he said, I just had a date with my man, and we're going out tonight, and that was my boss. And so I overheard my barber tell me that he was sleeping with my boss. My boss is married.
8: Oh!
5: Wow.
8: Oh, yeah. Goodness.
11: So it was awkward. And he didn't, I mean, he tried to explain it. And as he was talking, I'm just like, yeah, oh, really? And I'm asking him trying to ask stuff. But he was adamant about it. Like, he was really sleeping with them.
5: Undercover lover. Wow.
6: Did you use it to get a raise? A or like?
11: Oh, he got that raise.
5: I don't know why I laugh at stupid jokes like that. What's up, Bree? How you doing?
13: Good. How are you?
5: Good. What's going on?
13: I am a flight attendant, and I have definitely heard conversations from passengers just talking to each other, and you would be surprised what people admit to complete strangers in the seat next to them.
5: Wow. Like their personal details of things that they would probably not tell their significant others.
13: Oh, yeah. I remember one time we were coming, I was working a flight out of Vegas, and this one guy was just, I mean, he was talking about and bragging about the guy next to him, how he was baking cookies with a bunch of these girls and paying them and all these just wild things that, you know, what happens in Vegas stays in Vegas. But like, it was.
5: That's amazing.
13: The guy next to him was so uncomfortable. I mean, just so uncomfortable.
5: Let me ask you a question.
13: I just had to sit there.
5: Let me ask you a question, Brie, because I'm always wondering this with flight attendants, especially young flight attendants like yourself. How many times do you get propositioned by, you know, people on flights?
13: I'm married, so I don't I don't really.
5: How about pilots?
13: I don't really like make myself.
5: Any pilots ever?
13: My husband's a pilot. So.
5: Oh, well, okay. You already got the pilot.
6: Did y'all meet in the air?
13: Yeah. No, actually, he became a pilot after I became a flight attendant. So
5: okay.
6: That's a federal crime.
5: Huh?
6: Like, if you're trying to, like, if you sexually harass a flight attendant, is you in the air? Is that like a federal crime?
5: It's Well.
13: Oh yeah.
5: Interesting. Thanks, Bree. What airline, Bree?
13: I was a Spirit before we shut down.
6: Oh, I love you, Bree. God bless you, Bree.
5: Are you doing it more anymore? Or are you with anybody else?
13: I'm not sure yet.
5: Okay. All right. Well, good luck to you.
6: RIP.
5: Oh, what's going on, Alex?
14: Hey, first time, long time.
6: Hey,
14: so I was at the MGM casino up there in Detroit, and I was playing some roulette with my buddy. And you know, the tables are kind of close, you know, when you're kind of all squeezing in, trying to get in.
5: Yeah.
14: And I saw this guy next to me. He was messaging some chick. You kind of see a picture of her. I didn't know what the website was, but it ended up being an escort, and he was trying to set up, like, you know, a meetup with this escort. And then I saw him, you know, swipe right on his, you know, swipe to a different app. I see he's messaging his wife, and he's like, oh, hey, playing some poker with some buddies, having some beers. See you later. Love you.
15: Oh, my God.
14: And then swipes right back to the escort app and is, you know, trying to set up a date with them later that same night.
5: Jeez.
6: It was really be out here.
5: Yeah. Crazy. It, by the way, don't ever sit next to me. I don't. This guy, he's going to be looking at my DoorDash order. That's amazing, though, that he can see all that stuff.
8: Well, like, I feel like we've heard the stories before of people sitting at Comerica Park, for example.
5: Yes, remember that?
8: And you can see over their shoulder what they're doing.
5: That is,
6: especially the older people who got the enlarged text. They make it real easy.
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16: Back to Mojo in the morning. It's the second date update on Mojo in the morning.
5: All right, we're giving you all kinds of stuff on this radio show, but one of the biggest things we give you is the ability to be able to figure out why the hell you're not getting a call back after you went on a date. If you are somebody that has that as one of the things that is giving you anxiety of why did this relationship not work, text DATE to 95500. We'll get you on second date update. Tori says that she's not getting a call back. And actually, Tori, did you go to his place or did you go to your place afterwards?
15: Oh, my place.
5: So you guys went back to your place and you guys had sex?
15: Yeah, yeah.
5: I think I need to just have that be revealed just for the purpose of exactly what we're going to find out here in just a couple of minutes. So you really liked him and you want to have another date with him and you're bummed out that he's not calling you back?
15: Yeah, for sure. We really, like, really hit it off.
5: Yeah. We're going to find out what's going on. I want you to say hi to Evan, Tori.
15: Hey, Evan.
17: Hey, Tori.
6: Nice.
15: I don't really know. Like, everything seemed fine, so I don't really know what happened.
5: Was everything fine, Evan?
17: I mean, everything was good, but I mean, honestly, the reason I haven't called back is she has a tattoo I don't like.
5: She
8: a
5: has
8: tattoo?
17: Mm-hmm.
6: What is it?
5: What, like a are you not a tattoo guy?
17: No, tattoos are fine. Just this one that she has bothers me.
8: What is it?
17: It is the name of her ex in a heart on her hip.
8: Oh, I mean.
5: Okay. What's your ex's name, Tori?
15: Oh, Ronnie.
5: Ronnie.
6: How long ago was Ronnie an ex?
15: It's been like 2 or 3 years now, but I have a lot of other tattoos. Like, that's not my only tattoo.
6: Is Ronnie dead?
15: No, but we ended things really well and we were together for a very long time.
6: Sometimes people be like in love with their exes and they pass away and they get a tattoo. Gotcha. Remember.
5: So the tattoo of Ronnie does not need to come off because you say that you have a good relationship with him. Like, everything is good.
15: I mean, yeah, we knew each other for a really long time before we even started dating, and then we dated for a long time.
5: Like grew up together type guy?
9: You got to get that removed.
15: Yeah.
5: Does she, or, I mean, why would she, why would it bother you so much, Evan, if it's somebody, though, that she still has, you know, care for? I don't know about feelings, but care for her, for this guy, Ronnie. Shout out to Ronnie, by the way. Shout out to Ronnie. Yeah.
17: I just don't want, I don't want my girl walking around with another man's, you know, name tatted on her body.
6: I feel in you, bro.
9: Nonetheless,
6: I'm not mad. Ronnie got to go.
5: Anna also I get does
8: that.
5: Too.
8: That would bug me too. But she could remove it. Mm-hmm. That's a really not easy fix, but it is fixable.
5: Yeah, you don't want to remove it, do you, Tori?
15: No, I mean, like I said, it's not the only tattoo I have. Like, it's
8: okay. So that part's slightly weird to me.
6: It's the only of an ex-boyfriend, though.
5: What if you do this?
8: That's weird.
5: This is just a thought. But what if you lie to the next guy that you're with? Obviously, Evan knows, and just say like it's a relative or something like that.
6: My
5: like,
6: Uncle
5: you know
6: Ron.
5: What I mean?
8: See, yeah,
5: it's
8: Uncle Ronnie. To me, if I'm Evan, this is more than about the tattoo. Mm-hmm. Like, there is still very much an attachment to Ronnie.
6: Yeah,
5: but
6: agreed.
5: But
9: would you ever get it covered up, like fill in the heart or something? I don't know.
15: I mean, maybe. I would do that before I got it removed.
6: I got it. Put two McDonald's arches on the side. And you love Ronald McDonald.
5: Real quick, I want to ask you a question. Do you care so much for Ronnie that you would ever see yourself getting back together with him? Or you just think that you guys are good friends now?
15: Oh, no. Yeah, no. We're never getting back together. That's never going to be an option.
5: But he's a friend. So here's the thing, though. You can't just get rid of Ronnie. Ronnie's going to be part of her life as a friend. And if can't somebody be friends with a man or a woman? Like, can't
8: yes, absolutely. The side? It does absolutely. It does still strike me as weird though that she's so like protective of this tattoo.
6: And every time she gets changed in the mirror, or every time she sees it, that attachment that Shannon is saying is gonna trickle in her mind.
5: This is, by the way, something though that Shannon can and people that listen to the show can know. She had her ex's initials still hanging on the wall for a long time.
8: No, that's not true. What was it? My
5: your
8: last
5: initial. Your
8: initial.
5: Your old last initial.
8: And my current, my Murphy, M. Yeah. It was M.
5: See, but what if you had it on tattooed on your body and stuff? Would you take it off? No. Why get rid of the tattoo?
8: If I had my ex-husband's name tattooed somewhere on my body, you could bet that would be gone
5: that would
8: already.
5: I don't know. Like, what if your ex died? Like, what if Ronnie died?
6: I think that's why I asked the question. No, that's a different thing.
5: He has to die.
6: Yes.
5: Ronnie has to die, Tori.
6: Sorry, Ronnie.
5: What is the movie where it's like, so-and-so has to die? I'm sorry.
15: Well, John Tucker.
6: Yeah. John Tucker must die.
5: What's going on, Darian? Hi.
11: Hi. And listen, I'm not going to lie. If this was a dude, if the roles were reversed, the girls would have a fit. Mm. And me as a guy, if a female were to get my name tatted, we have chemistry or whatever. Yeah. I still know that I could still, you know,
6: at any point,
11: any given time.
5: So you think Ronnie,
11: who she in a relationship with?
5: You think Ronnie can get a little look at her hip anytime he wants to?
11: Ronnie can do whatever he wants to. I'm trying to tell you,
5: Ronnie must lay it on Tori. Great, right, Darian?
6: Put it right on her hip.
11: She had a reason to get his name tatted. He must be doing something.
5: Again, shout out to Ronnie. What's up, Danielle? Hi.
12: Hi. So I had my ex's name on my down there.
5: Wait, hold on. Where did you down there it? Where?
12: Right across my hoo-ha.
5: Wow.
6: Like straight across, like, or was it like a U, like a hook?
12: No, it was just like literally the name and a little tiny flower like next to it.
6: What's his name?
12: Extremely painful.
6: Is it like Tom or is it like D'Angelo? Like, how long is the
12: name? It's a very common name that starts with S and ends with E.
6: Steve.
5: Is it Steve?
12: Yep.
5: Steve. Ding, ding, ding, ding. Man, shout out to Steve's, all the Steve's listening to the show.
6: So keep going. So what now?
12: Yeah, so when my husband and I started dating, he was like, no way, and he paid to get it covered up, like, immediately.
8: Yeah.
6: And what did he cover it up with? What does it look like now?
9: A snake.
12: It's got, like, just, like, flowers and, like, a skull and some girly shit.
8: But oh, jeez, today.
5: Hold on a second. Wait, you got to hear what she said about what it, she covered it up with, because it's good. But so flowers, a skull, yeah, and some girly spit, you said.
12: Yeah. It's got like a crown and some little like sparkly diamonds and stuff. And that hurt way worse than the original tattoo.
5: I bet it did.
12: Way longer.
6: What did he say the first
12: and
6: time
12: I was
6: he
12: like,
6: saw
12: never
6: Steve?
12: Again.
6: what did your husband say?
12: Well, I mean, he.
9: Did you warn
12: he
9: him?
12: He knew I warned him ahead of time, but he was just like, yeah, that's got to go like immediately.
5: By the way, why don't you just say that that's what you call your vagina?
6: Steve.
5: I call my vagina Steve. You know what I mean? Like, you know how people name cars? You can name your private parts.
6: Steve.
5: You know?
12: I had an ex's name on my wrist, and I used to tell people after we split up that it was like my dead dog.
6: Oh. Did you get that covered up too? Or is it still the ex's name?
12: No, yeah, it's absolutely been covered up for like a long time, but it took me probably like a year.
6: Let me guess, flowers and skulls? Or...
5: Hold on a second. Melissa, what's up? It's Mojo in the Morning. Hi.
13: Hi.
5: What's up, Melissa?
13: Oh, nothing. I was just laughing because I have the same tattoo as the original person with the heart with my ex's name in it, and all I did was just get the heart filled in.
5: Wait, what?
8: That's what I'm saying.
5: Oh, was his name? Wait, was yeah. Same tattoo meaning Ronnie? You dated a Ronnie?
13: Well, not Ronnie. No, not Ronnie.
5: Oh, okay. I was gonna
9: what
5: say.
9: Was your man's name?
5: Yeah. What was your guy's name?
13: I don't want to say that.
5: Okay. Okay. Okay. All right. Okay. I'm like, Ronnie gets around.
6: Yeah.
5: Ray, what's up, Ray?
6: Stamp him.
14: Well, just going off of what the lady says, she got a coochie tattoo that hurt way more the second time.
5: Yeah.
14: Right? Like, is this something that, you know, a question to them, is this something that they're okay with just seeing how it works out? Like, what if these two people actually fall in love, right?
5: Yes.
14: Is she willing to cover the name up? Is she willing to cover the name up? If not, because like, I'm all about people on the segment getting a second date.
5: I want it.
14: Like,
5: what do you think?
14: Here?
5: Evan, would you be cool? And I don't know, Tori, if you'd be okay with this, but would you be okay with if you guys went on more dates and she then said, we'll get rid of Ronnie and make it Evan?
17: I don't know, man. She told me she wasn't going to get rid of it, which means that she still has feelings. And I don't know, it's like being an explorer, finding a new continent and seeing someone else's flag there. I don't think so.
6: What got to capture the flag.
5: What if we have Ronnie on one side and and Evan on the other side? And okay, all right.
6: And Steve in the middle.
5: Yeah. Oh my God. Hold on, Rebecca. You also had your baby daddy tattooed to you and no longer stayed with him. What did you do?
18: Yeah, and I got my husband now made me cover it up, and it was just like on my chest.
5: Oh.
18: What, I had his name.
5: What was his name? What was his your baby daddy's name?
18: Dre.
9: And what is it now?
18: My husband's name?
9: No. What did they cover it with?
18: Oh, I got a rose.
9: Oh,
6: seems to be a go-to.
5: Mm-hmm. You see that? That's beautiful.
8: Flowers.
5: That is beautiful. This is all sensible. I want to go back to that woman's
6: Steve
5: coochie. Yeah.
16: 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This is Mojo in the Morning.
5: All right, that does it for today. 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

0: 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What up? It is Mike. 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All you got to do is be caller 11 right now. That's it. There's no jumping through hoops. There's no nothing else. 616-770-8104. Right now, caller 11 is going to win.
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My name is Mike. Rumor has it Tate McRae was at the Morgan

0: 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It's 104.5. It's the next one up. It's Mike. 616-770-8104. On air, Mike, on Instagram. Describe the perfect guy, in your opinion. My wife has labeled different things about me that she likes and has... It's never anything I think it's going to be. So I want to know, what is the perfect guy in your opinion?
1: I don't know. They need some muscles and a little belly, too.
0: You can't win. You can't win. Muscles and a little belly.
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Listen X, West Michigan's number one hit music station. My name is Mike. Cannot believe August is this weekend. I needed to do about 8 million things that I had planned for this summer. Also Coast Guard Fest and be on the beach like 12 times a day.

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0: 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It's Middays with Mike. We do something called Tell Me for Tickets on our Talkback mic, which is on the iHeartRadio app. It's a little microphone on the app. It's the if you go to the website, it's a little red button at the top. Those voice notes come directly to us. They're the greatest. Sometimes I'll just listen to them. Sometimes we do topics with them. Sometimes we do contests with them. All you have to do, tell me what your name is, where you're from, and that you want those Breakaway Fest tickets. We're going to do this every week, all week long. And then on Fridays, we'll announce the winner at 12:10. So simple, easy. If you can't call in, there's how you can get in. So here's an example. This person did not win, but here's an example of what we're looking for.
1: 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Haven't been able to see Subtronics yet. Would be awesome as crap. 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
0: So he sent a few of those, and they're pretty much the same thing. 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

0: 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Jump on the talkback mic. Tell me you want those Breakaway Fest tickets, and I might pick you. 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
1: Hey, this is Lori. I am from Fremont, and I am trying to win Breakaway tickets for my daughter, Caitlin.
0: All right, Lori, you are entered. Winner announced.

0: 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What up? It is Mike. Describe the perfect guy. I couldn't tell you what my wife even likes about me. I know she likes things because we're married, but I don't know what it is.
1: Muscles.
0: Okay. That's okay. So you just need muscles. That's it. Doesn't matter where. You just need them. All right. Cool.
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1: Hot dog. All right.
0: Hot dog.
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0: hit
1: yet.
0: Hot dog, he said. Oh, I love that. Another chance to win a grand coming up after 1 o'clock. We're paying.

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And Schmitty, I was locked on this conversation. How far before it is considered actually dating? Kev and Mojo have very different opinions and honestly pretty torn about it. Check out the podcast.

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It's Schmitty. Sometimes I feel so old. Like, I'm doing the show and I'm going, oh, what's going on with T.I.? And then it's like, he's going to retire for a second time. And then I'm going to bring that up in daily conversation some other time. I'm like a senior citizen.

0: 104.5 SNX, West Michigan's number one hit music station. It's Schmitty. It is a wine down Wednesday across West Michigan, and I call this a wine about it Wednesday. Let's vent. 616-770-8104. If you got us on our iHeartRadio app, you can send me a talk back. I play it all. It's just better for everyone. Get it out, baby. What's up, Vanessa?
1: There's nothing more frustrating or annoying than pulling up to a gas station, finding all of the pumps being occupied. People aren't even pumping gas. They're just using it as a parking lot. And you have to sit there waiting for someone to come back out after they got their snacks and their drinks when all of the parking spots in front of the gas station are open.
0: Yeah, dude, again, I don't flash a finger. I give the thumbs down.
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3: 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Cascade featuring Leighton Giordani and Natalie Jane. I love it. You're going to dig it. It's called Meet Again. You're new at 2.

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1: That was new stuff from Cascade featuring Leighton Giordani and Natalie Jane. It's called Meet Again. Doesn't it give you late summer feels? Like, put that on at the campground.

obvious security cameras on this one. I agree with Shannon. I might have to call this person out. Hear what happened in the podcast, Mojo in the Morning.

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I see the forecast has rain all this weekend and then some kind of possible heat dome coming again next week. So I'm not listening to the weather anymore. I'm just going to wake up and let God surprise me. That's the next.

0: 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It's 104.5 SNX. It's Schmitty. Instagram, TikTok, at Schmidt in the Met. I've got to thank you guys. It has just been so comforting. If you're not aware, I recently lost my dad. Had a little bit of time off for bereavement, which is why I was off the show. It's been a really, really hard 3.5 weeks. But I just continue to see people comment on my social or send me DMs. And I want you to know I read every single one of them. I go back and reread advice, or if you have given me Bible passages. You guys are absolutely phenomenal. And I found this talk back from our iHeartRadio app, and I'm really thankful. Sarah, she sent me this about how she was able to find comfort after losing her grandmother.
1: I started wearing my grandma's perfume. 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
0: So, like, I will be crying now. Thank you, Sarah.
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1: Yo, Wednesday afternoon, my name is EJ. Is it ever okay to tell your friends that they need to unfollow your ex on social media after you guys break up? I see why people do it. I don't necessarily feel like you have to. Let's talk about it next, y'all.

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1: So if you are tired of borrowing money from your mama, it's all good because she's tired of giving it to you. 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

0: 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Yo, my name is EJ. Is it ever okay to tell your friends to unfollow your ex on social media?
1: It depends on the breakup.
0: So here's the thing. So I've been friends with someone. So I'm friends with the friend and also the ex. And I was friends with the ex before they were even like in a relationship. And they want me to unfollow them. And I'm thinking to myself, I knew them before you guys were even together. Like, I don't understand why you expect me to unfollow them.
1: Oh, yeah, of course. If you were friends first, you can't stop being friends. You stop being friends with the one that came after.
0: As a matter of fact, I need to be unfollowing you.
1: Yes.
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Yo, what up? It is EJ. 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

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Yo, what's poppin'? My name is EJ. Is it ever okay to tell your friends they need to unfollow your ex on social media? Y'all, like, what do you do in that situation? Let's talk about this next. Hit me up.

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1: Can I just say that there is something about Olivia Dean's voice that's just so soothing to me? 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
1: 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Yo, my name is EJ. Tell me, is it ever okay to tell your friends to unfollow your ex on social media?
2: 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I don't agree with let's exchange numbers, let's exchange social media, because things like this can happen. 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
1: Yo, what up? It is EJ. 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I don't know why, but I feel like you can't really teach somebody to be an influencer. Either you have it or you don't.

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1: Yo, what up? My name is EJ. It is me, EJ, on a gram. We're talking about, is it ever okay to tell your friends that they need to unfollow your ex on social media? I don't know. I feel like it's kind of childish, but we'll definitely talk about that next, y'all.

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1: Yo, what's poppin'? 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

0: 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Yo, tell me, is it ever okay to tell your friends to unfollow your ex on social media?
1: Yeah, they have to unfollow.
0: You do? Why?
1: Because they're my friend.
0: You're like, listen, you're not leaving here, this relationship, with any of my friends.
1: Yeah.
0: I just feel like it's a little petty, especially when, you know, we're all adults and we're all able to be friends with, you know, with who we want to be friends with, if that makes sense.
1: Yeah, that makes sense, too. But then you're going to start seeing, the friend is going to start seeing the person's post and it's going to come back to you. So just to avoid all that.
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1: Yo, is it ever okay to tell your friends to unfollow your ex on social media?
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1: Yo, am I the only person that gets super irritated when you text somebody and it takes them 5 to 7 business days to reply back to the text? 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I could be-

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1: Hey, appreciate you hanging out on a Wednesday afternoon. My name is EJ. Coming up, I got to tell you how people are turning to tarot card readers just so they can find this out. You know what? A lot of people think that it's out of pocket, but you know what? Do you. We'll definitely break the story down next.

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1: So I was reading this list, items in your house that are dirtier than a toilet seat. 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
1: So, Jessica, you know how Tom Holland and Zendaya like won't officially admit that they're married?
2: Yes, I know.
1: You know that. So, yeah, they're going to be in Spider-Man together. Tom Holland, big actor. Zendaya, you know her from Disney and all the movies that she's in. So they apparently are married because she wears a huge wedding ring, and everybody speculates they did get married. Even their families have chimed in, but they've never once actually come out and said that they are married. And the question is not really allowed to be asked during interviews unless you're a little boy. This is going viral right now. So this little boy asked Tom Holland about Zendaya. They're actually doing this little classroom visit on today's Celebrity Substitute segment. His name is Victor, and this is him trying to get the juice out of Tom Holland.
3: Are you take Zendaya to a date?
4: Yeah, all the time. My favorite thing to do.
3: Are you married?
4: That is a very important question, and I am. You guys obviously haven't been media trained like the publicists that I speak with.
1: So he wouldn't answer it either way. But you know, when we do interviews, we're kind of told not to ask certain questions.
5: Right.
1: You can't tell like a little kid, hey, don't ask Tom Holland about his possible wife.
2: You can't get away with anything with kids, though.
1: Yeah.
2: I love that.
1: Yeah.
0: It's so true. Kids or like elderly, like
5: brutally honest.
0: I don't want to call our mom elderly, but like our mom could come and do an interview or like be like our sidekick, and she could ask any question. Cause she'd be like,
5: yeah.
0: Oh, she didn't know not to do that.
5: Right. They don't care. That's amazing.
1: And we still didn't get the answer, though.
0: Yeah, we got the,
5: That's wild to me. Why do they want to keep it such a secret?
0: I really don't get
6: the Nissan Rogue. Pack it. Push it. Rev it. Rip it. Test it. Trust it. Drive it. Pick and take it. The 2026 Nissan Rogue. Built for all the noisy, crazy, happy chaos you can throw at it. Nissan Rogue. Number one in new vehicle quality among compact SUVs. 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
0: And I feel like I might change your coffee order tomorrow morning. Mm-hmm. Kind of excited to share this with you next.

0: 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Mikey V, Frankie V, and Gianna.
1: Hey, Tanya, have you seen the new coffee trend on social media?
2: No, I haven't. What is it?
1: Have you seen it, Gianna? I know you're on
3: Frankie,
1: a
3: Frankie, don't tell me about a coffee trend. We know I either love them or absolutely loathe them.
1: Have you tried this one? It's called the coffee slushie. So basically, if you Google it right now, you'll see what they're doing. Check out a photo of it. But you make coffee as usual, then you wait for it to cool, and then you pour it into Ziploc bags, seal it, toss it into the freezer. They say you freeze the bag, and then when it's all completely frozen, you pull out like a mallet of sorts, and you smash it into pieces, and you put it into a cup. So now it's basically like ice cubes of coffee. You pour milk on top of it, and it becomes a coffee slushy as it melts.
0: I must ask. Love or loathe?
3: Loathe that.
1: Sounds good.
3: You think I have time for that?
0: Good point.
3: No.
1: They say if you want to make it fancier, you can even put like a couple of pumps of different flavored syrups on top. Maybe some, you know, chocolate syrup sitting on there as well. Yeah, see, you like it. Gianna doesn't.
2: Yeah, like a little ice version or like a slushy 7-Eleven version of that. I love that.
3: No,
2: why not?
3: I'm happy to drink it. I don't want to do it. I was talking about frozen espresso martinis. That's a new trend. I'll do that.
2: Ooh.
3: I'll drink that.
0: Because that's served to you, I think.
3: Exactly. Comes in a fun glass. I don't have a mallet. Are you kidding me?
0: Gianna comes in tomorrow with the black guy. What were you doing? I was trying to make the smoothie softy trend.
1: The coffee slushy, people. The coffee slushies.
3: Okay. To each their own.
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0: nowadays everybody wanna talk like they got something to say, but nothing comes out when they move their lips, just a bunch of gibberish. 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
1: As we continue to spread positive vibes each and every night, Michelle, what's one thing putting a smile on your face?
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1: 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Thank you for the question. Different kind of mat.
0: Different mat.
2: That would work, too. That would work, too. But yeah, the battle is just making it to the mat.
0: Well, we're happy you kicked off your Monday and your week in a great way, and thank you so much for spending positive vibes with the V-Bros.